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1: We have a BM in minutes and new problem. CCAD is sent for 4 big guhas on Mubeshe Gamer. On payment to be able to content them. And Tunia, who's who bet Yama clean passes for football season, Imo. Now, Bromo, you manage to pong a sunset transaction. Be a koboko. Famusha game with BM on a First National Bank Bema payment to be a koboko. 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
3: Anity, Tia Bruchenko, Aqua Manqua, Akuntejo, Eddie Bro was Sempa, 94.7 FM. So,
5: it remained done as the Indian woman on it. You almost see a cacra, you almost will hunu, yes, yatia, yenetrasia, yeah, cabum.
6: Memory debia, a bonusia, a pemusia, a cosino watch, a change, a home, a abruce, said the Akumu, any diabetrufi, the hum, near her, the ye, near the abba, the enyano, and you can say,
5: yeah, yeah. Abrochin come on a dim tintim pa.
3: Ya bere no ma hodoa. 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
7: Robert David make us free Germany.
8: Kobe. Okay, yeah, Amsterdam.
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Yeriasida Emma Sedazi. Gomwa Jama this year. Or the Asempa Sports News are Sega Besumye. Ebreno Eria Duce, you know, Esa Twasso. Na yede eye Tuesday's edition of the Ultimate Sports Morning Show. Esa Etwasso. And eye 30th of June 2026. And check your behavior and your online now. Kakre wo online. Oh, yeah, the Hunsem Abeson will be in it at home online. Man, joy online. Your behavior, Kakre wo ho anopay. Yeah, we are your baby Modena. Your room, our dungeon segment. Oh, dungeon, we wait to be at your bar. Yeah, the Ebeba, our Bama is so our fear. After dungeon, your beco about Obodoibo. I'm on a name, Sam Dodona Ebeba. With them said, Matches, you know, at all from Brazil.

Ghana and come off. Nano Otese King Kaninja say World Cup na fe ni ebebo. Carlos Cruz Akasa. O say real competition in your room no. Run of 32. Eho na Kempens no ewo. Eho na Kuku Danfo no ewo. Eye take it be ni onsa aka. 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Yebe kon yet here no. Black Stars and Eye Omeyani Dini Colombia. Build up no ni eguso Eye ho adwuma. Ye eguso a edidi ho enkomo. Ye hwe kon aka na ebefa so atrasa head no ama bibi akoso area ma oman konkro Ghana. Young sports director Ebeba with interesting point of

Montedino Ayala Tula. Let's go. Goddess Maestro, special good morning, Encore and Famano. Team of able producers, Abednego Kumensa Ekaho. International Pablo Ayman. Bernard Padibotwe. Philip Otuo. Head of sports, no, Professor A.K. Wallace. Deputy Eric Sedibodi. Yes, sports director is Samuel Kwadade Rinchi. And they did who you out said YouTube ain't me and no entry moon. Back on me, new technicians, they go so air your word, Juma. I tell my channel so am I. A brand new area do your call, Yakofa, a Debon Cratano, the Abano Pay, the Emma, and soon you be room. I want to take a see him now. Yabo Boy, oh, Atom, and my joy, Eddie Amau.

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tank and sing text tank. 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

0: 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Any Nkasa 0544-019552. Do the two. Pep student. Brush in the morning and evening. Brush in the morning and evening. That is do the two with Pep student. Omo ina taroma yeko nana kweku mensa ken kenin jatina se yenko fa online kakre wo hono mfamran se di dadweno atuwaso. 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
0: As a obisu bear who could know Bissum Quans as I did. Venera, the Vinio may call an abyss. I cried to the Moses son. I could be see where my mamma crank and me was any woman when your family could feel.
1: Ah, when you're my manager. But you better feed the case so now. Ebusia, one way or the other. 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I mean, Ebima Lusu lives.
0: Oh, yeah.
1: Ebima Lusu properties. Ebimo. 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
0: Yeah.
1: Nya de bebi omo da he kura no na e din. Ebi mo e struggle before ombe to me enye omo life back.
0: Yeah.
1: Because anye sanka in so no di omo kwa anisa. Ye manye nina ye hon shedin.
0: No, I think I chile haya obi su free.
1: Yeah. Ye manye nina ye hon shedin. 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
1: 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Oso o battle for the life. Oso o struggle to survive. Inti
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0: so ye dey say wave the bullet go away e say
1: me ji tu me say empire bobe bo sabri ye mfa empire bo nka ho na na e tie bi enya me ntie su fe na boni bi kra na ye mfa nche na nsu no o ma ne mbra sika kra what you say because send nsu no say say we kan ho a afia we here this year. This is the second biggest. Oh, so Bakubinsu buy.
0: Bakubinsu buy, sir.
1: Bakubinsu buy this year, yeah.
0: And I call this month, yeah.
1: This month, yeah, me
0: boy. This month, yeah.
1: Anyway, so I'm so soon. Ti, yeah, mom, pa, yes, yeah, me na beti, su frena, amen, so no, abrasi kakra. 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
0: Baby, baby.
1: Baby, baby, so no, ta, the same old story. 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How kasia ye woman? Because now it has become an annual ritual. What I say? I say, a fibia erding, eba eba afibie nsu itwa san komo we ya san betna ho ne ye disan komo we santi. What are some of the primitive measures? What are some of the things that, you know, from ordinary Ghanaian to the government appointee, ye betumi aye to ensure say each and every soul is protected and ya ye be ye ne tene ama yanka say ho aden ye ho ato ye no me so bi atwa to social media say MPs for bebe na komo America
2: o bebe o mu nyina wa America e bo. Ghana for in now America.
1: Who was scared to America?
2: Ghana for in now America.
1: Is it ticket in the boy? Oh, my, oh, my, mamu team na mu niska no nti ala
2: take it boy do this level na wo niska be that o
1: nyamen hwe oha woni amane ya komu emretie na onso anoma ye
2: okay na na yetie we mrane enko

0: Yankwe. Yeah, Allah, ye best time in and watching Eddie Abbas and Padanti 4.7 FM. Kuwaka Tamobos when Eddie Kuwaka Tafunia consume into Yabeko, your online portals and so, and your portals and so that the online stories are your crutch, Eddie Guhoripi, Etimi, Eddie, my Yabashan Kobana say Eddie free myjoyonline.com. And I'll pay myjoyonline.com and come out with the Bokoha Kakraka at the ho. Sir, we are really very sorry. Mutaka apologizes as flood disaster claim 9 lives. Now, sir, you're Mutaka and they answer ordinary Indian celebrity. I say, ye, chow papa, kotujegu film, and said, then say, him no more pagana for chow. Sir, oh, mumfancho, abra. In Subrania no pay the hun comoyano, ababeto jase, and crofoma kumaku and kono and a sabri, ye bet we are confirmus or my frimu and a monsieur to me. I shall say, baby, that crano, ye young whom baby I bet me a canoe quacus. If I ne quayana, be who say, baby, ya, baby, be a toto to baby, and say, no, so a sem cassiapa, and tenum a story by quo myjoyonline.com, and no eka crenon so a pimuha. A craft flood dead toll rises to 9. As rescue teams intensify operations in tea and also and no nurse medical boss that say nimpan kunona sabri on me to media to just say womu inano etumi ato ananmo se dwanem subrania nurse toye and so ho woman 2 children found death in flood waters at Domi nurse no so and so called Domia BC ewa veno heyano ne BC wa dabraka na Domi de na mu just say some no akwaye bebrebe na no ene no a ebebe to 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
0: So, yeah, and the one, yeah, they be a few beyond. And so, come Ghana for us, I for Ghana for you, man. And people for say, I buy no and turn them on. Untrano mons I'm preparing a year kasi. MPP for the by nyam MPP ne de abetuo. Adomonline.com. And so EDB Abba. Presidency issues urgent flood safety advisory as heavy rains batter parts of Accra. And also and some kakra no pay and also abba and ti send medical boss so man penny echemwa. Yem fa kwanya we suna finche chile safati yem fa man krankre send a bay see ye nimi de beti ubi to me abon ho ban na yenyina so etumi egina yenso e hon mu na enonso kakra ho o se GNF, they say Ghana National Fire Service confirms 4 dead in Ojana flooding as fire raises market. 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
1: asa agro bi o
0: online sam nim fancy ha na okasa wo kan ya eno ane major you know stories
1: I e kosa
0: yes elderly man found dead along Alajo railway enso ya bia na openi no enso
1: na ye ni YouTube but wo ko adom online am enjoy online I we search wo asempa na wanya asempa ti
0: ya
1: wo beti menya online so ti ba YouTube di e ba ko ni mienu bi nti omo ye hu adwuma ye nko da dwen ba de ye ntie na no wo ka asem we ama na binom na wanya di za fini ye be start World Cup na fini ye be bo World Cup no de I don't have fini ye be bo World Cup but round of 32 Karis Kureza kasa.
3: The World Championship, the really World Championship starting next game. Group stage, it is warming up for the qualification, as I said today to my boys, qualification is not a destination. Qualification is just a credit card that you receive to deserve to be in this stage of the competition. Now you have to pay the price of having that credit card in your pocket. And these kind of games are really when the World Cup starts. Everything to the winner, nothing to the loser. So that means that every single game, it's about drama. Nobody can hide nothing since the first minute. Every minute, everybody must go for everything, put everything in the game, and play really the knockout stage with that spirit of entertainment and drama. The World Championship, the really World Championship, starting next game. Group stage, it is a warming up for. The qualification, as I said today to my boys, qualification is not a destination.
1: What you coach?
0: Yeah, Allah medasi.
1: Nah. Ah. Esri.
0: Ah. Oh yeah, Nyesri.
1: Tell what you can say.
0: Esri. Oh, me sir. Inomani buwa. Inomani buwa. Ose. Osri. Oh. Osri because ma kase. Me nim sene a man for be a hu and yoman a ye no. What I say? Se mimi can say walk up no afe ne ye best start to walk up no. Sen unko force rebana.
1: Yeah.
0: Unko force me ye serious. And a min yes handsome hunu no make it cano. And as he say no, Ghana coach in so can sem hunu.
1: David.
0: People don't want to accept reality. So walk up no. Afeni yesha World Cup na say we are starting the World Cup because this is where coaches feel the heat. This is where Nkrofo nullify Nkrofo game plans. This is where Nkrofo investment yemane endi. She German investment wa yansa na oba World Cup na say. Germany players o mede ba World Cup no o quantify o market value. What you say? I'm a champ Paraguay for you now.
1: Oh yeah.
0: But and then one with a coffee.
1: Do you have any call?
0: Thank you very much. This is when if I find walk up now, me can hear call for the yeah. But you see, and it is something say the people that have given us opportunity, I'm feel say with consistency. You talk us people will now begin to understand and command a yedino. Alan Patu what I say.
1: Yeah,
0: nah. Maybe beginning people will not understand. And you will be when you will be what I say. We will not disrespect anybody who disagrees with whatsoever we say on this particular platform. But the truth of the matter is we will never go to the stream level by undermining the people that listen to the platform. Say, your bad platform is where you be chantro. No. You believe in data statistics. Ne the history na ka one dia ye djuma na ye kan ko Alan Pacho enya wo na me no tina ha na me ka che wo say the last time a Ghana Blasters called World Cup according to history and the fact che say the last time you called World Cup you win your first game no group say you qualify man kan jo wa
1: yeah okay
0: Yet if you need catch up, say the last time Ghana won a game and your first game will walk up, you're qualified from group stage.
1: Yeah.
0: And he said, you to me shed ya. Abakwa some mummies, huh? We no. At the minimum, sa guideline also say, we say between you qualify from group stage. Ampeni ampa your boy two matches. Ne you qualify from group stage. That is history and something that is factual. And ye boy semuka. And ye obi na se. It is something that is factual. Yakobo woke up no. Afen yesha woke up na se say coach ni ka coach ni dika. Sa afen ye start to woke up no. Because group na okoto mu no. You will group with England, Croatia, Panama. One company starting a coach now admit it's a starting because say the group now you could tell potential 9 points in your form, maybe.
1: Yeah,
0: out of 3 matches, we won only one, maybe.
1: Yeah,
0: we won against country on paper, regardless of your struggles. BBA surprises for football, but on paper, dear,
1: on chair will be here.
0: Wouldn't him say on paper. Uma England, Uma Croatia, on paper, the country that we between the two
1: says, Panama.
0: Is it not the only country, Yashano?
1: Yeah.
0: And the coach in the patch, I will say, qualifying from the group stage, you know, and your final destination. Mebwa. Yeah. Or see, Afen, Afen, we were again, walk up.
1: Go, Uti,
0: Uti, no. What do we win a quarter? Who's a Portugal, Biba, and who's a Croatia, Biba? And now, when you're Croatia, and Afen, walk up, no, Kakushia. Many coach in the yard. In fact, coach ni die, me per se ni die, no kwa nye mye ni mwini. Coach ni nyoma woyen, at least wa convince me, let me admit that, ni se, yeah. Coach na convince me with nyoma woyen. But then again, Allah, yeah, I can confidently and boldly say this morning on this platform, say, Allah, ni kwa pe womini se, local coaches in BN
1: woman to be a coach. Colombia for ni mwohu. Colombia for them
0: oh, Colombia for any day. Sunday, Tuesday. Me assure, sir, you're back in Kakohoma. Yet the whole summer be real, mamma, and patch what I say. May the baby, so I wouldn't send a yam call for fire number the abba. Mika was ill, and a quacoon, mantel and catch us a curation for Mika Denicho. Can you correct me, Tia Denham Cacho? Mika was a country saying, no, my bono. Croatia for they have better midfielders, sir. Almost football IQ. You can't underrate your bit, is a Luka Modric. Now no game about how many minutes? About 90 minutes.
1: Oluma about 90 minutes. And I who is that? And Sano Juma.
0: Oh, you're 40 years old. You catch them, sir. Sanko, oh, England, Ukraine, your match shame. Harry King catch us. Relax, cool down. Me the Colombian force with your beba. But I did back one. Man notice in the say. Lucas in a Gomabo Lucas in interview. Kabi B. What do you know? Uncle. I see there is discipline ever come. What kind of
1: yeah, I see discipline ever come.
0: Me see your blaster players and local coaches in Tubin Kucho, who take Brunin Swabe cement is idea. In fact, walk up 5 for Yakono. Walk up say Yakotu na Yanya Dinano. We were led by Yanka say your crew move before me.
1: Yeah.
0: Your players, no more black coaches, you know, they feel the coaches are no good. Tobu Botia, among book coaches, you know, I'm telling you. Carlos Curious, and if she crowded TV one, you can see that tactically the players are disciplined and responding to the instructions of the manager. Mebwa.
1: Sure.
0: The same players here yeah, you saw, and then here yeah, Tissue Kruma, the same set of boys here yeah, be. No waiting bench, no waiting. Just say local coaches, you know. But I think, sir, it will be conversation after the World Cup. We need to pick it up. And ask coaches in Peninfo a walk from her. What I say, they say, Masudi Dramani Mu Omojina board in Mucha, dear near what I say, senior coaches, you know, Bashi Hefford, Yemi Somo say, and the coach Jay is upon my own. Ah, no quine,
1: no quine into intimate, my work
0: to me,
1: my work to me,
0: yes, coach Jay is upon me, Omo educate ye, coach near that lamptem, we educate the reason why local coaches, you know, Omo to me, coach blasters. Because Lucas has, or see, discipline at what camp, no?
1: I know the own.
0: Or say, discipline at what camp, discipline.
1: Won't you mean for happen?
0: Dabby. You call 2014, and you see happy, you'll be a who in your course. You call 2022, Qatar, and your friend say,
1: Otuado,
0: you'll be a who in your course. You to be changing player, you can't know, you play board to bench in Yamana, me bo biano no ni bofu. People inciting that just a here and there issues. Me say, this is a testimony, sir. Yen team no for now ni di Allah. Going forward, mo mo bi am fatim ni ma bibi ni bia okuma. Mo bi am fa ma bibi ni bia okuma. Because if the players are now coming out telling us, say, there is total discipline our team anymore, then it means, say, you look at coaches, you know, I'm a high. But all the same, say, did I swing answer? What I say? You go to a yako in him. Now, young sir, baby, we are going to meet a more, just a difficult side.
1: Physical.
0: South America for no to say, you move.
1: Bibia ya juma.
0: Omuto ebro kwan so wi omunso tumi to be South America for no.
1: You pro bunch of for
0: you. Pro bunch of for tumi wo bi di. South America for no, they are very difficult to break. Me Canada. Na so World Cup ayakwe. Ah, e she South, yes, e she South America back. Me boa Brazil.
1: Brazil.
0: O she 3-0.
1: Yeah.
0: Ewo 2006. Me boa.
1: Yeah.
0: 2010, Uruguay, South America. Yentumi and Shano. Luis Suarez. Yes. Yentumi and Shano. Mewa. That was 2010. Saturday night, the Europeans rabu bobo. Because your first game, Serbia, European. Your second game, Australia, European. Your third game, Germany, Shaya, European. And now you come ball. Your ball bakubi. Before you a Uruguay there no, yeah Boba Kubu Kakra. Then 2014, your group in India, US. Yeah, but US is your Konka Kaf.
1: US your Konka.
0: The only South America you share in 2010, no. On also you and breaking it down. And you call Brazil 2014. On the European countries in Kwani no Mushi. And then the free hobby fee. And the 2022 year, you call Katia, so you say, a South American opponent, that is Uruguay.
1: Uruguay,
0: Sanchez, second one, and Kifisi, you call for revenge, and you some boy 2-0. Into South Americans, you know, Omunye and easing that to crack, especially Ghana, because of Omunye, no, Mishiano. But there is always a first time in BBM. What I say?
1: Australia is not in Europe.
0: Australia, are you CONCACAF?
1: Yeah.
0: Oceanian continent, okay, fine. Inti, no, but specifically South American opponent, in there, Brazil, Uruguay, Sanko for Yesha Uruguay 2, and Yesha Brazil 1. South America for the World Cup, the Eniomo, and Tanzania, and we are coming to meet another South American opponent, that is Colombia. Inti, Osea to two, Enioma Yi. Ala obe kaya yedi nkomo wo show yesu yi. Me kache wo se. Me pesa me show how far coach ne tatis di bi ebe kwa kudu wo tournament yasi. Aname wa.
1: Yeah.
0: Coach ne tatis ne di. We ya no bo. Plan B bi ni mo. Iko. Ne plan B ni ni oko bi. O bi ki tuwe. O bi ma mfama fane to hon. Ebe fo. Omu di be ura ho. Ode me kase me ni
1: o bie ma from afa hok
0: e fok klebi
1: amde
0: be fao
1: ti e bie ma against Croatia ka kre ba so so na Croatia and na sia qualify you ana
0: ode se se ana na mo o se Morocco the group no bomb meeting so o se Morocco bomb meeting with the group no o so bomb meeting anwa obi a wo bomb match second half 72nd or 75th minute na Netherlands are predictors and are predictors a tournament. You know? I'm not imagining a fee. What's the first goal? It was 75th minute. How many minutes now come in your game? Oh, Morocco phone. Or Chile was a tournament, you know, was in. And you're going to obey you. Group stage or you're unbeaten. They are part of the unbeaten countries at the World Cup. Regard, now we're qualified. Then, no, but Brazil, boy, Haiti, no, I'm qualified. Morocco, boy, Brazil, boy, Haiti, no, I'm qualified. The last game on Scotland, we can't any so. Oh, can't. And a reality check for everybody who watched the game from a tactical perspective to understand, say, your coach, apart from defensive setup, no, obiam onsene nkofo kase edu bebi omie game nim ala 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
1: nana mr bama
0: ye be hwe okay
1: we da se ye kwa homa no so ye ne lawyer Moses Fuamoni ekodi enkomo aba on the Black Stars and the World Cup he enkomo and ye ko akodi law good morning
4: na chi ma za pu wu je
1: yeah
4: oh guess you know I like the way he's talking oh no good oh yeah very pragmatic road so be my
1: eh so so you be m kuma bi ma ye ye be ho be fo
4: oh na la vo ye ma no play o me po o ti be kind of clever o dem so be my eventually you do me ne
1: lawyer
4: aha
1: your team ni nye
4: oh well maybe it is an over I'm being a bit dramatic because of what he said but you play woman is say the quality of the players is not as good as we used to have I know they are Ukraine and I've been saying it all along that the quality of the player okay with a memo body but memo examples Mr. Apart from Jerome, any Ajitia, or more defensive player, are you good? You know? The Blacks are here, what we 2006 World Cup. We did the pass, your midfielders, apart from Patinka, man and Kevin Abubi, who are kind of question. Your midfield of 2006 are ACN, fans appear, Sule, every live crap, they want to know, at the match of Gomit in Africa.
1: Squad did a bad thing.
4: Uh-huh. Even 2010, even 2010, and at 2014, the any Germany boy, any Germany board drone, why is answer go meet and I even defenders. Oh, I like honesty. Maybe I'm a penocrepa. Coach, you know, why are they papa. Be honest with you. Because the great woman is on this your very station. Me touch you also. Coach, you know, appointment, time I appointed, you know, it was very close. He didn't know them. But you know what, at the team, for you kind of say, on the 1st of June. And the preparation, and no crown and mean just maybe I'm in charge. The preparation was so poor. Said Ghana Black Stars fire your prepared team at World Cup. You need will and a ball match back on. And no crown of players in senior players now on Saturday, Tuesday, and now your ball match. Maybe an army team, come to the glass idea. You've been a friendly after you see Jamaica, as you see Honduras. Let's say first meeting team and MLS team GB, most of the teams that ever work up, we will check the level of their preparation for the mission. And the preparation also, I'm calling you, if you have your first game against Panama, and as I said, I admire your guests in the studio. We are seeing, look at our first half. That performance showed you a team that was totally unprepared. But of course, in the second half, we picked that pace and that Nyankopo Biukwamaya share go. Against England, you could see that the coach, he set up his team to defend. Can you Mankana me one of the best structured defensive performances that Blackstar put up? Even if we don't go past Colombia, one of the biggest achievements that coach, what you know, you say, when you have the structure of the team defensively, goalkeeper, left back, Nakakaka, Gidemensa, but right back, Senayano, he's solid. Ultra, a defensive player, Jerome, Ni Ajeta, one of the best even in the tournament. And Oman, Jerome, Pate, Sibo, and I saw the young boy, you know, you show the yellow card, and the boy. Aha. And then, you know, eventually a 5-3-2. Excellent. And every part of the pitch, we were defending for 90 minutes. Nano no plano, a canyon referee, a deer, a crocodile, giving a penalty. Thank you, dear. So, for me, it is the structure that the coach was able to put up, and the discipline. Ah, boys, you took me for a move after being in camp for about 3 weeks, you know. And I think it's the highest achievement that we have made. You need Croatia. I still like the way your guest put it. I think the first half looked good. The second half, it was a misplaced pass. Now, I don't know, I think we still need the left backer, or a typical Ghanaian left backer, or to me attack it. No, you're confident to pass and move forward with the ball. As I said, they said we would be because we are still in the competition. But it was a misplaced pass, very short, and then the ball was picked up, and I'm the ball short now. Now, I just think that, like I said, when the second half gets into the game, the players who came on were not that bad. Brandon Asante, Miyama came to join Itahaku, and then Manchester City, your player, Semenyo, front. It looked a very attacking team, but not midfield, not in club or not in pushing forward, which made me wonder, say, particularly the pressure, no? There was very too much on the So, particularly, you know, too many progressive passes into the corner. Now, including, people say, when they go now, I'm question, no, I prefer one with Jemwa, I'm a boy, it was an excellent save, right-handed save by, I can say, and you go keep aside, and the call corner, I'm head to say, it's no movie to be free. But you say, midfield on the high, a kakra. Now, and no, they be a oh, Ghana, dear. Your engine room, pa, and then your midfield. Boys, you put a ball, and then, coaches, you know, I'm a better worker, I didn't think that you look at coaches, you could be a black guy. Maybe we can talk about it another day. But Ghana, you started with the DM, the defensive midfielder. Ghana, your defensive midfielder, you're good to parallel the touch. Into what we put a ball. Oh, Ghana, you're touching number six. You're not going to move. I'm not going to number six. Or the Michelin. The technical ability of Ghanaian players in the Obukran Obu number six, the Chand, the Pence, Jogatin, I'm not going to number six. They were very technical. And I don't think as a country we should leave that concept of our number six or your midfielder, number six, number eight, number 10. We shouldn't leave that concept. I'm going to do it. I'm going to do it. I'm going to do it. I'm going to do it. I'm going to do it. Ghana, your number six, if you put a ball, he can hold the ball, he can dribble, he can pass, he can defend. The current midfielder, I'm going to do it. I'm going to do it. Look at Michael Issa. Michael typifies the typical Ghanaian number six. Box to box, or to be key, or to be pin, or to be passing. That's what we should be looking for. Oh, they mention. We guys are a fabulous four. No, Mbappé was also doing that. Stephen could dribble, he could pass, he could tackle, and he could shoot. Sule was similar. Lai was similar. Maybe some more need you more. Ghana four coaches are more. You need to play a video for more than. Oh, they mention. I find it difficult to appreciate that we can't get these players. Then you know the development through the ranks. We now have under 14, under 15, under 16. Let us begin to grow these things. Now, we didn't say ANSR, a double in terms of the structure of the team on the main channel. Look, what did you say, John Pence? John Pence is not a midfielder, and he was converted into a right sided defender. We have a lot of midfielders around that. Eventually, I convert him into a left back.
1: John Pence, the crowd, Kumas, and I know Sergio forward more.
4: And I make him a winger.
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4: Because the right side, yes. And you, I found him in the
1: convert. I'm converting, you know, under 17.
4: Thank you. I'm in the power. Oh, damage. And I found him. Oh, local coach. It's the discussion of Namoyan. I'm in the power. You see, the local coaches, only me and your boys know. Because I'm going to coach Black Star all of a sudden. After all, you need to be qualified and have the necessary experience to be able to coach the national team. But junior teams need it. That's the need. That is raise their standard. Now, Patricia, we have a relationship with Wales. A local coach is Omanyiro Omono Musiadi. And that's what coach Adi Nekai said, no coach and the trade, no one can say, no turn the video, no turn the material, no courses. When the man coach Adi, coach Adi, or they mention Herbert Adonimone, Afani Nomone, they self-taught themselves. And to your coaches, you know, I think they should upgrade their knowledge because these days, you know, no man, I said, and this is Nkano, BBC, born before computer, they were so bad. Even the data analysis, you know, Ebwa, ma utuli who play, you know, his level of capacity, which we either at the above game. So I think that we can do far, far, far better than we are doing.
0: Okay.
4: But Ubisam and say a performance so far, I would say the biggest achievement is that coach, you know, any team, you know, at least in terms of the defensive structure. And as let's say, starting to Nivo, Jiku Nivo, you know, say, Jerome. Any agitated, they have passed the test. I don't think Ghanaians are going to be too worried. But we must build on the basis of the defending to have the capacity to attack. I'm not too sure we have it. If the midfield say, I need Yenya 6 days or 5 days to rest, I think I'm also going to because even in the attacking third, Niyama is a good attacking player, Ishaku is a good attacking player, Semenyo is a very good attacking player. Brandon Asante is a very good attacking player. If we have the midfielders to push the ball to them, I think we can cause a bit of surprise. But to be honest with you, Colombia is a very, very strong team, very disciplined, and very, very powerful. It is Ghana for a young pioneer and ready in between.
1: No, and send me what can be and Kongoma Wohono, I know who Johnny Abekwa Kwedi Abreu. See our players, the Kitaya, your generation, the one or no, and see, yeah, call again.

0: Miami, July 5th and July 31st. 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
1: Welcome back to Yeah, That's a Pepper Thing. First up, we've got Harrison wrapping his Dr. Pepper in a tiny quilt so it feels at home. Oh, how tender. That's a Pepper Thing! And over to Becca, who's whispering affirmations to her can.
2: You're sweet. You're unique. You're the best thing I ever poured over ice.
1: She swears it makes it taste better. It's not a science thing, but it's a Pepper Thing! Why do they all do it? All for that sweet, delicious, truly one-of-a-kind taste of Dr. Pepper. It's a Pepper Thing!
3: Because the right side, yes. I'm finding a convertino
4: under 17.
3: Thank you. And the power. Oh, the energy. And I'm finding a local coach. It's the discussing up now. And the power. You see, the local coaches, only me and your boys know. Because I'm going to coach you Black Star all of a sudden. After all, you need to be qualified and have the necessary experience to be able to coach the national team. But junior teams need it. That's the need you want. That is raise their standard. Now, Matisse, we have a relationship with Wales. A local coach is Omanyiro Omono Musiadi. And also, coach Adi Nekai said, no coach and the trade, no one casa, no ton of video, no ton of material, no courses. When the man coach Adi, coach Adi, or the Mitchell Herbert, they self taught themselves. And to your coaches, you know, I think they should upgrade their knowledge because these days, you know, normal. I said that, and this is Nkano, BBC, born before computer, they were so busy. Even the data analysis, you know, a block. Ma utini who player no his level of capacity obviously either at the above game. So I think that we can do far better than we are doing.
5: Okay.
3: But Ubisoft say a performance so far, I would say the biggest achievement is that coach, you know, any team, no, at least in terms of the defensive structure. And as let's say starting to Nivo, Jiku Nivo, you know, say Jerome, any agility, they have passed the test. I don't think Ghanaians are going to be too worried. But we must build on the basis of the defending to have the capacity to attack. I'm not too sure we have it. If the midfield say, I need Yenya 6 days or 5 days to rest, I think I'm also going to because even in the attacking third, Niyama is a good attacking player. Ishaku is a good attacking player. Temenyo is a very good attacking player. Brandon Asante is a very good attacking player. If we have the midfielders to push the ball to them, I think we can cause a bit of surprise. But to be honest with you, Colombia is a very, very strong team, very disciplined, and very, very powerful. Ghana for your mom pioneer and ready, I mean,
5: am I? No, and send me welcome, baby. And Kwanghuma, Wohono, and who John Yabekwa Kudia Brill. To see our players, a Kitaya, your generation, the one or no, and your call against Colombia. Ye kendria ye ntiminka se ye mfaye asana sina enkuma approach ben en afise car screws en fanko Colombia again.
3: Well, me that's it. Maybe approach ya begins a bebo aneno. You know, for now, the best game we played was against England. So let us maintain the English structure we call England game no more. Now, obi a nye se ye kobo beautiful football. No, no, because team na you cross is here, no. The best structure, a boy, and it to be tactical, and especially in a tournament. Oh, No. I think we should put the same structure for England, no? And then as we go along, we tweak it. That is, your midfielders, and then the attacking set, no? With that system in the second half, introduce quicker sharper boys to be able to give us a better option when we are transitioning. That in Amafono Lusu Bonnie Petia, the ability of Pate and maybe Thibaut, and then I wouldn't even say Thibaut. I think the midfield three should be Elisha Usu, Pate, and then that young boy, Yenchi. They are more direct, and then we can leave maybe Jordan, and I don't know whether Jordan.
5: You're
3: good, but he's more defensive. And sometimes he lets the normal to talk from Kakenji. Oh, yeah, fine. He, for me, he's very much a defensive player. So, if we are sitting back, he's excellent. But you see, when you are playing this Colombian guy, James Rodriguez, what do you mean? You make a fool out of you. It, when your players are technically capable,

0: You look at the Colombians' opposition. Now, what planning your structure? If I'm saying that we should go with the same 5-3-2, but the personnel and connections and the capability, I will bring you into any like you will like a bit more flexible, but he's big, strong, and powerful. And UNC is very technical, very young, very passionate. Only the bit near a handle will be the Jahamis routine, but we'll be doing it throughout. And then Diaz is one of their best players. The Colombian, so I would still say, let's go with the structure against England. But player content is a message on Kaka. Now, I can say attack, you know, I may be with Jordan. But yeah, let's keep our captain. Oh, because I think yeah, when I see you, maybe that culture, are you brothers, you know? Well, yeah, they are. Ninyami go, Nebeba. Ninyami go, Nebeba. They be against Colombia. Nenena, Nyami go, no. I think we should maintain him and place Semenyo behind him. At least for the first half, second half, maybe. And we keep our structure, we keep our discipline, and watch the Colombians. I think they're going to do so. Omani have about 6 days to rest and to rehearse. I think it would go with the same pattern and the same organizational strength. We can trouble this Colombian. I mean, you're good, but I don't think that you can say they are as good as the English team. You know, the England players were more technically gifted. They were very commanding, very confident. I'm not too sure if you make Colombia in the same league. And if we have been able to match the English team the way we did, Colombia, if we remain structured, I think we can compete against them. There's a young man from Atlanta.
1: Augustine Boache.
0: Exactly. Let me say he's a very technical player. I don't know why he's not being given the opportunity to play. Even Baba Rahman, I thought that Baba is more of an experienced player. It may be Gideon Brekakra, apart from the match, anyway, boy, Obemu 5 minutes, I don't know what is happening. Well, I'm not there, but I think one or two changes in personnel, the team's capacity to go forward. And you know, I'm talking about having full back, especially if you're playing a five back, you need a wing back to move forward. Yes, they must have the capacity to add to the attacking options that the team has. On the other hand, he can sometimes advance, but Gideon Ana Norman Kuyi in terms of the attacking is our play.
1: No, you have found Siano Pai.
0: Mr. Let me make a few points before I go off. That one in general, in terms of the World Cup itself. Look, I am pleased by the fact we're talking about local coaches. But who's your team beat is where? Brazil. Ancelotti is a typical Italian. But almost two national anthems. Italian or two
1: Brazil national anthem.
0: Yes, our Portuguese. Where are you? Belgium, this coach, Roberto Martinez, or your Spanish, on the coach of Portugal, the power of the two Portuguese, as well as Portuguese, Ronaldo Mokwa. Well, and yes, it's nice. It shows what football can do. What I agree with panelists, they say, the local coaches, but we should still go for the best. Okay, Portuguese coach here, Mozambique here, Carlos Credit. He's got a lot of experience. Now, Ghana, 1960, the coach, famous coach, Jemfi, Kuge Jemfi, Black Shark, 63, 65, the coach, Cup of Nations. You look at NJ Nebuano, and Nkrumah had the policy of sending our coaches abroad on the mission. And no boy. So if we really want our coaches to go to the national team, especially Black Stars, let us have a policy. If we don't see arrangement with Wales, your coach, your goalkeeper's coach, I think like this B. Let us continue with that. ensure that our coaches have the competence to coach the team. Yes, we are Ghana for Keke, but because they are qualified to do the job, I think that that is the way we should be going. Now, for the African teams, any European teams, they be on a cafe, and normal things have narrowed. Look at Morocco. Look at the confidence the people were playing. It was because Moroccan team here, 95% of them were not born in Morocco. They were born in Spain, in Holland, in Italy, in France. And how come my former, have a Moroccan background. Look at the quality they have produced. It's your name, Brian Brobe. Yeah, Brobe, and then Lucas, how many brothers? But we have lost Brobe. So that team, the number of Ghanaian players, we meet in Abama, Ghana. So that we can get some of our boys away the diaspora. Let us not be too the Moroccan example now, so yeah, we are all enjoying it because of what they have done. You see, if we have players outside who can come and help us, the FA has started. Omoko India and Eko was too a little session for Ghanaian parents and the children who play in top tier academies. So I think we shouldn't be too your friends say introverted. Yes, we are quiet, happy. We are some assessment. Things have changed, and I think we should respond to those changes we are all raving about him. Thank you. But because we picked him early, look at the quality that you produce at Manchester City. If you are a worker, but just on a laughing note, a straight attack, I was a European team, no more
1: Lawyer Moses Fuamoni, I don't know. I think that the Kaninja boss will be on any yard being and a new quantity a sound could be and a midfield also. There was a question, my dear Udino, a do by Beyonce and who questionable a year, but a fine player there. I'll say, tell Kaninja, with Asare imposed, we have nothing to worry about. Asare JC is still available at commercial center for 170 Ghana City, Chairman Moro, and so the other by, I don't know, Ken.
2: Chama Moro bibini and say also Sunday Baha. Ozzy catch him and say with Asari no. Problem with
1: problem be any.
2: Asari no say Asari no nano ti ana.
1: Say Asari de wow Asari no no. Asari de obo 5 man in yen.
2: Yeah. Such an insightful conversation with
1: lawyer
2: senior Moses Fuamoni. Esquire. Lawyer Moses Fuamoni. You see, say impenimphobi say Sa Daji na brano brano muni ye din komwa. A beer ni ewo no maybe home. Winim the biggest fear me wo ewo coach Carlos Cresc the tati so bono. Use team be ye good pa or shenwa. So ni di can sha a bed din so beba back. T sa own se Croatia for ni di can share. And we were compelled to open the game and then look for the equalizer. What I say? Say, Omashe, Afid Omashe. In Tianya, be bringing your equalizer. Kiki, Uncle Fono, you say, I didn't want to say. Also, Yadia, Dadano, a sign by you, conceding late. Yadia, no, say, sign by. We consider late against Croatia, Mebua.
1: Or the Naya Kavi.
2: Yeah, Naya Kavi. So, Nime can say, to send a lawyer, Eddie Tusi. Anya Shukurano. You need to acknowledge the fact, say, coach Nama ye an identity. An identity in terms of, say, defensively, ye yade. Ye to me defend ye. Now, no me catch up, say, maybe I have to wait patiently. Now, what happened, we are, may this uncle and say, before be baby fat him, no ne ye she go super. Ne concede, ne ye concede pa. but ne yen so yeshe go super what you say but obefa go ne de concede no atwocha scoring no mum
1: na I
2: have atiko na ko show bia ne ho de na the ball tumu a afen say be brands and yetumi e equalizer na am pose yetumi win game. So that is my biggest problem. But at this point in India, we can only enjoy the ride. Say kwai ana.
1: No yeah.
2: Oh yeah, cruise.
1: Oh to say
2: dey. Ah, say you say you cruise.
1: BBC.
2: Ah, auntie, BBC. Asemia
1: my. Asemia
2: my. Yen she abi at my Saturday. We are hoping and pray. Results na na me nyani na enye. But I'm trying to let Nkofaya me no mu yes sir lie lie no
1: akese. Oh yes, send me fit chema.
2: Oh yes, send me fit chema.
1: Yeah, you lose one.
2: No. Before you get too close and we'll talk about it. A difficult game.
1: Not the my.
2: Men no know. Tisenana lawyer king say, did you say a difficult game? That is where we have to start the conversation from. A difficult game. They can even give us a more difficult game than what we had against England. Because England for no, 10 years. England for no. One way or the other, they also underrated Ghana for.
1: That's it.
2: No, mufiu some so wo. Oh,
1: some more guys.
2: Yes, some more guys. Some more ding tio Ghana di.
1: I'm betria fire so.
2: But what we were able to do against England now, am I making that statement at the World Cup? No, am I coaching Serbia or be a working against complacency? Say Ghana, you don't lose sight until the final whistle. And when I di anwo, into binim say Luis Diaz, money James Rodriguez mono. Ombe kompa pa. Mirikani ndi omu diye betubi. Inti yensu yenye vredi. Se yensu yebe fesu omu fairly and squarely. Tisene na law eke. Oh, man to man diye. Man to man, we should be able to play with them. Man to man, we should be able to play with them. Now, it will come back to how tactically coach Nibesa to me and nullify, you know, the channel of supplies. Oh, guys, no, to send no yetia and a hurricane moon. And now, when on an aquacubun, some was all Sambem.
1: Tiba, I'm going to credit a man. Oh,
2: and so, on my etia says, what's a chin and I'll cast away Jan and so, or she go. So, I'll cast away Jan and last game, or she go.
1: Or
2: didn't it be bomb, she go and tea, baby, but on a more serious note, no, Allah, walk up nothing and start. This is purely, you know, something now. Or see, you may have the course to say, Ahana Okunumu, and we'll start your bad day. What a way, and I'm going to story now, beautiful. If we're able to go past Colombia, near Queen, near Cosetti, and with Argentina, led by Lionel Messi, a bit shooty to a certain level. Yes, because already the Eddie Kenya started with England for much later, but still England for a month as you.
1: Missy,
2: England for the World Cup in the crown. I'm a biggest disappointment.
1: Hey, I'm on here.
2: Hey, you're born, you know, my boy. No, Mrs. Still, no. I'm on TSC to me, no, my boss, I'm born. In tea, my friend says, I'm going for me.
1: Yeah.
2: Nah, yeah, and now, what an important topic here to join my winning answer, a prep.
1: Yeah.
2: Ticket na sebe no yebeka ni yepa. Sa ticket na sebe no. Yakwajiji sika, sika ni yenye bi o.
1: Yenye bi
2: ya. 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Eni yajiji sika. Oh baby, I'm sensing se sa nyomo wina yebetumi esi no.
1: All right, my answer uncle, US Imra, Mr. Obey Kweku, Andy Ewa Homano Soganes Maestro, your superior Simo. The king of the morning. Good morning.
3: The senior moves, good morning.
1: Na Bibi Aboko de
3: 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Me sure say, I know dinner, but I'm my need be a cheap papa. because for the first time me who say if you are to a year a boy come from so much I say I a national disaster sa da hajini pa na yebesu ye 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
1: so ose sika ufi ya kure nsu anopa
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3: Performance of the because opportunities are set players in your black stars. Then yes, you've been more be that number of opportunities and some of the team approve it. And to also someone for indirect criticizing the performance, so that's all also to me and pick on the performance in power. Member companies also work about performance in terms of Kohokaka. Come out, Dean Suleiman. Come out, Dean Suleiman. In fact, in the Blaster setup, he open one player, Allah, Yaman opportunity time without number. Time without number. A man for you say a player be a person or much proper. I was thinking, none of them for proper. Yeah, come out, Jim Suleiman. The way you say, I don't know where you're safe, and I saw you fast. You think Quebec capitalizes and when they speed, no, Nanka up front, you are very productive. Now, so I don't know the time, nay, opportunities, yeah, dear money, no, as a obey a human, eventually acquire over 100 and all that. Many sure say a lot of the wingers, no, they bring any opportunity to come out in Suleiman Enya. What I say, see, see, we think of being the same beam, but if you say, baby, yeah, Bruno, I was saying, I'm going to be one of my opportunities at the moment. I was so much me a big home, a mom, home, so Emma and you may not be a quay for Oman Casa because I guess after this World Cup, a lot of players are able to free this current blasters, no, and I think my name and I are discussions, Nibia, plug it. Within a young of the world, the corridors and leadership of the air for more cassette. Players will be, you know, and she then lead you up to the building. A bill to honor my age, maybe a ever almost side near the and to hope you say after this World Cup, a new generation of the Black South, the idea, or more for Edia Bar, went to me and pull you up Catalia and Grana, who more Edia with you, Nayadia Kohapa, and to me now see on community. And also by Lucas and among for say not in the performance in the bad. I mean the first goal for the Black Stars, no, and also and few other players up. Almost also modern money idea conquering Thomas Party, Kwesi Sibo, and all that. I think Ghana Flash see it being come on our house also. So had discussions in and air cost and penny for Kirby, supported say Kirby, other foreign journalism. So I think it's all good. Economy and how these things will come. I'm not making me can confirm me the amount said Lawrence Atizigi Nano prior and what on the scene that Atizigi and to me recover fully. I'm confirming from our well start or you training there or tena bench there. But the meet and say about you the recovery no in 100% and the I am who bear 65-70% and I Lawrence Atizigi that will try ourselves or be back. As of said, Obey ready for your name, your Columbia game, you know, and that's a big deal. No, I 100% fixed party, and no mean to me, and but the yet, you know, say, when you recover, you know, content, but only 100% fit, only 100% fit, and until I still are not, you have done, and I'll go post my Benjamin Asylum, so Obey them, no, Umun, when you must have, Ogusua, born home, but enough, and yeah, BBR. Head up from power. If you have done it, wouldn't say a ball in group games in every year, you know. Yes, a yellow just in one at the ball in group games in the group stages. So, you share this white and now the air banner say, I'm sure you game against Colombia or Kansas City, you know, and then they are white. I'm told you say Colombia for no, almost this dominant one, no, no, a white, you know, and you got it yellow, no, and now Colombia is soon to say Colombia is soon a yellow India. I'm sure now, quieting Eddie. I mean, what is on Friday? I did Saturday, you know, Blasters, not Asha YBC now. I mean, my name is and also a stories media. And I play, and also, and I'm Kuma, yeah, the Ebro, and I play over the Ultimate Sports Show in the swamp. And yeah, as I'm Kuma. Tim, no, I am ready. Now, no, you will cruise here, you know, the head coach, Kasai, the Okanga, and they say, the World Cup Nankasan started from the group of 32. The group of 32. Well, see, group stage is in India. They said, yeah, oh, body, I want me, oh, the now credit card. And they said, yeah, Afri, and then World Cup Nankasa, Ebeshas here for him and his boys. And in the Ubia, relax, no one say, and Yoma or no Carlos Cruz, or what? Or the Ebema, and yeah, the Black Stars of Ghana. And the Yawa Uboma, yes, by saying that, a dear Ben Pa, and a papa no and Danny Silisa, or Peter, or Dan, a Dima Ghana, Funina, and as a team, we, among for a man of that chance, among for Fitz and Yadi, Benya 1 point, among for Fitz and Yintim qualified from the a year group stage. I saw for Shisha and Koma, then you know, a politician prophecy, sir. A DNY, it in a bear man, and the team left him at the Duha. And he said, Papa Nakas have been a tournament, no, I shall say, yeah, a B and O B B, Yenim, and he was a man, the benefit of a doubt, not for your trainer. The game against Colombia and subsequently the other two from Naya, let's say, saying NSA games are carrying on, ever also our hormone. And now me know, I can say, if I didn't rap, team, you know, your Mahomu break. Carlos Cruz and my Mantino, a year break throughout the whole day. And then, not the whole day, Uber Tiana players from a TSC town. We in New York, we in Newark, we in Maryland, we in Connecticut, we at the Mantino, a very free day. And like I said, Utiam and Penfetch, I said, Omo upgrade in the group stages, no, and see, moving on to the next stage, no, and also Munya, I had time to walk around, mingle with friends, family, now Omo, and reduce the pressure and the tension on them, the Kaka. And the end of the Obeshe Harama, Naya, Homaka, and Branty, and then I'm near number for four, a Binimo PA, Biko, a shopping mall, Biko Boma, Nia Kohuma, Bine, Omabusha, four, a Dinkoma. Not just a Kamakama, maybe by 8 p.m. No, not just so we are saying about together. No more about your usual team meetings. I'm not the I come out. We are focused for the game ahead. You know, because now we are team, no, about one training and no, your in house training. Now, hotel, we are a graduate by Hilton or Rhode Island. No, and now we are team, no, player, I'm not. Ebe shasia ayomu training kakran kakabu nunsia kwa na coach bili diumo numa tina hotel ya numa yomu light training walking stretching ene ye gym working kakran kakrasa na fi ene nyumye 6 p.m. na team 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So any state or US of A now be called a Kansas City also taking it and I'm saying by bus no, it's human from 21 hours to 24 hours and the catcher Sami Rinchi we can take it out in temper can in term what you say man in your kwasa woman can chirm penny for me to take it in term near Panko a Kansas City in Kofoko na young Mumunko. 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
1: Round of 32, you who say any Colombia, no? Now, guys, you know, and come on it to say.
3: Well, after drawing it by, you know, in fact, Neo Stadium Clan, I had a chassis, and Black Stars Management Committee members, and Penny Fubi, a dim come on. Now, interestingly, there no more a catcher said, time or more VVIP, you cry, you take canon, I had a dark second, no? No, Croatians, football administrators, maybe. And then Penny Food didn't come up. Oh, why Ghana? And let the two of us qualify. And I said, oh, more, no more jokingly didn't come up. So I didn't Ghana take out a crown on Kabaya and Kaya Momon Shenanka. You mean I am qualified jokingly. No more. I think then a young conform be the players because of, I mean, the issue of Thomas Tepati. Because yes, also second near the Canada, then you are the Abrantin Bitinako. But don't forget, sir, you really against a year Colombia, your next a year stop. Hey, Toronto. You better go Canada, Bim. And my main country, you see, a Kansas City near the Anitia Toronto. And sure, now you're new find idea around the US, Akrano. You're in the Army, Pimo Akra. what I say. And we know in a bit, you know, because of the performance at Thomas Tepati, that they are, you know, not supporters, not players in the BNU, no matter what, no matter what. So, I'm okay, because he feel that Thomas Tepati's leadership, you know, and they are bring good unity into the team, and Boa and Mountain, as far as performance here concerned. And to say a real group stage, near a crucial stage, a knockout stage, they say the round of 32. Na party and Kanwa, me sure say, and I did a big blow for the team. And the amount for faces or Kahoe, Nebia, it may eliminate even Colombia. Not the next game, you have caught to Kano and Tian Kawa. I think, say, you team do any Mukakra, a bit more board than say, they lose, you know, against a year Colombia, Nebia, Kulusu game eventually. And see, from the point of supporters, from the point of the players, yes, no, so you're excited. And from the point of a man, the men who be an athlete, we're worried about. And Croatia, and I see on top of the group, me and Atlanta, and I say, Yan Tosunino, Nayanko, a Toronto. I think that qualification and the Yano.
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3: I am mega on the lips of everybody because. No matter, say, the doom say yes, maybe can say 1 point to Krainia. If you cross here and team qualify from the group, if you cross here and show be our group, and for them, if you say qualify from the group, no crown is okay to a point. And now they are hanging on the surprises. Say, well, World Cup tournament, and we say it be a performance as far as the Blacks are concerned. If you are getting a queen, I change the banana expecting, and the man who be now or you're worried. And I say, or express it, the negative sentiment about say, you to me, and to so back one, you know, name your toss me, to be a car or car about qualification, I get me and yana. If you say, and no, yes, you say, and the no, a good squad. If you say, or say, my name, at your hopper, Anatola.
1: Papa, young fowl, see, and to the others, when I'm in show.
3: But that's the problem. I'm trying to say, man, on the team, I'm trying to pa. Namincha, all cherish listeners, you know.
1: Okay.
3: Samin and
1: Joe. Oh, Hopa.
3: Sky,
1: oh. Oh,
3: Alabua.
1: Oh, Unten in Ghana.
3: Oh, Untu, Guy.
1: Oh, Hopa.
3: Samuel Quadadirinji.
1: Oh, oh, Tiokra.
3: Abdullah, I would do so.
1: Obia,
3: oh. Okay. Good morning.
1: Good morning. Ghana's maestro. I don't know. You're in Ghana for Kakra. Na yenko fa enkratono emra asempa 94.7 FM abo 756 Ken Kaninja Kakra bina yenko humano yenko 0302216545 0302216545. Hello, good morning.
5: Hello, good morning. Alaku.
1: Kwago, listen.
5: Yeah.
1: Kwago, you're in Tio.
5: Yes, in Tio, you are up with the
1: other. Sabe, Pepe.
5: Up with the other. Oh, what are you?
1: You see,
5: the line now, I said, for my throat, I am through the guitar.
6: But I question this because of where they are coming from. Now Morocco, they are now in Netherlands. It's a new fluke.
1: Debbie.
6: They won the semi-finals in the last World Cup.
1: Yeah.
6: They won the semi-finals. You don't need Holland from our audience. And those who were saying that Holland were going to win this World Cup, I didn't think because Holland team won't win. And you better say Ajero will win. And I know.
1: Yeah.
6: Yes. Yes. And Germany, so we are throwing his tribute. Any time we look at the say the following 4 years, someone qualified. How many times is that enough?
1: Germany.
6: Eh? What's the whole following 4 years may happen? Yeah, groups are not meeting. And now I say, Mukuni soon, because Germany, they are about work up, first, they can do some work home.
1: Yeah, yeah, I'm free when you
6: now, team, you won't put a Paraguay with this check. If you done a head, maybe probably to make my bow.
1: Ah, says you want a GDFA.
6: Oh, Gabus, a candidate who will be able to win the end of the room.
1: Oh, will be a whole day and I are home before.
6: It's only that I couldn't know what was your time. Oh, we just don't have big game players, and not a problem. They need exceptional players, they are with you. And they ask them.
1: Okay.
6: And are you for not 7 minutes? Let me say, you have big game with Mambo work up. And I have big game with Mambo work up. And I say, are you, so what do you say? So I'm going to be asking my papa to have a bit of a World Cup, a bit of an African football league.
1: Yeah.
6: Oh, crazy. Ball of the Philippine boy. I'm going to play the ball when the man who's going to have a bit of an African football league.
1: Wow.
6: Me, count nine. Maybe you can do it. I'm going to be on the papa to have. What? I'm going to play this. Since 92 today, there's no African player. You know what I'm saying? Good morning.
1: I say, shelter. Say good morning. Allah, around this team. Let's hope for the best. More fire. Hello, good morning.
7: Allah, na apom tete.
1: Apom ya boko down zwe.
7: Na kupo boshi ni ato sanda wuma. 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
1: Razak inti yo.
7: Mamensha. Last muko ya kumunche no. Chance of success be more on.
1: Studio not TV so.
7: Okay. Maybe they're not meeting or radio. So not meeting baby.
1: Okay. Oh, they're home.
7: Maybe you go to the Jordan Freeman. Coach, you say, oh, change me, tell me, goose, the blunt, and more.
1: You
7: never got the water, my dear.
1: Maybe two, I say,
7: good player, why are you fantastic? But if you want it, you go in the back. It's the entire coach, Nyanka Santas, Nieno, Nieman, who was, I don't know, you play a roof, you want to go back. No one in your film, oh, may you never go with them. One go, may they call me, I know the attention you have been coaching up, so why are you? Modern more about no, but coach, you know, and that the Anaya can not gonna put you know, Yam Pamu, Yapapayu, Sakulama, Yam Pamu, Sakulama, you know, BNT, but coach, you will ban Tampa, you qualify work up for Okran and Cafe, any match in Okrano, Yapamu Sakulama Union, got the ball for any match here, you say a 5 minutes in 2 years, 1 year. You, by the way, no. You're trying to say,
8: 0302216545.
1: 0302216546. Hello, good morning.
8: The intelligent
1: man. Bacho, wouldn't you
8: be a Kazafri?
1: All right, but I say 0302216545. Hello, good morning.
9: Hello, good morning, Mr. Alapura.
1: Yako ya ni mudini baby akaza free.
9: The same DJ asada.
1: DJ ya hobo kwa diye.
9: Ya mea tuma hobo kwa.
1: DJ into you.
9: Yo, okay, you know, welcome up on a dia. Wake up on a man, you push it on me. I'm looking for Amoyen Kunyapa because we say, and Rapa, Amoda Fenakaba, who moves in 90 degrees to Rina, and some of the Pican Palm and the Padilla, not Roku. I say, oh, could you do me in Kunyapa? And I say, show me pa. And I say, Yana Ponsu, on both Yamon. Yano, we Africa, we didn't say.
1: Yes, you are say 0302216545 0302216546. Good morning.
10: Ala Tula.
1: You're queer him. You're fabulous.
10: Good morning. Nala, it's you from Yakui. It's one day I won't film a cry. I'm going to cry.
1: Yeah, no, I'm not sure if I, you know. Nti na ma pressure ba, but yes, I work here. Say, they say the BI is fine.
10: The BI is fine, sir. Say the BI say. What do you
1: say? How office and say
10: office? Office, baby, I say.
1: But office, office, you have to.
10: Oh, blah. And you better. They say that just a gun of work for the pamua. This idea.
1: Then say, you're men a mountain. Han and kaku wet cap. You uncle, what you say?
10: Say the idea. And I'm quiet. We didn't crack.
1: From you, Nunca. Hello, good morning. Hello, good morning.
11: Hello.
1: Yes, sir.
11: Hello, Martin.
1: Medoso.
11: Joe boy.
1: Joe boy, I'm going to come this year, ain't you?
11: Oh, and rather Osi there the I know Abba Power Yezu.
1: Nafo.
11: Menokase Clano. Mira who pa situation we won't pay Yezu.
1: Kafra.
11: Osi the Nahupa on the Osan to be a one thing that looks me in happy. Then how?
1: Obey ye.
11: Oh, they, I guess. Yes, you create judgment. You, my member, I'm asking you. What should I, yeah, I'm going to have a good idea this year, Colombia now. Maybe in a year, coach, you know, and I'm in technical people, you know, they want to. Say, I'm going to say, you're better cartoon, you go my one year. You get the ghost, you said. Colombia won one ball, attacking football foul. Plus one ball, but the other.
1: Yeah.
11: If you, when you get near, you won't ball. You said, yeah, which South African, you know, South African, Canada. So you said, South African won't be fana. Hmm. You said, South African, you know, which year. You have it in my head. So it's me, draw from far.
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11: You see, Elfa, I didn't catch you. Elfa, and then Elfa, you said Colombia. Elfa, what's that? Colombia. Well, tomorrow, with no answer. I'm sure, Papa, Monsieur. Copa America, so I want me Argentina first now. Argentina blow brain. I'm gonna watch me. Watch me share. What do you say? You watch me on the news. So far, no more no me. We say all the best. Feed us, best feed us. Hey, watch me. You watch me.
1: Okay.
11: You watch me. I'm planning to do it. Allah, when are you going
1: to come? I'm for last call now. Yen Koto and Kra Emra. Hello. Good morning.
17: Hello.
1: Yes, sir.
17: Hello.
1: Yes, sir.
17: Allah, how are you?
1: Oh, you're going to come out of my home. Then we announce it.
17: Because every time I cook,
1: Yafu.
17: Aha. Ala.
1: Yafu.
17: Ye didn't come be na ye hese. Ghana. Mose, see, did tell ya, you could share Colombia. Colombia, you see, your boy, a bonobon bonny. The same to you, sissy cowboy, giddy giddy pa. In Tinaya, ye beat ya, what's ya, could share with you for near Kushia, you know. And a boy. I don't buy it
1: here. Sir, when you party, baby.
17: Party, so you heard last match here. That's what took us, baby. You must be here.
1: Ja.
17: As also, the boy, my boy, Patino, when Yanis said you were an Indian boy, and when you must say Yana for Yanina, the Hubble Boom Nayabaco, Nayari Chess, you beat me up, boy, near Tmacosha, Colombia, and enough for me.
1: Okay. Yamisha, so Yamfa, Ensia, Yako, Akotun, Cryaba, Yeah, the Amanuensem, the foreign minister, Ebert Nasen, yeah, the Amanuensem, Obia Abba Abesom. When, Tuesday, 30th of June 2026, Mr. Okosua, and now as Empane, Dimu Yao, YouTube, and Nadia, beat me, and Washi Abu Mubaroko, my joy online, Adum online, as Empa, beat me, as Echina, one monitor horn, so Amabia Akos. Dennis Asamwani, Alatula, Mekwaba.
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The National Pensions Regulatory Authority, NPRA, is the regulatory body of the pensions industry in Ghana, ensuring the compliance of the three-tier pension scheme, being the mandatory basic national social security scheme, first tier, managed by SNET, a mandatory fully funded and privately managed occupational pension scheme, second tier, and a voluntary fully funded and privately managed provident fund and personal pension scheme. Employer enforcement has been beefed up, and therefore, we are entreating all employers to enroll their workers onto the first and second tier mandatory schemes and pay their contributions. Failure to do so will result in prosecution. NPRA ensuring

0: bia wo biara gambling wey true ntitwa no ahwe yie mu enye ma wona won di mfie dun wotwe Gaming Commission of Ghana agin krato yato mu
1: Se a quantum wisdom, ye canny unim, na one kubia, na yo satisem, and oma bebri na gana dishen nemu one conformans, diotia wani beji, and it your rubber who.
2: Your cry, yes, it's true, I thought a year 20 inches. Feeders, yet to be here, where are your crop?
1: Any tea, Tia Bruchenko, Aqua Manqua, Akuntejo, Eddie Bro was Sempa, 94.7 FM. So,
3: it drew me in that I see young woman on it. You almost see a cacra, you almost will hunu, yes, yatia, in your trassia, near Cabum.
4: Memory Debia, a bonusia, a permusia, a question of what you change your home, our abruce, said the Akum, any diabe drifi, the yehu, near her, the ye, near the abba, the yeno, and you can say,
3: ye, abrochin kum on edim tintim pa
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5: Robert David me ka free Germany
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3: Robert David make us free Germany
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0503-19-5-3-1-5-9-7-3-9. 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Electroland Ghana. As they bring in the stadium home. Betway. All the matches will be to me, Eddie Aguso, our Betway. 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Now, a honso dear Guachi. 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Also, no editor form regulated by the Gaming Commission of Ghana. Betway or say get way more. 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Pep students brush in the morning and the evening. 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

07 Galaxy A07 Yadibi Ebedraso Etibo Modin se Obeko na wakope wodie Galaxy Edifones Papa Papa Samsung Galaxy Phones Papa Papa Galaxy A17 Galaxy A07 Samsung product edi Abedraso Eti Ope phone Papa Papa Eizu Enye Chan Chan phones o Enye popular for phones ubiya And here they open phones, yeah, Samsung, Galaxy's phone, Papa, they have a dress on in the baby wow. Mattress, Papa, Papa, Emma, and Naho. 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Obe sorry now, Ubasa. Obe sorry now, Sisi. 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

0: The foreign minister, Ayakrado, Yanko, and Yankofa, Amano Ningsem, Nina, Emedown, live, Ewa Sempa, 94.7 FM, Nabibia, and Koso, Kama Kama. 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
0: David David
1: ai ni YouTube no so but adom online app no ye adwuma asempa online ye app no ye adwuma e de be over download the adomonline.com app no o download ya kona pampam ho top right corner bon say ya tro 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
0: yeah
1: ama obi a ohun se ne ti ampa ampa we me abedo online app ni
0: ampala ampala ampala
1: bi pe na bare
0: na na dem
1: no on a normal do to be kind stories or who to be watch live tv so ha with my adam tv wa
0: okay
1: with my joy prime wa with your channels with my wa na listen live radio all right so right here listen live radio left here watch live tv talking kind with my adam tv no ha the person we be are 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ya betena me so be kasa wa chire eh because be do me so
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1: oh eh with my hit fm just me mi hit fm is fm ba sisi a one kind with my team share fm live hit fm for na egbo me so na so mo de anwum no aha and then for entertainment morning show no more
0: yeah no more shit
1: it's share FM to so in a demo it's a ABR online open way to listen to us. This is also a way you can listen to us via the Adom Online app no to download the Adom Online app no and akwan bia so no we call listen to live radio on your right na kwan bia so what yes him e bia ti makwe on the left in there Adom TV umia so no so with my Adom TV na no need empty fire I bring bia wo bia no matter where you are in the world with my ATA na no me call ya no move go for mo brum 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
0: Oh,
1: and one na me di team.
0: Oko abrochire na no ade.
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0: Okay.
1: And then ati be yin ade na no me di feel mu ani ade. 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
0: Mate ke jo anko.
1: Na ye fam ranin ade ade a. 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
2: Mutu me di e sai.
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0: Okay.
1: Ati. 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I demonstrate here. My demonstration will be a demonstration.
0: Need to answer them.
1: I don't need them. I don't need them.
0: So the
1: I mean, I'm going to na ma chire okura. 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
0: ma na. 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
1: Ho wa. Adom online.com app na na egusu oy. 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
0: Waso de se maka cho se mi ya.
1: Ena de asi. 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Uno wa so na yi movie no.
0: Yeah.
1: It's the same movie.
0: Mhm.
1: The same movie script.
0: Eh.
1: Actors ne penny as a son. Ebi anano ajaku en na main actor. But ne
0: kwakuma anu amba.
1: Kwakuma no enso kra be da another actor matwa malewu na beye. Amatwa aka beniza na eye. The same script.
0: Mm.
1: Different characters. The same movie story.
0: Okay.
1: The same thing. Insua e yiri yen. Insua e kum nipa e wo Ghana latu. We've seen and watch videos of the who have you in
0: Swahili
1: nipa nipa e frakwatna yi omo dan so I've seen videos and a heartbreaking videos alatu and obiage ne she we obeka se we about un pie me say kwaj my productivity yenra productivity was zero
0: bibia ba for me now that na money done to say kwaj ya ba ma me obje ye na de kwaj ne we chire ho anu betna
1: ye productivity will be zero alatu and it is a matter of emergency I said 24 dom next no mu jaisa politics can kind of mo de ye no me yin na ya nya no ba ko ne yan fa nya den yan fa hwe ne
0: solve this problem
1: enya wo na ne ne wo na wa ban wo so e na me na ma ban aba e na tama na ye wo so no ye da bi ya fa a ho no me twa mo na mo me ma ye ni ye ni abre o ni pe wu nya na me na na me wo so na wo na wo ye si da bi
0: na kwa ye den
1: e na ye den writing scripts, writing notes, writing, releasing, press releases, and then something needs to be done. But as usual, Alatu, what we know the country, say, because in a sponsor, and I'm going to make my freestyle. God, I'm going to make
0: my freestyle. I'm going to make my
1: Missy,
0: offer how Malfa, baby, I block you, baby.
1: And I'm saying, no, and that's all taking risk.
0: My kind of material.
1: Anyway, so that be the behind me, Sandan, and Homboko, Mikodan, and Jane, or Demon Fudia Groka cry. Alatu, it is the usual talk, not reincident. But who say, yeah, reactive? It will say, see, you know, over take Cassani and say, Joffrey, and Ekaby, and say, Joffrey, and Nanny, and Becca, or the time we are more. De here so we are born, yea, now be jacka, never cock as a fofro. Nafi, I had Nathan Sunasato. Hey, Madame Jansi, I am Bunglo, I would have ten areas now, the same areas. And then Ra, freestyle, you account, Chado. Hey, Bobody? No, but Bia,
0: how is she?
1: Ete, or my minor, nine kind of,
0: I continue you, Nenny.
1: And people are dying me whom Kalabi dinner, a hammer, a hammer, Macuma, Kalam, you know, who is obedient in here, but who knows what? Our papa could soon a minute a barber duty or funny banner back one next to the corner or jarris. I imagine. What funny, my patient, I used to go goose. You didn't want to
0: do the old fire level, Nana. In case of
1: Sasha, for all as a combo yaba.
0: In case that
1: all as I was already dinner. Did it? What fun not Nakuno or Cosana or Moko for war?
0: Was that mean? A bass on a man for two video. So, Babu, and
1: then you're now boy, I may be. Kwa fwa nye wadan video ha. 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
0: Eno ya bako freo ma hene wa hao. 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
0: Nida akon susu diye de ni demi diye
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0: Ah. Izi yesi wada hotel. Nida akon.
1: Ah. Abed nego dotman.
0: Abed nego dotman. So ya kwa jiri ni diye go keep.
1: Eti alatu no more yeah for yeah katakata so ye mumu aso dabi. I think the drastic there ya dey say oh there obet take the right way the caution what
0: say obey there
1: yeah why there you obiso ku si obi na ku si sequence ni mu and I redirect so no
0: sir na sam babia nipa ne dey sin so ye cause ye ko ye free ho a obet nyama machine ne kura di agbe
1: na yan na no kuma se papa bi oso ne oso sorry dan babia si ni ye ye yi no oso no ku na 32 at the boy my by and by. It will be at me in finance. When I tell me a good look good, I saw that I told you a good baby crying and that, and your brass and baby video TikTok near there. You see, a man or let me call, don't be a catch on my and say, Emfa. Hope is lost because.
3: 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That's not a coincidence. Startpage is the private search engine that finds what you need without anyone finding out you asked. Try startpage.com. That's startpage.com.
1: Yeah, pese ye kind of relax. Yeah, such a thing kind of crunchy any punches. Maybe this coming if be a police station is you. Be a latch, maybe you'll be punk anymore. They are jinko for Kakra. But this year, mini cash, maybe. Now, no June when you have a Justin group. No, Nigana. After a Justin group for you, so you know, a yes, second. What have we done? Second, say you realize. And what was second?
0: Bufas.
1: Merci, ye bet trenji, got a son on the shoe, and ye be. And ye say, I'm fat gas stations, no, any first station, and Macrom. We had this echo farm, Brassa say, when I'm say, may I'm fat gas station and men fiesta, because it's dangerous.
0: The party, baby.
1: Was even an also craft after a boom, what Thomas Jansen, you know, boom, they say, oh, chrome the door, tell you boom, pa, Nippon, I back over the dorsal. It's a fitting echo. Young Macromo BMB Felix Station and Bimbi Sabium. Young Macromo BMB Felix Station and Bimbi Gas Station. Hey, a few cranny
0: be in the mall.
1: So, who say a Philip, but maybe what big blazes or no? When you are filling on your seal. Near the seal, near the Adino, I say a Yanshi will be a. It's a castle. The piano or Donna Bema. A Giano, a Gano Sobese. Oh, skip my country, I say the same movie, the same script. I've seen an old video. There's an engineer. on his excellency the ex-president Nanadu Jine Odone River Iso kwa artwork why ya artwork papa bi
4: yanko baby ya
1: what chile chile mu so tiye bedrenji ni ya drenji bravo Nanadu ya kwa ene di well so on any engineer uti Nanadu ya kwa yi ata kwa ne yobo
4: or convince
1: will you do this hey yes ya di chua yi ship wose di ebe kwa ebe si odo iso recreational center wala tu ube bon sa mama papa no oh yo bo in the video I attach your engine and say me a short says I do it papa no ever
4: uncle siaga
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1: pa onye bibiye munso
4: ndebi ya mani si so wewe
1: onso shini wabe so mu and then they call on and they be
4: a quantity and in your me pap, sir. Quanny free, free, you say one is some man a quarter who
1: call up a kios or no big kios or no tikios. That's all. I send my men, but also winning my men, papa. Tell no quarter say I don't quite shake yours to the moon. Oh, quite I'll shake yours to the moon. Hey, where they all say, but they only be a so called and to speed at it. You saw this kios, they call up and quite take yours to the moon. Bus, sir, Costa Bus.
4: Oh, Banco Bidia didn't go well. I'm simple.
1: Are we really happy seeing this?
4: No, no.
1: Maybe we enjoy them.
4: No, we don't.
1: I say, SC. Yes, it's so crazy. I already had comedy issue.
4: Eh, Baba.
1: When you say, so crazy, you say, you're going to hear the gentleman.
4: Eh, Baba.
1: It's like a twice. So when we said that there's going to be a day, but my 12 feet, I'm the whole day.
4: Negus,
1: so tell me, Ben. How about the two? Hey, yeah, one grabber can say, but hey, it may call out of the enemy, yeah, too much. But we a baby, who was a baby, and in sooner and the hunger at the churches one noon so. And an Indian was in your way in your penny at home, you know. That's a call I say, I say, be a cheat to horse and almost so. You say, ah, call it to a call when then that says you lose. Me, Reggie Rockstone, a video be. On the answer, I have been surrendering on your dream. If you hold in a whopper one or one more Buddha Malis will sue him. Look at it, and Anna may ensue. Maybe I mean, you saw what the host will treat so feed the other side, but the other side say, maybe how would we wait to be fit? Not deny a mabu so now, Nana may say a whole flat. We are say, so the buffers do go. Send me a papa, I may share me a
4: to
1: if you want to have an abat to the abat window level, a bitra, a cosro.
4: We are here, ye.
1: Come back, watch a damn wood trap. On the window near her. Her honey bee, who told Trassa, see, let me say, they will swing, and in a mefa, not a net in swinging in a window, and hunk and get it. Ah, a boo window, old China, a boo window, bula. O Dimrika,
4: who quaint,
1: oh quaint. Oh, go nipper, be a go hanayama, a hasino, this are Nayama, and Hana Soyama.
4: Okay.
1: Hello to my mentor to us.
4: Yonko.
1: Would you have a cassassa and walk a budia?
4: Yonko.
1: And I'll cassati
4: over candy yanka.
1: Everything is then run said, and then said, the iron, and so would do light. No. Baby, and also it's not a productivity zero, but it is going to continue. And I see. Would you move yammo? Yes, I remember Conehono. Yes, so me will be an two. But here, the amount of 50 Ghana. What you have 5 years? What you have 5 years? Safu.
4: Now nah, 50 Ghana they say for
1: 25 feet this time they say insurance I umwa do idea neja not move for abeh you can cry jambe ne kakra bi bi head than you go to be akos royal musisi
4: and
1: na
4: dey for dan nyina
1: na for dan nyina na 50 Ghana
4: na na yoko
1: you see be resist ka sandia sasai mura sasai matese president amauda ti ni ma say ni we ni say klekrum you see I've shot my horn who said, Quine moon. Look when my pie say, oh, you've said this couple frost aqua quayeno. It's Nippa Ben Quin and Rana Yasu Seni Pono. Oh, be the baller, egu. Ye, eh, eh, eh, eh, eh, eh, eh, eh, eh, eh, eh, eh, eh, eh, eh, eh, eh, eh, eh, eh, eh, eh, eh, eh, eh, eh, eh, eh, eh, eh, eh, eh, eh, eh, eh, eh, eh, eh, eh, eh, eh, eh, eh, eh, eh, eh, eh, eh, eh, 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
1: The equation a bro, and this is just comedies, and can't was able, and we last done nothing.
4: Say, and can't die as a quantity.
1: Shit, it's just a for the equipment, they have been a quantity of coin inside all. So, for me, mammy said, what to my mammy say? There was a name to a was it a natural?
4: I say,
1: my Juma, let me know what Juma would be so nipon chin to stretch as a why?
4: So, Hondi, you do an I echo.
1: But so nipon chin to me, I'm ready.
4: I'm ready. Ayeka ma kuma ma
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4: ni office ni no
1: akwa ni chira me level so ni office o tu
4: je ho de odi wo ko ya kaka benze wa
1: wa na to ba ni no ma to ma silia no grr en to
4: da
1: da yeah, in fact, we be on share rubber moon zip.
4: Zip, yeah. You Uber can say that form.
1: Charlie, how are you going to start over? Like, tiniyaman at tiniyaman abba. Unyaman ina asa ina leto ibiwa ya ususu sao. Ben Twaso,
4: young kwe.
1: What happened by Biaduno? I feel a man is crying yonde.
4: Are
1: you? Nadi engrofo uwo. Kwai ayaya. Hey, Panama. Engrofo ni buenye mo ne hair Panama no.
4: Oh yeah.
1: If you want any one here, yeah. England no. England. Plus, oh, are you there? They be qualifying to the Colombia born or try be Colombia. Be move to
4: no, I think that I said that is the correct be by. Or see, or the whole be asking on fan away.
1: Hmm.
4: For the police ground. For
1: or what the hell that like?
4: Eh, some boys no so all the come watch is see I want to be to your car. Or no so to go body here.
1: No friend penny for you.
4: Penny. Penny. Hey, Chroma sitting at Eddie. Oh. So now there was
1: Yamin Shay in Iso. I had no catch was a Latuana miracle. So Yamin, a boy who bind the air called the old by a miracle and go point in the past and near my yes, Tibi
4: and ye is
1: Han and Tua. Because you see that the Bianya and Nick, I am hospitals, I would run near me, see some of the things you see. Eh, who never sent a ball and any panago jago on your correct.
4: Ah.
1: I'm not going to be able to do it. And I feel almost resorted to paper name. Oh, I mean, there's a research ongoing. You see, the ACC, you know, I think it's a 24 job politics or something. Then there can't be a call at you. You're finding a lasting solution
4: to the problem.
1: To the problem, and I mean, I'm my also know. And as I have been doing, said, right up. Who will be a word right up on the quarter? We are now alcohol in the deep, you know. Ah, who is the alcohol in deep? Yeah, it's the politics. Nah, and then count what politics. Politics, why?
4: Never count.
1: Politics. It's one of the kind of cosaro to be fakas me and son of the Nico Seku. Hey! Tanya, your lunch ready? Quebec,
4: oh, a tenica and then him say,
1: hey, 26 hours. Cacus you,
4: not a hair.
1: No, Grim was a fool. What's a ship? Aye, Marine, aye, ship we be. Ah, Joseph Bedu Michel, Yamiado, when I called you, Madia, Yamin found comrade, some Jim, or Khan and Swamfano. I would tell so tea on a canimo.
4: Okay.
1: And Yamin come home. I taxi driver for Yamin come home. Touch whatever, but Niba could touch or bunny nose. So bomb pair cross and can engine. Touch on in that grounded and sooner. Oh, if you could be an engine if you used to feed part time engine. Eh, or to Nana, pressure to wear that car. Imagine the number of jobs best papa akwa ba wey or a fashion engineer, like a fashion designer, I should say, and on then they name the phone near mama or da when to money at the show or demo or sudden echo to the AAU, echo to the Brimity, and now their goose a emo shelf was rolling. I have Velton
4: on shedding
1: or Cassa Bemansu, who was the old Subat camera that is going to me, so papa
4: on shedding.
1: Or so 1 year, they know our was a honorable woman, woman callous. So I want to see me,
4: yeah.
1: Your name was Teja Kwechampo. New business I was starting. You know, for the fish pond kakra or your fish farming. I hear fish bed yo. I did not buema. Fish no away. What more move you here? Ebi Sonya, freedom.
4: I might destroy everything.
1: Need I come? I'm in come. Why? We restarting our life. I mean, you know, say, yeah, because people have lost their life, but yeah, you have life, you can start all over. It is difficult, but you can start all over. So, yeah, pass.
4: We made it to us,
1: you know. Oh, God. Alatu!
4: Kajua!
1: And then I mean, boy, quickie, send nine aboy. South Africa for him. I never for some Ukraine come to be another. I am for some new baby, but a Guafoki can also squad number the pay who go bruise as them. All the pay who go bruise as them pass up and be as a contana, Nanko be beating in Koyena, and Motiba, one of the guys of Odan Wendy Shunko, I was South Africa team on somebody to just so Gideon Saka, Papa buy our best or so buy no who go bruise by South Africa team necessary. It's only on Yaya, like a panabetana. But a panic say, Charlie. But on his future, no, Diego Bruce, who can he?
5: I think, first of all, it's not clever to take decisions when you are disappointed, so I will not do it either. At the other side, I think we have to be honest that today we lost the game because there was a lack of power. Secondly, again, I will see in the next days what I will do for the future. I said always, yes, this is my last, and it is my last World Cup, that is for sure. But yeah, what will happen in the next days and weeks, that depends also a little bit how South Africa see the future, and with me then, and we will see. I think...
1: In the future, no? It depends on... So better than someone depends on the South Africa for who's in the future in the city. So Carlos Cruz, you know, no matter where we get to, your bar, I feel the conversation of whether or not Kiros should stay, you know, and so be bar man, so conversation, you know, abe ye ho ni adi adi. And I too, but was it the South Africa kwe tournament ya sing na ano? Onye disappointed o? Was it onye very proud of pa? Because I let too for some time South Africa knockout. Wano wake up akwano akoso kwa swabo. Omo first ever knockout omo itima bure muni. Eto tibi bure mu ane Canada host nation. Etime dey when time to say no olusu one nila. Onye disappointed, onye proud. See.
5: We had a difficult game, certainly, but at the other side, when we look back, I think we can be very satisfied of what we did. It was 24 years ago that South Africa could qualify for World Cup. We did it. Everyone hoped, and some expected that we should achieve the second round. We did it also. So... okay, we are disappointed, but we wanted to win, and it should be really a little miracle if we should have been in the third round. But we don't have to be too much disappointed again. What we did was good, and I'm very happy and very proud of my team. We had a difficult game.
1: All right, 80. Hugo Bruce, and now what this answer me to your name manager, the master of Africa, and say, what do you feel, Canada? It's a one summer, and two, apart from, and also, so one other game a bust of Brazil, for so they went time, so now Brazil, so yeah, one country, what Bremo, the sixth World Cup, no, what Bressima, or do five for Wako. 2002, I can't want one brim, I didn't ma. Japan, Kakitu, Japan, Quadi, Cat, Watana, and a kikri, Martinelli, Beche, Winano, and the idea, I just a kikri, and went to me, and the Fanwa, or Matima qualified the common name, Casimiro di Catecano, and a Martinelli Beche, back where they can't home. I guess a Brazil fire, dear one pin on where. Hey, 16 games, I call a Chilotti, Abono, and that's why I in charge, you know. It's a winning with 10. Wadromu train waluzumi yensa. It tells you, yeah, bad, not bad, not bad. I qualify for the next round of the competition. In the next round, I'll do Obesha Adan Norway or Ivory Coast. Obesha Adan Norway or Ivory Coast. And I'm going to first start to send the questions about Norway. Say, Brazil, I guess, so share Norway, so I'm ready. And I'm going to say, I'm also so there. Norway ni Ivory Coast ni moye. But momo ka se Brazil versus Norway. And my chele me counts as some person me dey shoot. And Ivory when him say Ivory Coast no say why you fool. What do you mean?
4: Oh you fall out.
1: So want to mbonya fe ni e be kan. Momo mo gwe mo bo wiya ni aka no wansam.
6: We have to wait and see what happen. We have respect of all the team because I'm talking of Norway. Or Norway today, maybe it could be a miss of respect of Ivory Coast. No? So wait and see. We respect all the team and all the players.
1: Yeah, respect all the teams and all the players. I don't know if you want to know when we are going to be here. I don't want to know. Now, Germany. Oh, bag baby. Obagbemi Germany adjust and who Paraguay no mo na mo na ni ada ho kre kikrikikra head to hemre na Paraguay for a defense na no dey palatu our defense na no dey on penalties Paraguay is through to the next stage of the competition. It one period mo here Julian Nagelsmann future has something which is the alternate and answer work Nagelsmann say no o start ade won twa so unya ya na ko beto aso sabat power no e gita no unya ya nka obeto aso but power ni gita Nagelsmann say ma o dey tujana no se kwambia so o Philip bitter pa because at Germany there for some time now am ko tournament bi ana anfoin o say ala tu as a phone bi so brepa o
4: yeah
1: am ko tournament bi a imagine Ghana say Brazil e kwa imfa Germany kwa imfa
4: Netherlands kwa na si form
1: Netherlands kwa de omunyo o munyo omunyo omunyo omunyo omunyo e tie ne kikikike no wasama no but the score de kita moro ala tu Morocco born no mo born. Last year, I'm going as far as the semi final last
4: 2022.
1: World Cup. It's a young one, so that's performance. We ready. They're not playing like they're not playing with the mentality of the African. Africa team, Bianca and Renfa. They're like a typical African team. The resilience. Seeing it, it is not over. Yanko, and then you're ding on the bones. If it's no moment, Brazil, Diana knows the growth of your mobile World Cup. Kick, they are important in Sweden for coach. They are doing well. They are not a bad side at all. Graham Sweden in France for no. Old in France, you know what to expect. You know what to expect. If you say, whoa, I will see so. I will see so. Of a groom palatuti, and who bako qua bodamda.
4: Debre bako cordia modamo.
1: Oh, bida.
4: Debre me who bida.
1: Debi,
4: a bako co.
1: Ha, Tadibua, it is what you expect. So, Mago coca crabish name quay. Tabao quan on your face.
4: Debi.
1: Intensity. Oh,
4: now then a cry reflect.
1: Intensity. There's something you need to expect. You should expect something. Sabia and coupon, abuano, see. What we are somewhere we are assured, expect to say, if it's my betrothal, when I'm not sure, when I'm not crying, I'm going to grab them. Unfabida. Say, we are rough, say, say, but it's an arena, you should respect them. Natia no Gorizo.
4: Hey,
1: fia,
4: huh?
1: Sell no band already.
4: And you brutal.
1: We shall be that, dear, but all of that. One must say, and yes, oh, there are things you should expect. Utokak at one and soon, you know, Nana. Paki enko ebi mo persistent ale to mo de ade ne fa ko e ne fa di ni mo ko na afa no
4: na afa no na man of wrong direction na ne
1: ebi o so ale to afi o se so ni to no we si kwa so ko dada
4: na na ebi su ko hu nsuo no ebi su be nsuo o se ma menta mfam
1: you should expect say bit me di wako and you remember you should expect Sweden coach say when him say France yard then they ko wa di ko wa.
7: To be honest, I think they've got quality all over from the start off the bench. They can clearly change things if they need to, but we have full respect for the opponent, obviously, for the quality of the individuals they are and the team, what they've achieved. They've won the World Cup, fantastic manager. So we know the exciting challenge that awaits us. We have to play the game of our lives, clearly, and the boys are in a really good place, I think, to be able to do that.
1: and someone, yeah, Grandpa Tadi Tudra, Terrenade, by the one some and so a brewa. And some of the business will work up next year, watching. I'm sorry, be person with the brewa. Kived, one. I'm captain. Yes, I'm a camp, translator, and you're
8: okay.
1: Moyo. It's even better than what we be. You see me story and you should be the first to say it. But see me should one of them.
4: Now we don't dear watch.
1: Yeah, into ni biya ni ni bani adi adi adi. Now Iran story so be the yesterday. Iran
4: now ko translate or I will translate in a way.
1: Oh, some about tournament here bro for to say some kasa mu and say invite place dey be bring you. O me yan te bro for.
4: Ti o no no dey na I will ko translate way.
1: On yom na nam to no translate bro for ni mo dey ba o kasa mu. Hey.
4: Ni e chere o kasa so o ti ma ko tun ya kasa.
1: Eh, oya kama. Oya kama ti say ba ni me ma de ba bia. Ayi be yi na obi so yi o. So, oya kama na dey ni ba ne ho so no. Enye say ono an o, nye ono an. Mateo say all translate no when him when him abro free movie here. Abi before them yes abro free movie no say oba no be ma home him to.
4: Na say mo
1: ya. Him to, him to, him to.
4: Mo.
1: Oh, tell any be name say see. Ala to the Iran na say no Iran Iran captain is say no walk no. If it is like that then we are unfair to them. And World Cup no more few no am wa.
4: Oma bebre.
1: They even did well.
4: Oma bebre.
1: Oma tell me akwane
4: ka. Oma bebre.
1: What dey me ya be e don some Balotelli say one dey Ghana no one. They say World Cup yes or she Ghana jesus ah. Or she Ghana jesus ah. She Ghana. Ala tu me ko no. Me dey Enzo Maresca dey be woman ma na me ko. But Cristiano Ronaldo Portugal next match na ni omoni Croatia be bo no. Uno be say ticket no. Lana inflation abam.
4: Da.
1: Just to go and watch Cristiano.
4: Nobody about him.
1: See, even before, no, na yeah, possibilities nibi no. Na sana ade no. Oma shisha no. Ne honum no. Ticket na nkosro kakra hala tu. You know why it was necessary for us to dodge these people? FIFA kwe ni beji unse siya rebeko semi-final.
4: Yeah.
1: And who didn't wish uja vifi mwani mwani mwaya. Look at, mna meka na tickets na, krakeke no. People wanting to watch Messi, people wanting to watch, anybody where they almost turn show no.
4: Yeah.
1: Shatawale ni wabeba last, on man temo.
4: Debi.
1: On wabeba 4 a.m.
4: Oba agronegu.
1: It is, you don't want to let Shatawale come at 7. Wabeba show no.
4: Debi.
1: Stoneboy, wabeba last.
4: Wait for anybody come.
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4: Underground for me baba free.
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4: Yeah,
1: me. Yeah, you Eka kete. Line be a bit drama no. Ube susa ala tu. Yeah, wow. 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Ode beko. Games are referees are yet. Yomo pe o game wengu se reda.
4: Enko bebe.
1: Avoid them. 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Hi, David Luiz. James Rodriguez. He say, hey, James. Unimbo. He say, enko ye. He say, FIFA pa. Anipa mi. Unuse Messi. Ronaldo mu beko wenim. Na ebi a potentially CR7 Ronaldo. In the quarterfinal or the semifinal. Ah, ala tu. Kwa ma Ronaldo fi mo kwa so ni mi so beti mo ko si Argentina ma kuma ede.
4: David.
1: Ama World Cup na say ede.
4: O be so say.
1: Ama ticket abosi abodi. Ah. David don yesa onyesa ala tu don yesa onyesa onyesa. Na na onyesa. Eti no wadoji no wadoji. They say mugemu. Colombia ye niye. Ha, ye niye Ghana Blasters ye niye. Ye ni o mu fa nyem. Coach no. Ma ko ede biem ma ko biem bia. Obian ka se biem. And could yet go for go beam, a go beer him. Let same quiet
4: on country.
1: Dear Nicoya and ye, Cocker to me and co. Mwim, Colombia for the trip, say fast. Yes, that. Ala tu. One go project in Intino. Obedient and wash it to an air. Oh, but the difference is that Milo, my own shadow crown, webbing you too, no. Ned D, so Benya. To me, it was not too tumpa. Na abe habi ni ya ilu wa fondi ye ni ya dadia. Oh, zena adi zi tiyano. 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Na, me kono ala tu. Enzo Maresca no, it is now confirmed. Unu mse nani, na omu na kase wye, but na omu to me announce, city phone to me announce, because, ne se Enzo, any Chelsea phone wye wye, there was some compensation, be aso, tuya ma Chelsea phone. Unu se, bimu timi sign contract, se, o sign 3 years, ha. No, amon homo deni ye iwe dia. and the second contract never been a way in until you call for team for Bia.
8: Okay,
1: so what make of for team for Sodia, Nana? Wait, wait, wait, go. Hey, you mean so time contract be papa? It's kind of so sure. Kakao, it's an exo you have to just like a compensated Chelsea for Tonoa, Chelsea, and we come on. Nay, it's in a city for a team announcing as our new manager. Chama, they won't play there. Hey, Jenny, they're also the bar a Manchester City. But after the signing, no, Nisamni.
9: Yeah, first of all, thank you. Thanks. As you said, this is the first time. Hopefully, it's the last time that I come back and I don't leave anymore. Very excited. Very excited for many reasons. First one is, you know, the how big is the club. So this for sure has been one of the reasons why. Yeah, it's a huge challenge. It's for many reasons. All the success of the last 10, 15 years. But at the same moment, it's a nice challenge. It's exciting because the target is to continue or to carry on the last decade or the last years that everything was very, very nice.
1: All right, it's a new idea. I got to the legacy now. Hold on, and also walk out to us. And in general, was it, you know, and honor the echo. Maybe be as well. It's about 3 years and 1 Sunday, Man City. And of course, City, a boy pay by £17 million at the match. Chelsea for open the outbreak.
8: Yeah,
1: I open the outbreak. You can be as well. No more country at me. I'm a Ujafa Bible boy. You want to be as well at me. Akoye. And to me, na Ian Diamande, I call a quad Jenny Deepa. Why have you good team in the world? Why Jenny Deepa? Listen, your man. I just need BC. Obabo PSG why?
8: Okay.
1: Obabo PSG na. Michael Olise no. Say say the taste assassin o.
8: Mm.
1: O pe showdown meeting. O so ni he says say say no mo o mo go so bottom tournament there but o mo so eh this I was all World Cup no say after the World Cup serious meeting has to go on because we said Real Madrid dey pen o.
8: Yeah.
1: Makachi was a man o di 22 23. Then he said no offer. 22 23 24 25 26 thereabout or a spot for choice I like to be in MFL and I want to feel mate my number yes I didn't want to call it Timusa call it Timusa to why here and that's a right choice or wrong choice don't be so no who do you want to choose so don't be who do you want to choose so normal to be careful listen hey abba obo abo by Munich not Real Madrid de Pell can you imagine it's your sports for choice. It's no person say, hey, I'm a city as a Rodri and go to Jenna Sakano.
8: Sakano.
1: Kick. Yes, so after wake up on the chairman, I'm going to have surgery. I'm going to have you.
8: Wow.
1: Chairman, I'm going to have Real Madrid. I'm going to have Real Madrid. Alex Scott. England for no, what kind of squad? No. But I'm going to have a no, I'm going to have a Jack Wan. Seriously?
8: Asna.
1: Abba. Asna, no, Barry and for City, didn't you? Why the league? You know, we're supposed to be champions the final. We're supposed to league in because in the Chelsea, now they're playing. Hey, Chelsea new manager, ba. Liverpool new manager, ba. City new manager. Oh no, we're not playing.
8: Don't go on at
1: all. Hey, Tottenham new manager, ba. Bobo. Oh no, pe. Come on, denominator. Mayu new manager. It's one. No. One. No. Tell ya. You say the future. The 20 minutes in the league, now we're going to be. It's about how the economy. Aye, Bamba force us to jump. Why? I'm on the France coach Abadi Didicham, he's back in camp. Who's the name of me Fibu? Okoko prepare chica kraba back into the head name of Makwe. Then there's Mexico Ecuador. I am matching at 1 AM. It's shining in answer. Na FMA. Yeah, now the Nankasa. I can kid one at home. Erica see you do. Over to you, Alatu.
10: 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I'm proud of it, and I'm proud of Africa.
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0: 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Yen Fasida, Emma, the foreign minister. Yen Kona, Yen Kodi, and that matches in a whole Enko Mokakra. Na yemfa di akabia entu aso live wa sempa 94.7 FM sedazi awofia ha yemhwe na nra Brazil elushe Japan e cup mi nua Japan timu ba ko Paraguay 1-1 but on penalties Paraguay are qualified to the round of 16 and Ivory Coast said no way France and Sweden dazi yemhwe nra matches ne kakra
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1: 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dia se ya me ehwe matches no winim e o run of 32 run of 32 no so can start South Africa against Canada e wo mu se Canada is a host country there. But who have born now, not South Africa, for no air born now. At the end of the day, the lights of Promise Mu and Jonathan David, Alfonso David, Davis, Omunina, a Bemono, a Bois Emma, Canada for no 8 May Pejai. And with the record that Canada for no Mundu run of 16 that. Run of 16, no Mundu do. Even in the knockout stage in the Crano, not Canada. And then South Africa,
2: ever look something up online and then see ads for it everywhere? That's not a coincidence.

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1: The lines of Martinelli Limone, I know make it so say, Omatimia, Jumano, Eddie Amon. It's unfortunate, you say, Edu Babino, non Japan for no, a forsidia, but Antimia Amfa. When a Brazil air bar, with a almost experience, no Kutomono, any dinner Kutomono, Edu Babia, a big room round, and it's one to me, one more ni and yet dear. Won't to me, and progressi and coming him. So Brazil, a run of 16, and now they make us all my idea. Aye progress, you know, and Omugusu. Echo because so when in Brazil party a run on 16 no and ya de bia ye de boy hon samra ni bia enso eho ye free on money ba Germany against Paraguay when him say Paraguay for so mon so ewre ma be do run of 16 yo omo no enwu ne say even the World Cup no come good stage won kwa no na e din say Paraguay be win the match e o group no mo kokoto mu no but he say oba now only come to ya, ye come about in terms of the World Cup no. Now we on my Brazil is in chain. Now we are more magic the door. Now we Germany with the performance are
2: 4 times.
1: Ekutano, oh yes, second best in the tournament now. Only Paraguay neighbor. There's no way we be more Paraguay chances so Paraguay never qualify into the round of 16. But we
3: be
1: a new and no more do now. We go now, Germany, second go now, Jonathan Tah, S.A. You know. But unfortunate, ne player Baku, any Paraguay goalkeeper, no, ewo 18 yabo before the kick, you know. No, ne gidi, ni ade. But I won't say, do baby, no, na, Jordan Klopp, abeka, a former Liverpool coach, ah, oye, Germany, ni, waba, wadi abetum, otisa, sabo, wepa, no, ya intimia, nyini, go, ni akwaji so ye player eko pia 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room ho any referees ni this World Cup no is different from the Champions League any league matches na e no o de opako he sometimes it be butu obi pa ref in fa ho ote yemo se enra Italian ref no be di that is a Brazil won any Japan and we Paraguay against Germany edu ba bi no two coaches ni nyina Nagelsmann ni the other coach no omu nyina no Afero
3: Gustavo
1: onya omu mi enu nyina di yellow card. But you see, some officiating officers in this World Cup play out. I won't be here. Be announced. I'm gonna come first to officiating matches. No, I do baby. I'm a different kakra. Embrano kutamu. Omo clutch power. No, omo dana dipa. I'm telling you. I want pitch nesudi. I want omo dana omo clutch power. Sine dipa. And ne Germany is nowhere to be found. And the entire now here Manuel Neuer, Nagelsmann had been the head coach. Oya Joshua Kimmich as a captain. Unse sao maino sao captain omwa. Run of 16, 32 wave film. Akwa di se group stage in the wave film no. So Joshua Kimmich, a big shame at the man as a captain. Ewo Germany omu di omu level ne kuta omu no. Ewo World Cup. She Leroy Sané, Musiala. Sometimes unse do baby na unu omu face, especially abrante de jade Jamal Musiala. Unu omu face se omu su. Ewo mra ye wura mu wa extra time no because they can't understand. Ah, after me na okay. Ute planet ombe ba na o budget se we nuka Ghana 2010. Ghana. O budget se jamal Ghana 2010 jamal se di.
3: Jonathan,
1: on the good day, Germany and Paraguay, air bo penalty, I hope you say one is winning.
3: Paraguay for the do who I am who's
1: but that's football.

0: the Paraguay final was fighting for sale on paying cop penalty shootout.
1: Obi and Suna Hockey can outside the church, please.
0: And what the Obia game, anything can happen. And the knee, right? And me, Amfa. Because they also see, say, once I quite say, maybe a Ghana, a Bobo, maybe a real penalty, or for so say, be winning, because penalty no onion wound to me. And the moon say, Nessie, Aja, Ajegu. And the Paraguay. Omu edit Ted, omu group nim now omu progress it. Yes, all your countries now more or more. At least omu did second, where Canada did second, or where a year a Brazil, or the first, our group, or where a Holland, that is a Germany, or the first one group, but then they occur third place teams in Ibino, that's a Paraguay, a Pejano. Our Morocco against Holland. I mean, who panics if I aye a moa a year research a you su data near the car say tournament win a year Holland for ne babaji. Me nim research the chromo year. Where? Amade a yana, Vijay and Nigana.
2: We ought to all
0: year. Kakua and answer why?
2: Calculations.
0: Why, Broby? And now why no mode kwakwaji a tournament we? Ah, I say man, okay. But even Uya squad na Ekuta Brazil. Oya squad de kuta France. Na obeka so Holland never. Na Holland nanga so no. Ayan Robi mu time no kwa no kwa no e kwa de sai Van Persie mu time no kwa no sai ne koye. Enti Holland de e ya country be at least. Won say dino ho obo mbe wuram ne ade. But Holland coming to World Cup round of 32 we film. Ya e ye wie. And they are disgrace. Oh yes, there are some countries be on them. Ah, and into the Ghana, yeah, boy, when some man you because here Congo, you meet a group in the crowd, why? Yeah, but your team are qualified to the round of 32. Yeah, India Mumbebre, and give you last chance to the Dutch chance, so we obey to marry Tio. Because Obi and Yako walk out within a woman to pull up a coach for neighbor, and a coach in so open and record the crowd walk up and a crowd never. And to that chance, no fun man, and to Holland, a country, and Yamin Nukuni. Me, a source of place in the so Mudu airport, there will be a special funny bag in them. Or many a crank airport, one Mudu Holland airport, anka ye a Bianyana do. To say the near torch to cry now, now come from the Fahua, no be a corny baby. Because a disgrace, especially Holland and Germany, a disgrace at the map place, no, Omono, it's not about the money. They don't think about that $100,000, no. I mean, they think about how our money bet me progress, team bet me progress, according to him. Now, one can say as a player, because your players be on my, yeah, there's, Philip Lam. What do you say? Oh, Captain Bani, no, boy, yeah, on it Thomas Mulamo. And make it so as a close, and they are quoting Brazil 2014 World Cup, no. So, we are captain, didn't make it do so, coming. We are captain, now we are player. No one to me make it sad, yeah, we are failure. That's how we see it. And to beat yourself with Virgil van Dijk of Holland, or you fail what?
1: You're more Morocco for Abaso.
0: Unim, Morocco for the, me and you more. Because in the group stage, Timwa in the World Cup, they could turn on the crown when Tibian channel. That's the Brazil. Morocco got all Brazil group. I'm a Morocco, the D Cabo first goal. And Sana, Vinicius Junior, Ebre, and Sano Babette Sakano. So in this World Cup now, hono, say Brazil and Timi ansa, Timi ebi osia Morocco ebe hadin, eye France. France eye Timwa osia Morocco, but Moroccan players, you know, I'm telling you, and your denial determination, you kuto mo amode bo World Cup no, omo Africa, but it's not about $100,000, $1 million, Udabi. Morocco for ni Africa for. As omu Africa, but omu mentality ekuto omu no is to win the World Cup. Omu ko omu kono nye group stage, ene nye run on 16. Ah, no be a last 4 years me ko semi final. Omu target no is different. And omu wuni say in the Nations Cup no kwa no 77 previousa on the field of play. Omu intimi anse Senegal and yajiamo omu. They so omu ni until the lights of Asaf Hakimi, a born say player the most decorated player in Africa. Say be a trophy kutano ewa Champions League with different clubs aye ono. And as at now, even when Timmy win on the field of play in the crano, ye momu, ye trophy ni kutamo. And bit is Ibrahim Diaz.
1: Ibrahim Diaz.
0: Omu ye players, sir. Say Mourinho eba Real Madrid. wo filter at Madrid no World Cup we nyina no ka ho bi e so timi discipline me hu se akwa no ogyina na so e se timi maintain no. And look at the players now. Omusi akande mom no. Even from PSV mu ne ade no. I mean with their performance no. E so any. And omu determination e kuto mo no. Me anya mo wa. 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Enti omu team ne die. Honestly, sa wo ka teams na ebo World Cup na ye good na. Ya. Morocco e ka ho bi. So ye me the first four or first three. Morocco e ka ho. Me won say Morocco team ne kwa no eye very solid than Brazil because you see omo no omo ehu ye enti eno ne dia ani ababetum so me dia with teams na free mo walk up ne so ken ye mi no pe na Lance na fi Germany ano mo free mo na
1: so akwa kwa ni La Côte d'Ivoire ne eye Norway
0: La Côte d'Ivoire ne Norway
1: live on Adam TV
0: na 5 p.m.
1: yeah
0: on say e match a morning. And Côte d'Ivoire for us, so all here African teams, you know, on performance, you know, every group stage, a was raw. Côte d'Ivoire come. And no way, and so a team because of Haaland. And Nunti, among soon, Obi rate you on high. Not the other players that come, but because of Haaland. Our no, Obi I name, we are saying, say, but Ed didn't say the crowd, but my mouth goes, you know. Maybe I'm saying Timmy Aquino. I'm going to say a team and a high. But if say be a Africa, so money a thing, dear. O money a thing, it is a paragraph from the Omitibay. No way.
1: Okay. Sir Dazzy, I don't know. Young Fasada, Emma, ABC Games. And I'll pay, sir, Unyan Fanguso, about modern Saudi, Ebe Guso. And to number, and the Obe Pikibiano, a 5 Ghana City, now bet me at 24 phone, *262#. *262#. Now, phone, so no, what the Guso, no, I pick out 3 letters, sir. Would be trial ABC Game, Nama Bibia, Akoso, Eddie Amau, and T, and also Ayaka Cry, the Ekaho, Ama, Wafua. 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every producers omo nyina etechi na Dennis Asamoah Tula metena say the Tuesday's edition of the Ultimate Sports Morning Show. No, about a bit sumo. Yeah, sorry, I'm a sitting him at Wasso Akramo.
2: Hello, madam.
3: Hey, Nana, me what say?
2: Hey, it's actually Winnie. Oh, in fact, why you can see you? Who wants to hire for pa?
3: Yamia, a free brow with me call, thanks to you, computer clinic by you know. And I'm a mammy who I have. Nami, yeah, dear, you know, no.
2: Hey, send you pay you your moody. Centra. Oh, in fact, why you fine? And could I your woman and tafui?
3: Aye, mi ami ma. Set na me brewa wongu pa. Nan so ye free thanks to you, computer clinic by ye. Min tafui, you know, ya mima.
2: Oh,
3: me fear for me bushy and for would be a ya dear. A one year crow.
2: Oh, sir.
3: Aye.
2: 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A bushy and for. And a dame catrano. A train and send him wire for when you're tough for. A crow of a fever saddle. 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
2: 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So,
4: it remained done as the Indian woman on it. You almost see a cacra, you almost will hunu. Yes, Yatia, in your Tasia, Yakabum.
5: Memory Debia, a bonusia, a Pemusia, a question of what you can dream your home, our Abruce, said the Akum, any diabe drifty, the Yahoo, near her, the Ye, near the Abba, the Yeno, and you can say,
4: yeah, yes. Abrochin come on a dim tintimpa.
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6: Robert David make us free Germany.
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2: Say yes, pretty the men
3: from the boys
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0: Energy, Tiabuchenko, Akwa Manqua, Akuntejo, Eddie Bro was Sempa, 94.7 FM. So,
2: it drew me down as the young woman on it. You almost see a cra, you almost will hunu, yes, yatia, in your etnasia, near Cabo.
3: Memory Debia, a bonusia, a permusia, a question of what you change your home, our abruce, said the Akum, any diabe drifi, the yehu, near her, the ye, near the abba, the yeno, and you can say, ye,
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4: Robert David make us free Germany.
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0: Energy, Tia Bruchenko, Aqua Manqua, Akuntejo, Eddie Bro was Sempa, 94.7 FM. So,
2: if you remember that, I see you and Mwaman on it. 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
3: Memory debia, a bonusia, a pemusia, a question of what a change lay your home, our abruce, said the Yakum, any diabetrufi, the hum, near her, the ye, near the abba, the enyano, and you can say, ye,
2: say, abrochin kuma na dim tintim pa
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0: shenso say e mimi ne da bia 6 p. And bugger near Abrochin Kumuni.

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1: esanse
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2: Did you know that Ghana currently spends more than 8 billion Ghana cedis annually importing food that can be produced locally? That is why this June, Joy Business and the Super Morning Show, in partnership with the Federation of Associations of Ghanaian Exporters, FAGE, bring you the Joy Agribusiness Month 2026 under the theme, From Soil to Sovereignty, Building Ghana's Agricultural Self-Reliance Through Innovation. 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

0: Asafo, and woman it does, but yambra, me sacrifice as someone I walk on so. 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
1: Moon, sir.
0: Yes. Young Fanny say be a bunsu runabout. Me for Honya example.
1: Maybe baby, I know who could be born in
2: it. It's both a simple FM.
0: Send a make us say,
1: okay.
0: Once my woman, actually. Young Fanny say bunsu runabout. Me pay Accra. In Nippa Mujawa. 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
0: enti se me kosa kwa ni anwia
2: asepa FM
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1: Once what two?
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0: Yes, it's settled.
1: Mm.
0: Yeah. Say enya that numbers of blood ne ya. 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
1: I see.
0: Yeah. 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
2: 1 million
0: blood. 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
1: It's a happen sa wo.
0: Yes. Yes.
1: Ode gana fu se mbe kaya. 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
0: I was afraid to work. You have also your car. Mostly a profane, your car, the Bibri, your cottage society. Cars near the plan. Your mom,
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0: Soon as near the Abba. Ain't he a boy cry at Lena Boasuqua? A Boasuqua on Fanya County or Cabua, who can and want to say,
1: I'm nature of nature.
0: Yes. Cabia tires up on no. First of all, cars, yeah, and I hear the Mercosy court. Oh, inti womo ye womo chira se kaya wo ye kwe ye pe ye ba for di ye pe ni passe inti se
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0: konyas den si say ye pe ni passe if you can't way ye pe ni passe if you can't way ye pe ni passe
3: inti
0: omo ye battle. Yes,
1: yes, yes, yes, yes, yes, yes,
0: yes, yes, yes, yes, yes, yes, yes, yes, yes, yes, yes, yes, yes, yes, yes, yes, yes, yes, yes, yes,
1: yes, yes, yes, yes, yes, yes, yes,
0: yes, yes, yes, yes, yes, yes, yes, yes, yes, yes, yes, yes, yes, yes, Babu aka, kira ni dia dance on say na dia chere yema ye honya du onyankopa ho de sanse yenye ye ne honam ani moja ana enya from these days kono. 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Ti no power fa bibia normal no na ma to no. 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

0: 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You ever heard the economic aspects of what happened yesterday and even today? You ever heard the security aspect? And they are share a yet to move for yes, your responsibilities. They are share on my opinion for I want to say, yeah, I was a warrior. We are him for and so I said, yeah, also a year. That maybe so say was a term to say after the rains. What next? And what exactly are you also going through? What about Tinrana? What about the vulnerable, the people are? Womuni baby da, streets on omoda. And Raifa no moda, eh? Baby ana ensuo enyinim fada. Na ensuo asasi enyiria faho. Wana ete lo, Bia ensuo ekwan eda. No ma si ensuo ne kwan. Ensuo so de onya baby mfa. So see the choir, oh blocking na. On one baby, she baby for front of wafa. And no sooner to me, do ye ne ebano. And ra, there is one thing that I loved, the quick response, most especially from the Ministry of Interior. And I saw another write up from the regional minister. A couple of others and so more MPs or more do Jimu and Diabeni say, what did the previous government a year, yeah, the current government as well as almost twasso a day and ya yan yin ye Ama on my Ghana Titu and Kraha, yes, so far, sir. Again, I was a minimum in the year. To me, a bois and ra container bakwa. Na a da and suenina branchia bakushim. I would nipper mobile container bakwa and the da suenia and sudeneko. Na unipashim. Unim the final destination. Unim baby a orco. Ebeti mi atu obi awa braboy mu. 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Ewo ya sitrem jume die su ona sempa 94.7 FM. Me wo Awurade Nyankopɔn asɛm baako a mbɛsɛ me ne wo kyɛ na no pɛi. Psalm 16 verse 1 going. Keep me safe, my God, for in you I take refuge. Keep me safe, my God, for in you I take refuge. Ebacho abrase kwaso mo fanche na yentimi emma. Social media platforms, so make sure Facebook, TikTok, WhatsApp, and all of you, and YouTube, Yentimi Maso, all because so yeah, to ye the problem kakra abre we drum hanomwa yempen you for her some be rectify the amaye. Psalm 16 verse 1. King Keradia Samam.
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1: That's right.
2: Unfortunately, and I didn't even call social media and may I'm also to Tumiaka. And so nim a Japa Papa, Rock of Bethel, Prayer Ministry. Na wa freno. Na wa can crash sem kakra and so de a cheno. De be a mekase your friend is saying and yet you could what I say, what cause I'm takas as some champion you are.
1: It's in a
2: Joel to your champion where Chase said you could it. Aye, you could it, dear, and Chia Papa, and tea, young Fred Japa, na young Shannon Dane, because I know Dane. I know them, pa. And so now, Edijuma bonne, papa. Now, she emura pa. And nipa da seni, etimia ye de fiegu gatem.
1: I know them, papa.
2: Now, only say, Grofona monan fie fiemu. Ebon modes is a Zion Bolano. Ebi mujumo mudino. Omu fiegu gata, kese, especially in Zotra. Now, you are doi, a fee pa kotem.
1: I know them.
2: I think I see how I'm saying you know how you're doing. And right, I mean, come across some chill. I brought the palm a jarry of year, my samatadia, my family breakfast. I may met some came on my bedroom. I fee me drew babia of uncle Barry Honoma a quining in us. A honor may come and could have brim a new one a title. May per quire co, kinka, minya quire co, kinka, and I'm signed diamond. The far ACP road, a woman, a BC. Your friend say, Hachu, send me room on Waba. Now, no, me room war. Your friend is saying, Achibota,
1: okay,
2: ABC, Achibota, a friend saying, Babia, Omobompa, Achibota Forest,
1: Achibota Forest.
2: How so to me,
1: Rako,
2: Fajo, Achu, you won't be red jewel, you won't be room war. Na bridge be on also a way ye say. Then you mean every go my dream may require cool kinka. Mean you're crying cool kinka. Hey, the way dear bed there for me, shabby watch now. I want on crow.
1: Miracle.
2: That's a mean woody, I mean, and tea. A honor me who say, your general manager, Eddie Abetu, your page in him say, or your work or multimedia, and I say, won't to me, Emmy Dredge Memoir. And now I think I'll be free to remember train tenafie. I'm so hallelujah. Anja kura na my programs director. Sky. 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No so oh say o benya kwa kofie. 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It took me 2 hours. I said, I'm a bad man. To be proof, you know, it was around 12. And he made them go to say, I said, those in high authority. It will be a young intern. I mean, it was all my penny. I teach up on him now. I didn't know a rim. Now, all share Ghana him crew. I him crew power. Said, he ensue. I see a year after or mine. 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But ye bet to keep certain measures, sir. 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

0: Yeah, number one, the edikain. 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You try one car daily. 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
3: 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A bit 50 cities, or ma two more, a bit the amako, 80 Ghana cedis. Also, bet 3 months, or be fan about kura, or bet every month. And say 80 times 3. Ebe say.
1: Ebe 180, 81, ebe 220.
3: 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your top, not a cum ni panel, and was any penny a babano also. Ugata kitchen be or a wolf here, or the two got him. When I was so be a sumubi. And you can say, quite a bang, why I was so be a sumbi. Because a idea ya yan after there, a bob one, I know a bad thing. Becoming the baby, we were too quiet. I'm so too quiet 3 years in, or can send me to us 5 years to come. Ghana bear mobile. I didn't draw Casa or see or impinning for a delay or shesa de Ghana ye and your mana. Otum said de biano yen so we issue ye so ni near Jay so say I didn't be two as yen yen ye. Mekai ku 4 times. We are near politics as him. We question not allowed you got him, not a friend say, any name or mu tim. Ye timunina or mu beam. But you see, and then here, because I see, and said, and soon in Sore Bassano, and to me, containing Suno. Main Gataka said, and say, I get one, and to me, containing Sueba. Quite barely ever first way, bit my team, near to my say beam. What you have now at the same time, why would it be you or more on my checking nipper? Because Unza, Unanja Ubika, Ujanipa Krana, or ye bibia, and Samfata, they be also guiding in Nipa Bibini. Yeah, I'm so shocked once upon a year. Baby, I'm sure you didn't cohoda. In sure you are cohod at this time. Not just say, baby, now block untia. Baby, see ya. Depending on saying, ha, a hanya water lock. And you're not quite on dreams, you won't cross in Suba Faniama. But because of Obi Efun Suawa, you'll be mistaken. Why, I'm as you or no sofa. Shankara, you or more, I won't soon. I could be a son and say, you're not quite new. This is say Oba Oba na e dead them and I swear
0: you cross who will turn a cam.
3: Aye,
0: a penny, tonic, Johnny Miano, a manic caca, and you are when seeing Pete Sulekuno. Hm, I was so,
3: Papa. Say, Banner say, Yana, Yamotri, or Yayati, sa area honey, Yamotri, and Kaya Yam Penifono, and Kamo, no crapper and a mecano. So, Papa, who show ba. I'm on swap for ba. Some of them call Uwe Hunu and Sunu I feel my eyes at tea. He'll be waiting with so bad or Hanova. One cause Ope so Jana cry to Okrangwa. In Sunu Trians or Moons are quite than Sureni.
1: Oh,
3: Obiba boy. Bajogana and a Baba Cope, bro, brands are all in Sabo Frano. And an Akumanina, a Bofrano. Near Tama Bofrana, your son inside your channel. Nia, she said it, we are sequel. Nti sisi ano
0: na ba ma obawuya
3: nsuo na eto na be fa no so
0: I mean pathetic
3: yen hwe ebokina ya friend say sa omo president no young president your friend say
1: Traore
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3: 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O see as sue bibi free nia o AC no mo ni ma esisi ni sue dia free him. Learn something from what is happening. 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Undone to because Oshana Oshua, or you're far from a woo. Sally, any pageny,
1: sir.
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1: Sanity.
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1: the view.
3: Nippin were band a brand of Hotono, a radical Cassatin Yansa for,
1: of course, him.
3: Or the Cassatin, or more, just say, ah, Nabana Senna, Obuo Sikapa, Obuo Bibidi. 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soon your advantage. Oh, Sika, come to me, they're soon young coupon ye pa. So this Osika, for Yirichi. 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And oh, sit there, I can see so. A sense of Wubinti, a yano, only an aquacot, walk with Chimmen, sir. Oh, Pescama, I him for. Oh, be a ton of sassy, a two obe. 30 years, 40 years, 50 years. I will be a bino. O pesca pe a mahim for no much as chirani panansa. Now what to? When our baby be a baby or your crew, or bring coach a chili baby, more home your crew, now one fa, we see can be fa and be jim finis him.
1: Sia falanga the kuni
3: 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You will be all okona sas and one, or don't quite be trust.
1: Because him.
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0: 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Mamenda, a year power specialist, Herbal Hospital of Wase. So from Patro from Brawai. 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Now, me, I scholarship, I was Just Cause Media Institute, you know. 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My money, Pama Kumaku 50. So far, I can't pa 10. 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If you grandpa also school in seminar form, but who are prepared to obey some treasure? And now we invest. When you number to me, Abba, a Just Cause Media Institute, DB Institute. Now, yeah, Timo, yeah, Mamma, and the tier, I want some treasure. We ye Miami school. Na school yi esasu o radio station, sa o TV station ha. Eba no practical sa online. 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
2: mpa chai say
0: o bo e din ye friend say
2: that scene
0: that scene
2: that scene
0: that's in
2: man coming
0: men coming
2: because o coming I mean family won't you
0: in for enti chredini nyinaase edin le ahodo say what before
2: patch soldier
0: soldier
2: then a koku demon
0: koku demon
2: daniel ne de na ne de say me kwa sole nti na
0: father daniel to no okay
2: and a man coming
0: that's in you know
2: that's in
0: okay and a chredini for
2: patch
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2: oh de enti a me di soja no eto me ho so no mimi obi a me yeshi me ye hard me ye hard me ni sunsu yeshi se kase obi a obi yade quickly a me ye number 1 so da na me ho se no me ye soja enti we se me fa sa din no ento me ho so e na din na me de ma me ho no so no ene me be fae
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2: oh a bit to say to true seminar maker.
0: Yeah.
2: A to true sem. 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
0: 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Dear Intaka.
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0: 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And a day.
2: And on a
0: day. 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
0: no, Cassa, I'm going to go
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0: 7 days now.
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0: 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Unyarenso.
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0: unyarenso.
1: 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We dear do.
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0: six and upon a six in you
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0: 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So ma me Daniel ana
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0: who you see.
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0: 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It was 7 day then the course chemu chemi.
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0: Okay, then a papa ba ne the last day.
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1: Or be fami koi.
0: So what happened? Or by and I'll be ma or money a juma out free a sea hono. And you all know about honum.
1: Or by and stand our year winner, me timmy qualify and a jinaho. It was soon it. Oh yeah, anything you see. Saturday, then I was doing some infancy.
0: A chia
1: me because now me no be heavy. Be a yeah, I'm saying kum. And I'm assuming saying kum. Today, then no, oh yeah, some infancy.
0: So after that day, no more calling.
1: And also, me be jammy. It's not kasame huwa. Me ina no because na me suru. But that time no, nanka met me a kasano. But na me suru say bia. Eh, and so be a na enyo no.
0: 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Ghana ha, ana Togo.
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0: 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And I say online and in a berry ama also a cocoa shell line of fro. 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The advert as Food and Drugs Authority approved. But what they now obey Kotomo, I'll make sure say a abena rice. And I'll you choose, and I know who paste that, sir. And a koto dentural charcoal toothpaste. And no, and a Food and Drugs Authority, Jaja Tum say, ye ain't it, mem, ye ain't no personal. Near the pamprone, a ye be dear to cheers a body tree, a cheers, and ne, a you maquia sarcofaba beam, ne boy ye single bind. 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Which we are from no what we know what in common Congo ointment. 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Now thanks to you computer clinic ye obedai asia de asia de asia de asia. 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Thanks to you computer clinic, accurate scanning, effective treatment, and our sabeka Kwano Suhum and Iowa Asamankesi Road Neso Eho and Abemu. 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them say a year wow fee you ever buy boss spray or come a come up say yeah sorry a year business center me patch your South Park Solution beba a year school a year mosque a year hospital restaurant office house patch your bomodie nefre South Park Solution near me buau na me patch your training over 200 technicians are more by year jumal the amount na 200 hours training for to know the biological of the creatures. We also do free inspection, but destination South Park Solution, we work down to the science. 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But what is our first South Park Solution? Says CR, it was 0243 391 279 0247 196 089 0247 196 089. Now Freya, you bet me a ba baby I will be a when you say yeah ba ye baba ye inspection a ye free ye nje kapre kra and sampuna yet me hunu e nuru do ebe yusu di ama nwo tuya hoka kama kama pa asumjwe mu ti freya ye obi abetimi afford it na bibia so etimi akoye eso ede ama. 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orientation the ama school for nina anti but more than say also be pick your forms and the pattern na akano also at me abo modern now I a part of it what you mean your scholarship ni bi ya tetew no 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
0: 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Now, I won't do a mudam where the chair, a moon come on, and now on a year bo. And I'll say the 7 day no. Openy now call this cosin so I drew run out called your drones on the buy, ever done in where the chair. Now call a while or then in Sabin Kumna chair. And so da we a word drew dino or then in Sanifa a chair. 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
1: Oh, be brave, my Timmy, whom be brave, and I be brave, and so no, a cock. 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
3: 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I signed a TV, the Adiwa Wale Kapu. TV, the Adiwa Wale Kapu. 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I anime for Colombia. Hey, you're the Franco TV. Any idea, quite enough, you show me. We shall score you. We shall put pepper in your eyes. Ube so fe, fe, pio, pio. 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
1: Just want to express my sympathy with people who have lost property. Loss of property has been very extensive, and I've seen many of the videos where people had to be carried out of their houses. They deployed their boats, and they helped to save quite a lot of lives. NADMO will do what it can to try and identify the victims and see how we can just support them. In a way, in the next few days. I've asked the Minister of Finance to release some money from the contingency fund so that we can do some post-flood relief for persons who have been affected. Let me again express my sympathy, but let us change our attitude and let us find a permanent solution to this Accra flooding problem. We shouldn't become like the vulture who, anytime it is raining, he says as soon as it stops raining, you repair his roof. And then as soon as it stops raining, he says, oh, it has stopped raining, so there's no need to repair the roof. This time should be different.
0: Mampanyine no no eno ase asamu maya ye mube konfu unhuhin suwa wafani tri mpim diyem asamu ya shena akana kuma paaa niye dijewa niye diya suwa unti waren watu wana maone nwe tre no ase bakufuwa nchire danfo wasrepa national security bambokai mufuwa muwa maigane mu wamanka wa mumbo mnafei wamantra se esinse mubre kutre kwa mwabe fasuwa konyo ase nyina da eswa ezwirebe tu ase.
1: Even in the air we discovered many illicit dumping sites where the wetlands are. People have gone to create a waste dumping ground, and they charge 20 cedis for the Aboweya to come and fill the waste into the wetlands. And when it has filled sufficiently, they sell the land to people to come and build on it. And so we need to, one, look at it from an engineering perspective in terms of how we can open up the channels, but at the same time, look at how we can identify all the buildings that are obstructing the waterways. We've said this many times, I'm tired of hearing it, but anytime you begin to take action and you start breaking houses, people think that government is inhumane. But when the problem arises like this flood, it affects everybody. And so all of us have been affected because of the conduct of a few people blocking the channels and preventing the water from passing. And so we'll call a National Security Council meeting. We're asking every district to identify together with the Works and Housing Ministry where the blockages in the channels are as they pass through the district assemblies so that we can earmark those places for removal.
0: Ani ayo kwati ye ye gana mampanyi ni John Dramani Mahama en artist wo chirime kwanya ye faso isuire yetu as yekwa ate was earmark. 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Yeah, kwa mefaso a ibitu ase yenko yenim.
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1: Unfortunately, the flooding has been very extensive today for several reasons. One, the recorded rainfall today is one of the highest in several years. The Metro looking at approximately 140 millimeters that was dumped on Accra. Last year, the maximum rainfall was 56 on a single day. And so the volumes are much higher. And so there are many issues to the flooding in Accra. There's climate. If you look at the rainfall pattern from 2024, 2025, 2026, you see that increasingly every year we're getting more rain in Accra than we used to get. GMET say that in 2024, for a period of 30 days in June, we had 85 millimeters of rain.
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3: 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The TV is any Awokaya, it's in Parliament. Yet to serve a minister for Western Housing, no BDH, and then in paying for no more yet, Manina. Maybe beside question here, I would say, the COVID Sikano, the CBI, and OBDB, Musena, Minister, and OBDB, accounting the good screen, the Sukran Fabia, and the idea can take Oma, Oma, Nipaye, Ekekaya. But it's not fair. You decide to move. Committee meeting, chairman to her, minister to the budget to her. Almost say, dear sense here. A bino at the time with the leave of World Bank, a bobo saying 40 million out of Sika nomadi by a garret.
2: Ani abusia wei wonyam format na je kwasa no atene nka no na ne welcome na mpanifote committee oba Facebook YouTube wono mo a committee no amampanite ye mpanifode woto so anti flood task force committee
0: and then flat
2: yeah bro for am kan wante radio anti radio ka so
0: anti anti
2: me se anti
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3: insurance in Sansono, a baby war, a crack, insure and numb hoebano. They hear the human activities via AMPD insurna, a day, Oyeni Bebrayen. Now, all these years, no, insure to talk at top a man paying for at nothing. I share a who said, the SSA AED. And the 2018 insure Cassia Toyano, man and Nado and Merson, or TV, it could be a friend of Gary, Greater Accra Resilient Integrated Development, or Tesakun. 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
1: Witness in Yama Bebre Waha, based on confound solo incidents, no sound for who no care me bra when me no more and going confound the adults who I know can a basic because I am to me. All right, and but it's five, only a five, there are five, there are five, two women, three children. Yeah, you are free, Bush no buyer, no, Yamish no buyer, no, Yamish free police, you come up police for buyer, a bashir. Munono na na ye bi say only two I dey almost call my dey na call much ne buy no yes I buy at say no sila nko fun e dey den e say won nsuo no na e say won me ko yo mu e dey buy
2: okay so
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1: Yeah, bro, wow, one say got away. Now face is switching in power. I'm very got away. Yeah, waste.
3: I'm just at a man who also no now. Man, that I'm not switching Kobia. Now, do damn now, I'm better away. I'm not switching Kobia. I'm not saying Kenya me. I'm a jolly cock of fun for ever. It's as you are. Can't go for you.
1: Yeah, I'm not easy. So, me was crying. You put a blood that is showing the jama. We must be opening him. I'm now the more. Yeah, I'm not easy. I'm
2: fine.
1: Tell us why I'm not easy. I'm not bad. Yeah,
4: Lona makwaje no mister say mi fi say mi ku shop say mi retu alone mi bibia

0: baby, I'm free. And I knew the zone me for her, and I told you, but you are that getting me. I am watching that. Well, no, I have to see. Where's the baby? Baby, in so tall, no, you have a problem. Baby, I'm a cousin, I'm a hundred years. You knew the baby. That day, I never saw what happened when I saw the day, but every year, we are in Santo. It was so top. Nay, if we can't swear a bank and the other, I can't swear. And yet, in the top of any more, I found the Atala, Honda, the best is what tries to prepare for now. So, because of my therapy, a man was a good word, a blank here for out of the better 2 years in the night in Zuno, Axel, and other two are. What one and another one said, the Indian who is. Now, so if we, what's it for a two or a pony so, the very red top, meaning the Honda is only far new, Stephanie Hill. 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what one and I was your daughter, the food so I say it was a zone of Faratano, Manolumbia, Kama, Ama, and Miluka said, what one and I was said, right, right. Aquia was a good morning, a good morning, Pa, who dropped Kaswatia, and yet, if there is drop of a whole book in South Kundo, don't, yeah, any baby, I've never been Kaswatino. You were touching electoral areas, no, and move ten years. If you are so far, but I'm going to have one body. It's not the zone of ours. I did a portion with Yan Pulano, and then they are a better than that. But to Moguma, a more restaurant between here, taking a cost, nothing, tiny panda, and zero formal. You have got a resident with that body, and nothing, and you have Nebusha 14 years here. Also, I'm going to also say every day. Akwai ahuru maku maku nim a be pe gbo moi ni nyina egwa me no ka sey personal card to nya off e je de kwai fiti winiba ade eba gbo mwa odobi kwekrum personal card bridge ni nyina de ko e hu ya bridge 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quite a little same thing. Because I started the Okonian also at the same time. You know, this is our work with my Vietnam calling that move for that to move money over Yan or Tia. Not move for our own consumers or consumers with you. Omunica, Mohammed, Community, and the people are not moving on the winter pine. And the difference was that among us, and you are not moving on the winter 10. 1, 2, 3, yes, Mabu. 1, 2, 3. 1, 2, 3, and one or more. It says, oh, good, I can't go with the bicycle, any motorbike, any reason. And it's already in the morning. It's the last Saturday, we are not moving for more ways. So I better go on my car, and then I can be here. I just have everything here. But you are bad, yeah.
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5: 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Aba Faba na everywhere you can ask them now, 1 week year old baby no, or can among Faba na, what were railway headquarters, our world of Mukabia, about to persuade no, or when we know, the Maba Faba no car, my Faba na. We were on this as we enter our water news soon. You try, will you try? No, we'll be in there. Let me have a family here, will we? Then I know if you be bad, then I'll go on, say, I'm Cooper and Bessia, and can an anno so or quay. O Sunday, soon of far, Kios no, the quay now, my former knows they would wait, and soon of far on. Nana no, oh yeah, do you have you soon? 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Say, I guess easy. 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I do a whole.
1: Jim FM. 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
13: Ado 106.3 ani enu anoma sempa 94.7 isha 104.5 en akase boy testi ya de ma ona ye kopiemu e wo
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13: 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And was our catawa benquam, so I will wink a yes, one ten this year is so to need for baby and woman for bunny so flu. No amo de yadu amupo, South Africa this year. Said you almost see the gun and you be my this year, it is a preference. I said, Oma, my bro. 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It is a own free South Africa, many more South Africa, many this year, we see Pisita. 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
14: I'm not saying on the 80th South Africans will group up and say foreigners must leave. We issued this date on the 7th of December 2025. We said we are giving you 6 months to plan yourself because we know they got families, they got investments here, they got everything here, but they are still illegal. So we are saying all illegal immigrants from 7th December 2025, we are saying in June 30, you must be gone. All foreigners must leave South Africa before the 30th of June.
13: Hey, auntie. Where are South Africa for them? ɛne wɔ mode nsɛm ɛto dwa no sɛ sɛdeɛ ne ɔma si korɔ no deɛ ae kɔkɔbɔ wɔne ɛne wɔ mode ma no sɛ yɛahwɛnie ne yɛahwɛnie ne wɔmanfo a mmoma ni ammere na south africa 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
1: 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It's you are the same. What's me see, Surma, because I'm running, Sulu Piana de Cona, Cassiano. Medical market, Abatoma, Minia, a barrel home, so on Tononji. In Shea to Yamu, yet we bring the Yamu bear 1 week and 2 weeks. I am Shania, color a bit here to say a dorsal. Time for about a dorsal. Any area be bearing to booty. It's a master, you never call about Zakoto, a Diane, or a Dumwa, when in the hole, not a Panamankoton near Usha, Utimontino. 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
4: Sheesh! I said, "Sioni, yes, you do. I am going to boko boko why?
5: Ago.
6: Yes, bramu.
5: Hey, what do you have? What time is it now?
6: Juma, no, kwaya, I am not. I saw you cry. Body pains are all from when you are grow.
5: Hey, no cry.
6: I am a man who is not a man who. I saw you do it. I am not dendeng sano.
5: Me dey make you spray dot spray. I am the gel. I am this spray, baby. I am me yano. 3 minutes, ya adjume.

Angry customers are waiting because a penalty is about to be taken. 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

0: bia wo biara gambling wey true nti twa no wahwe yie mu enye ma wona wondi mfie dun wotwe Gaming Commission of Ghana agen krato yatum.
1: Say yes, pretty the men from the boys. 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

0: I saw them being here. 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
1: And yes, simple. Ubu asabi, Ubutinia Manegumano, because of Mayame, Wintimia, what Tintia were fantastic, Titanin Samsa, Patodi, a Jumani Sennis up, a Juman Wintimia, and independent now cosplay, a Duma Sap, one pay, a Susuna, Sabinas and Inigo. A pa ye sabi also won't but a de implementing woman, a dimikish yourself, and Noma Boconim, a new Patina Ukuta, a lot of titles, Ukuta, a lot of degrees, or a professor. Just doctor, but I'm getting in you, and also selling your margin in the Juma.
2: We have a president,
1: we coach,
2: on our selection,
1: I dear coach, and it's a service, what's all here?
2: Oh, Miana Mekai, Miana Messi, au revoir,
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1: China for Bruce Lee. China for Bruce Lee. And no more producing Jackie Chan, and no more producing Guy Jesus, and no more producing Kilamali, and no more producing Kilamali. What's your say? Hey, here, I'm here, hey, hey, yeah, yeah, yeah, China, China, what do you call TV? So,
2: a seminar of
1: China for you. 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
3: I heard of.

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3: Songo.
0: It is something young term which you stop living in the past. So we should stop living in the past. Next year we say game and a basso. Nanya

being frank, when you win, you can do that. What else? But when you are coming on the field of play, him no rough rocks, they send you be say, I saw them be near. I mean, unprofessional behavior. I mean, mumyem and free darkness in the yeah, real light. And yeah, simple. Ubu asabi, ubuti me money gumano. 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

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Eh, ding! 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I didn't. 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We be any way beat me the machias and the me buffo. 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We be any way beat me the machia for me, the me bab. Which I say, at the me bashias, the end was here to bring me, and I said, me. I did treat the upon now, upon my ya. What I say, and Marco did you move scar, Marco did you move bribe. Yeah, ma ko di jumu ska ko di jumu black. Umu ni mumu, seni beya. You know, it's like fireman you ho, enyadi aye shine beba. Who told you that? Onya anku pono, nimdi eno di ama on. Ah, se udi na semswa. Onimdi eno, ebede di ebeba, o shine beba. They feel say fireman is there. Patrick Osajima, you can call me countryman Tongo. One fireman on any fire for fire. The most popular television sports show host. The whole Ghana. Africa, we are seeing in Atenika. The internet, Kesienso, the fireman, fire for fire. It's a quite bias no fireman or what? Fireman, it's a simple idea. It just say, yes, shining, ma, ye be bi yes. Who told you that? Utimu pifi, unvinum yaw bonnet. 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

0: Mukambony, so Mukam Papa. 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It's you. A fire for fire. A fireman, Patrick Osajiman, you can call him countryman songo. Any PPRs who may coupon the song. 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Minkoti te bebi anko fire. Minko jina bebi anko fire. Gan haya mi opportunity to go anywhere. Pa mi si mi kuru ma ankasa de be the last stop. A meti na ye meguma. For now. Haya na mi kase mi nos. Ne kure non the truth shall set you free. Sen ya se mini siti ye. No ma kanchi do. Mi jisru kan ne kure ba kupe commentary position. Fire for fire. The whole Ghana commentary position. Presenter on only drew commentary position or fire be and sign also a fire, a fire for fire, or can I be one fireman? A one fireman, at the end, say, see a ye fireman in Fiwa. Intimidation ye shine, Emma, ye nimunyam pija, ye dean pija. Who told you that? Why me can't ask them the why any cans has a miniature? 5 years panam, 5 years pananti. And you know me, old bonny. Me and Yamidiam, the chassu ye. When Nimunyam Udi, I hope I said daddy, never daddy, we shine out, Pesse Banababa. But a quail piatuno, chase, or see Nipebico Bopo, Nipebico Giska, Nipebico Sinkunya, Nipebi 5 years bonny. Say no, this man, the fireman, fire for fire, countryman, Songo Patrick or Sajman, or what system no quadia, chessy ye deal in my shiny manti, chessy abusing, ye the dinner term, ye the yen sign, or yen pen and what's ye, ye in febby beer. Why, yeah. So still, be pian to me. Meko, still now one fire one. Meko, meba, still now fire for fire. Meko, meba, still now the truth shall set you free. A fire, a more fire. And no water can quench of the fire.
1: Fireman, we
0: yeah. Mami Shatawali, the fireman, in a bedroom microphone, what? Shatawali, the fireman, in a mean to a fire, and so.
2: Shatawali, fireman, fire for fire, more fire, champion, SM for life,
3: Kakai,
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0: More fire, so what was it? Shatawali, fireman, fire for fire. Champion SM for life. 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That's okay. I fire for fire. 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

0: 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And Uchu Mutai, Ghana Bakosem. 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No. Radio Money TV, no. There is one fireman. Fire for fire. They are good humans and TV. One fireman, the most popular television sports show.
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0: as I show, no fire for fire, no. It changes the face of Ghana, the whole Ghana. Senior TV. 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Senia, Mwankasa Mumu Nipaya, Sisi, Mabaya, Moya blogging, Mokasa, Mofaya, Mubija, Mochila, my Vinian. TV radio, no. Ghana, Bakusim. There is one show, a fire for fire, Wadun TV. The whole Ghana. Ubiya, Kwaino, the Maubia. O fire, sir. Can I be listening to it here? Which is fire for fire, make real. A Wadum TV fire for fire, me go so. It be signal me go so. That's all. A Wadum TV. A Dasu put a fire for fire. Mu. A Dasu fire. Ah, fire for fire. That's all. The most popular television sports show. The whole Ghana. 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We know what? The rules. In the ticklish ghetto, we know the rules. More fire. And so go to bam. Usisi yo ya uku to jo yo ya. So go to bam. Nice one. Uko neutral inventions. Fewomo 0249 017 101. and now 0204616161. So kuto bamano sasablo unama bu uhia se ubinya bam papa bidia kitia manako uhia so kuto bam so kuto bam neutral ventures for the diaba but a pharmacy shop heba shop ni supermarket biano ubura ubinya so kuto dey bam more fire more fire bet winner. Let's say Ghana and Ebo last match, you know. Mimin de Emeboa. One, Ahumachi. 130 Ahumanachi. Mimin da. Bet winner. Bet winner. Bet winner. Omofa bonuses bibli. Sika di ubedi. Oh, bet winner. Omi a champion. 200% bonus. Ubinya o bet winner. 200% bonus. See. Who can bet a bet winner? Bet winner. Me being a Patrick Sergeant, you can call me countryman. So, at 10 to 11 p.m. Danny day enough for Mondays to Friday. And no, yes. Well, who fire my? Well, who fire for fire? Because it's soon to it. Me, then ye, in so get what? But here, the children put down coupons, you say, right, it's me about. It's more fire. Be fire. See fire ni ye. Ghana ni a hoche me no. A wutie me no. Blasters a bobo. A World Cup. Enya 4 points. Wa qualify bobo Colombia. Mi da su jina bebi ya mi jina se. Ah. The best way to defend. Is to do what? Is to attack. Yeah, for common sense here, Juma. What do you say? Wouldn't my dear Kurano? Professional. And then wouldn't my dear suffer common sense in the day? Account to common sense in the Juma. Yeah, my common sense in the year, Juma. Yeah, but yes, the best way. What I say to defend is to attack. More fire. The best way to defend is to attack a common sense. A just common. If you answer, a common sense. If you answer, the bluff would make a common sense. More fire. See, commentary position, you know. May I watch it out, you know. Ni a recorded. Ni a uti. A lot of stations. And go for a minimum. We are simple. Be a fire for fire. Do one. See a chef fire for fire. A fan also move a film. In him say, Nagana pa, especially Ghana, no be expecting me. And ra. Aye, Monday no. I'm an idea, and a Tuesday idea. Tambulant Tuesday, Tambulant. And what? Monday no. There's a maglev. Momentum Monday no. In so, you don't pony and coupon yen and one didn't yen to be a magma. It's your momentum, no ma. You got a momentum, no dada. Any idea we are tumbling Tuesday. Me baba fire. Now me fire no. And you mean I could watch my matinase and I'm my day, my no. Me mean I'm say I'm a stone. Munye editors and for mommy. And I'm more editing mommy. It's Ghana. Me and I'm more petty. I want me hope. Yeah, if a blasters who a dad you adam and no mandino and the commentary position in a down. Muti ubi empty in ye. Oh, record ye, recording ye. Oh, churachu ni ye. I hate to say open letter, open fire letter. Pa! Blasters. 4 points the enya they are qualified to your more. The best way to defend is to attack. Blasters into me opening him. Into me open fire let any. On say we try so beku when him Croatia shell. Uvi I was say there. Oh pe cheap match. Hey now World Cup cheap match room. I see. Into Africa na me catch us Panama. Ana Panama. Onye close we say Ghana a cheap match. Ghana moshi because Ghana any bobo che Panama. Aye history asema hadi ba because if we ask buy a Ghana buy a Panama buy no a big footballer Ghana any bobo che Panama Ghana aje World Cup under 17 under 20 Ghana blasters would in power. It Panama ne cheap match. Se wo se who pe cheap match dia Portugal ni Colombia ni wasi pe cheap match. Who told you this cheap match? Now you understand it. Tenet yes, me say Panama a cheap match, cheap country, and look around who will bobo chow and a blasters in your one go. And no naboy, and no nabo, and they say England, sir, chee, and yes, I'm England, she are England, beshe. CSS, she are England, Bima, any 0-0, England, beshe blaster. So, man, sir. The best way to defend is to attack. So once a system of play now, coach, you know, you vary your tactics. Who defend it? You have to push forward. Who push it forward against Croatia? What was the score line? And a two cheap concede goals. Goalkeeper no concede two cheap goals. Two cheap goals now goalkeeper no concede. I'm the mamma shall kind of clear. And to the blasters team, no. You will not be able to face Colombia.
1: Sisi wamu.
0: Oh, and yes, I be exit out. That was our knockout phase, we round of 32. Now, commentary position at what? Team, Ghana football crisis, no? Commentary position, Ghana football crisis, and a blasters. And they drew World Cup, and yeah, she blasters, and yeah, come with them. And nation, yeah. Almost celebrating Midrokic. How foundation crumble. At the tear pansam. Foundation, no, at the tear pansam. Let's be honest to ourselves. Ghana played badly. Ghana bore bad football against Croatia. No two ways about it. Ghana. I'm more ball Papa B against Croatia. Tina Croatia say 2-1. No smart explanation. Yao. Obian will be to my Baba Maya and two be say Ghana avoid a country B. Who avoid the country B? Who blasters ball Ben Aoba who avoid the country B? To be a new bit to Mama any smart explanation. Bia. And no technical juggle. Can hide what we are in here, what we saw. Blasters against Croatia, they were poor. The blasters were poor against Croatia and technical handlers. No, Coach Carlos Cruz also Jitum said, no, I am poor. Now the tactics in here. The system now near Juma. Blasters near poor against Croatia. Some of you, some people, Mumubi want us to believe that Ghana was playing clever game as a blasters, a boy in a tier game B to avoid a country, a certain opponent when and now avoid it. Mumubi say, I'm clear. Tier fire. No, my affiliate says you are playing to avoid a certain opponent. Opponent Ben and I'm avoiding. Blasters, opponent Ben and I'm avoiding. Tell us. It is a lie. More fire. And again, no more. We don't want to travel to Canada. More fire. Said because Thomas Partey ain't me go bobo Canada. It is a lie. Now, your person was born run of 32, no? Ewo US. Inti, wawasi ya makurishi ya share na ye mko Canada. It is a lie. Masa, put that story to rest immediately.
1: Sisi wamu.
0: Fasa,
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0: story kan kaino eto baby. Pateno, who needs starting lineup against England? Ghana timi share. Ghana timi bobo papa. Womu ino ma mu omechi ambe defende. To party or Moshi. Party, was he not in the game against Croatia? Croatia say he was in the game. Bob and Oboy. Tell me the results. Croatia say Ghana to what? Hey, Monsema Moki Kenina say Nanka, ya avoidi. BBC party super and co Canada because if be you woman and Connie Bobo Bono America Nina a fala mobwa and yen okre. The argument Nina it dies there. Man can be a mukra. If what Ghana most celebrated player, our biggest name. Me make it defense against what the opposition woman woman boy no Croatia and England say a superstar mona musia party ain't me make it difference be a dear then you people to shut up England you about draw Croatia to say ning nana party home. Let me tell you Ghanaians, and the blasters, and the problem there is bigger than one player. And I say one tournament. More fire. More trouble. Issues. More trouble issues. Just say blasters and woman put you not a done in be joking what me joking subine me joking life at the end in your kurana Ghana for almost a year blasters in yet almost a year because he a boy and today who did the best in the choir. And give me fire. You better want him. More fire. Ghana and England Bordra now quite a historic achievement among Ghana. How? What the hell? What do you mean? Ghana what Bordra against England. Now a historic achievement the among Ghana. For what? Meaning say. You lose a competitive what? Reference point. TM, you lose a competitive reference point. Say Ghana and England are both draw near Niaji. A achievement. Who told you that? Fire burn you Ghana man. You Ghanaians. Fire burn blasters. So England draw an achievement. Who told you that? More fire. Kevet. Oh, yes.
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0: More island. Omu population is 600,000. Omu first World Cup akived Oma Kunye. Oma progressing to run of what? 32. DR Congo, almost so, Omukwa wake up at 50 years now. 5 decades or so. Almost went to round of 32. Next year, Omu infrastructures. And Omu infrastructure with football, we get to have you. Almost went to round of 32. 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Etime deliver. More fire. Na Ghana history aye wo wo football mu. Aye, ye talent ni bi wa monone. Ene bogus abrochi fo mu bo blasters. With your continental pedigree blasters Ghana. Aji AFCON African Cup makumaku en nine. Nenso so. Ye football mku ye. Who qualify a run of 32 a after the who celebrate mediocrity fire burn Daniels and blasters celebration way said blasters to do run of 32 no a under achievement a symptom of failed leadership and the comment you know a fire baby a failure. Failed leadership and a failure. Ghana, your benchmark, blasters. Your benchmark here. And your group stage. Previously, it me called you quarterfinals. 2010 FIFA World Cup. Ah, you call ya, you call boy home day. If we are see Ghana in our tie, Ghana you blasters achieve. We are see tie blasters achieve. Hunia blasters aye. Me say your penalty se kaki to be Uruguay and ki Ghana blasters it drew semifinals. And ki bit me crack with Jacob. Na and then blasters blasters ball in Kuyi. Blasters are qualified to run of 32 World Cup who celebrate mediocrity. Also, FF1 of football people, GFF1. Also, maybe. Also, football for no, you timid Gino Musso. You Gino Mucosso. FF1 also, you Gino Mucosso. Also, blasters, you timid Gino Mucosso. Saw World Cup, you timid do semifinals.
1: Fireman,
0: what you say? Hey, ambition, and a baby, you say, Yaba World Cup, Yahede, Yahibi, your football, you may be able to do quarterfinals or World Cup. This time you do semifinals. Anything less than, say, blasters, our World Cup, we, you film run of 32, and now you film run of a 16. Accountability in Kutabu or Seba. Or say you boom kuntao FO, you boom kuntao sports ministry, you boom kuntao, and yet playing body blasters, war coaching, technical team war, most take kind of coaching your money, contract for him. Who told you say my coach be contract for floor? Mr. Minister, men you rough class or come coach be contract for floor, cry you know. History. Actually, the same story. In 2006, blasters. Ghana arrived at the World Cup. History. Ghana arrived at the World Cup defeated Czech Republic. And we rank second. Oh, we are seeing now. Actually, blasters. Just in the ball, near modern ball, in the big cabinet, a swing, yeah, yeah. In 2014, the world nation called rapture. You call PMO Hifa. That is Brazil. 2014 World Cup. Germany, Kuragana, Timini Botutu. Germany, or Yanini Botutu, Nukrana Sakoji World Cup. That time, German for the war form, share Brazil, play woman, you must. And then you're lucky resort. You didn't say that time blasters. You're quite a new so. Anka Badis to send a blasters. You're quite a new pa. But in this, at that time, players no tactically organized. And you're lucky, Sam. Physically competitive, mentally prepared. That time, yet me, as I say, as

0: place that quarter finals. Mr. Blasters, at least by this time, also be a more thing. 0-0 against England. And you package it as a statement performance. Nonsense. Fire pen there.
1: Sisiwamu.
0: How? More fire. Oh, where? A BBA came Ghana sending me a city blaster. She say, distance, no. A more king. Ghana blasters more than Boko for more. Because I'm a country now. Ghana blasters modern body a call for more fire and also to me a FNECA near any more fire. Ghana modern body blasters modern body will form 4 points here. They are qualified, but your modern body will form. Your modern body will form. Wow, Allah Samunta Kamakusa Pachobra more fire. Akusa, but my family, a tram to am a fire, no so. Alajibra, oh fire. And I was over to am a fire, no so, mommy. Bah, over to my bar. Fantastic. And number two, pin fire. After coming to him, miss, me, but two, me, no more, dear, two nets, no so. I may strut him, boys, no more, dear, two baby. More fire, Alaji.
2: More fire.
0: It you are. Fire, so. Fire you be.
2: Well, I'm saying something in Ghana. I'm putting some. I say Ghana for once. Confidence. I owe team unumuno. Yet the end of cry. We will catch the omo. Say team unenye. But we should ball na ye ball na.
0: More fire.
2: Yeah, more ball. Papa be a ni baby. I could do no.
0: More fire.
2: It would o cry. Ubi be a shemwa. Ube kum. What I say? No cry na eka. Ye be na Ghana. Unko je kapo no mai. No atam na eka. Ya sisa coach ya kofa coach fufro wo ye no ma ye si Ghana ye ni UK event England abo draw obi ani age say ye ni England abo draw mu ye no mu su ye de ye ni age say abo draw Congo ye bo Panama ye timi ni Panama ya show mu one Croatia e chi ye mu she ye so mu ye fo bibia ntun che say na na wo kasa bi mu say ye avoid the country bi kwa na avoid the country bi she na ya she ye performance na ye victim aya na ya ye
0: na
2: what ya say. Yeah, you name him say team are avoiding the selection defense. Nipala would you say nka ye call Canada won't be mono mobi. Let some call reserve war money won't sampa. Yeah, you know who near call so you say no way and yeah idea of money France boy. If you have no mind to me mom one can almost best place I could play because by then almost 6 points into a moon reserve one place be ma one woman ten you be mono boy. Omu lose you know who say shall it yeah show one bet woman in your moye. So go yeah and tissa. Yeah, you say a quack or so second. And they are saying, Sungu, say you say you're a quack or you should be out. Should you go now, you say?
0: Yeah, quite the best way to defend is to attack.
2: To attack. You say you're a quack or you should be out. Should you go now, you take car against Croatia. Should send your boys in your brain. Say, and you go, mother, if you be out, what could you be out? What could say? Born here, go. By then, the gun will be able to say, come on, draw, and I say, I'm going to draw and up. Croatia for the chess and pack experience, no, your team way, your own team, you know, my team way, and no more draw. Could be as a song, shed almost sinister, or my qualified out, no Bian Casembia, eating, or one with Timber be a Casagana, and they avoid the country be, there is a song of Boa, Mamu Dada or Muhu, Shana Yasaye, what you say, Shana Washaye, internet, Baba Yenya Bray, Nessa, and yet your friend is a Rantetu Tuna, Yakoba against Colombia, so Colombia is a country. Colombia is a team. Colombia a good players. Colombia a free players. Omuni Portugal share here, you know who won the mom boy. You know who quiet Omuni Portugal fire when it comes to ball possession. Omu post in Portugal. It's more ending, yes, Yanu Colombia, Yanu Colombia Quacobono, Yanu Colombia Quacobon in Tino, Ghana, your team be able to, your boys in the Yuromo, Debia Mekasse, what a whole clubber, a difference of all my own nation. It's say, you're frozen, but Poma National Team will be somewhere so cool. Where you young no popo no? Yes, oh, yes, oh, yeah, no to be more country, look on him, no to be qualified, and the better Colombian, South American team, Shani Omuye. Songo, now okay, Kivet from nowhere, can maybe a war, Omuay, who, Oma, but 3 matches, Omu Lusuye, Oma to be qualified to run off 32, and then it's just a country, Bianni Abre. What I said, one of it to my mention, your friend said, Kivet 3 players, Craddy, Obi, you are. so much as omo ba ma omo man no me ko yie obi e kese kivel do mu han hu eno asem na ye ka hwe Morocco pa o ma chese wo mu e one of the favorite Morocco team omo chese omo e one of the favorite ye fro omo obi anyu bia omo no avoid the club bia omo avoid the country bia oba uno omo bebo omo be sha
0: wo. You know what Alaji only me yard say Ghana 46 last omo suru round of 32 do say eh Colombia Portugal ni mi ni na no omo suru no omo no omo nka
2: so omo be na nko manga Canada na emu la na mfa ho
0: na ye pe Portugal na ye pe Colombia na o Portugal kura da bi ye nko Colombia o ye
2: sa da ye ndi first na ye Senegal
0: nyongo ti it's true e work na it's on set say omo nyina ye di omo suru Croatia say omo on so omo
2: yes say so ye di
0: on so omo so omo coach no
2: what you say? What is all my own channel? What they can watch this or be so wide is at 3 points.
0: You know, blasters,
2: no, yes, oh, say, and then a woman who has a voice in Grammy Tassi.
0: Again,
2: the Tassi is what you call it. You have a system,
0: coach,
2: it's a way system.
0: Yes, it's a way.
2: You're the young, you're the young, you're the young, you're the young,
0: you're the young, you're the young, you're the young, you're
2: the young, you're the young,
0: you're the young, you're the young, you're
2: the young, you're the young, you're the young, you're the young, you're the young, you're the young, you're the young, you're the young, you're the young, you're the young, you're
0: okay.
2: Yeah, go so sir.
0: See we never finish, mommy. We team me last fire we answer na mako. More fire. See me. Ghana football Alaji deserve far better than what is currently receiving. Talent in Ghana football, it exists. The passion, we should work top. He said Ghana football will be supporting her. TMU, we are one of fire submission. But a large missing, say what is missing is leadership. Ghana, Nibian theater, Ghana football, what is missing is leadership. Equal to the tax. Leadership that understand what? That football is science. Leadership, I would say, football is science, not rituals. A duo to do. We need leadership. We must say football, no, and your science, but in your juju and your rituals. And results in football, no, if you want to get it, they are built on system. Open say football now, we you know, in your resources, they are built on system. You built it on system, not that rituals, juju, not that type. Ghana, it deserves better. Oh, football. Ghana deserves better. Media ni aminimo football makano. Whoever the carpet,
1: let him wear. Yeah.
0: Let him take it.
1: Yeah.
0: We are keeping them on their toes in a professional. Whoever the carpet, let him wear it. Ni aujidi jidise. Also, or ye football, or ye blasters here, or ye blasters in your resource. No, they should keep. They should take it. Alhaji
2: Mofa. So once I say, okay, Omo a dey football show man sano. So Omo take chiri. Only now Omo take chiri ni. Omo take chiri chiri say. Essence Juma no Omo intimi nye. Inti Omo take chiri. Aja bibi ama minister. Mama men kasa muncho. Omo dey jaya ni agana force. Omo intisa coach. Omo ya intisa coach. Inti say the coach inu du super. Ne dey achese say katere mu. Omo ya no nchongo. Inti leadership no dey enye.
0: Enye
2: ya dara chini nyu.
0: Yaha.
2: Enye.
0: Yes. Now, run of 30, a 2 woman, more money. Come on, we'll fire them. Football is science. Football is spiritual. Football is prayers. And you're a bomb, what I say, let the system work so you get the results, because football now is science. Blasters and no man could you in aye. And yet, how are your football system? No, it's me, Connadium, and fair players based on merit. And coaching in Uniman with him on fashion in town, near Nimino,

0: Trasa Kochi, a Egypt national team. The last time we had the Egypt national team, Momo Pamlo, final, a year, finance of poor AFCON went to me, Angel. Beautiful for be a defensive, na say defensive, na not say defending, na defending. Blasters, but call any man. They have to create chances and attack and score goals. Croatia match, you know, then but that's a baby girl. More fire. Good night.
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She helps us to do the presentation of this award. 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Thank you very much. 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

0: Madaroma is share as here Ecosy Saint Impact Project. Yene yenya no me members of the Renal Patient Association of Ghana. Se yebeko mwa busuni biana panye wase omu wo ansana wa started dialysis treatment, no mabwaya.
1: Is it a back to back? It's a back to back, eh? Hey, Ekosisei, I see. Let's appreciate them. It's a back-to-back win for them. Congratulations to you. 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Congratulations to you, Ekosisei. Let's now do the 27th award for the night radio program of the year 2020. The sponsor is the Ghana Journalists Association. Let's welcome the presenter of the award, none other, yours and mine, Mr. Afel Moni, the national president of the GJA. 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The winner goes home with a memento, citation, and certificate. Ladies and gentlemen, the radio program of the year 2020 goes to Asempa FM Ekosisei. 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
2: Ladies and gentlemen, let's put our hands together for Ekosisei on Asempa for winning the best radio TV program, Ghanaian language, of the year.
3: Congratulations, Ekosisei on Asempa, which is part of the multimedia stable, for winning the best radio TV program, Ghanaian language, of the year. Shall we do a big round of applause for the team as they make their way here onto the stage?
2: Congratulations, Obi and the team.
4: Mamindas na mefa kunya osu encha etifoni na omuti Ekosisei dwumadi no na ebedom swas because asempa eya asempa nyina so so FAT4 and me DJ self for Ghana fan nyina obi radio eda a wuti na adwuma pa maye da be premise amrenti me msama munyo munye adwuma phone penfo nyina.
5: So let Jesus character lifestyle be our example. Let him be our example. Your example is not that arrogant person who is all over the place, very loud. Sometimes when I'm listening to discussions on Ekosisei, I'm a keen listener to Ekosisei. Every 2 o'clock I'm on it. I'm listening to the current issues. And you see arrogance, you hear. I listen to Ekosisei. I don't miss it. I think this year I haven't missed Ekosisei more than 4 or 5 times. I listen to Ekosisei every Tuesday. When I sit in my car, my driver doesn't tune to anything apart from 94.7 Ekosisei. I'm a keen listener to Ekosisei. And I listen to all the discussions, who is winning, who is losing, whatever. I listen to it every time. That is how come I understand current issues. Because they are the most current radio station that discusses current things. That's why I love it. There are other stations, but I'm Ekosisei. I don't know why they haven't given me an award. Because I am one person who listens to them, but they don't know me. Faithful listener.
6: Ma mini kind Ekosisei mamu tinkwa nano and you nyamwa yedi ashtemu eguma pa mwa yene award ma mwanya mi jidi pa se e adansi efe Ekosisei asempa monso gana kedi mami nkebino mu pia mu ma e kweli titru sani ya mwadi akan kasa ye eguma ubiya uwebe ubiya otuti asye na ansembi tu kwain e konenam America, New York, I want to taxi and fire not the Pacon or Tier. It could be saying, I was taxing able. I am one. Now, so meaning I can't be Enna, Yabom, Basham, Amamon, Abus, the body, and a radio Islam.
3: Amen.
6: Yeah, away enemy.
3: Yeah, that's
7: oh, brother, SMB. ya kope bibaba video ane me baye den enam me driver ni me run it to Accra no pay by na su starting kaka Accra me da me ba to so no fiti ama samay ba ane se me di kosi nkofu Accra 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
8: Market now, I can't get me say. But if I'm you're a plum. You must have back. That's what I'm hanging.
9: I come here around 7. That thing will be serious. You're starting and then you see it. And then it's more to me. But I say, as time goes on,
10: as simple as
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1: good afternoon madam ahindie
0: eja ye frost and everything
1: me ba cho efe kojo into me fefi akona kwa man
0: kojo ye ti o
1: North Kaneshi. Wow, Kodesh down. GRA, Omu Road. But wow, industrial area. A prime leader, one machine called Tesano. So, GRA, Nim Hokano, Nahima, and 1 year back to say grass. And I was coming out of the fact that I got to get a baby down. And Obinsu, the baby clinic, and some clinic bishop. Obinsu, about this warehouse, whatever. And she, but I know about show you that the last time they found me a driver, a grammy come on. As well, this Ghana, Iowa, we can say, can you be a good one? Can you be the general one? Can you say, ensure you in the idea? And a good one, the cause of the problem. So the question is, this time around, what's happening in your transmission? One, Oba, in your message to Ghana, you know, I'm hearing your papa. Your transmission, one. I didn't know that the idea policy. What you say? I said, my dude, from the much me that I'm real, I'm a book, media, so I'm going to be money. I'll be a message you of Ghana, and yes, and papa. And yet, the papa, Bakutekra. I didn't know. I didn't know. Woman, you should be here. Woman, you should be here for a minute or work. 1932. I don't know what I'm talking with this thing.
0: Okay. Made us me far off from him. Wahoo. Maha.
2: Abra.
0: Aja.
2: Pato ma.
0: Me josu ye frost and everything.
2: Efem dada ba. Kansa. Me kase kase ma tele.
0: Dada ba. Jina ye na elowa radio no mame. Why?
2: Abra ato benka.
0: Me te wonka ye ti hon.
2: Aha. Radio. Me fa ya ko kesiye. Ewa fama Mr. Kwame dan so. O wa chuma sene. Eye me mi debe na otri. Usiye ni mame. MFS construction. And more of the boss and the mine, they say, yeah, it's treated day now, good summer in a couple of channel. I have done a couple of summer so. A yeah, honorable judge, call me a boy, or me as Shimas and the mine AD, Kotumamin show to a group beer and Mwas and the mine. And they say, park at the hall, Bayan Fiends, any papers or yes, with if the beer or ene or China, Oko and or China. The had you going to say, Timmy, before Nanga said to him, what to say, and can't bear a park or horse also betrothal. I said, Mibakaju, be at my papa ground bar, I sent Paho, and they catch his own money band out to me, a busine. Oh, I am home to some Nadia Trump's room, where a Trump and my walk around and say, if he has any air call, I'm going to do a quine. Papa not to us, if you do me, I was after another term. Just get quiet on, but over maybe abortion road. When you now try to do a pair from a CO2 to a Yakoso, Oberpong, get here, papa, papa, papa, papa, papa. And so to you, if you feel a blessed road board, Dana, a Yumra, baby, almost 20 CDC, no, that is for the HIS 70 CDC. 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No, Miss Azay, Bonnie say Yankee, man, move on, you're talking about my own way and piano. 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
3: abna pokua Thomas
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3: 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Now, my Ghana is an empire, but about me, Captain, the country, say, I buy Nano and say, yeah, and they had demolition. I could go after them, be a go. I also for the individual, say, on the open name, Jim McMahon, two, and the boy and the editor, which was the editor of power. And the other, because that name, Kino Oku, you know, and who soon found so many young women, and now that we saw that. I'm not sure if you're a man.
0: Nana, I'm walking a subway. 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
5: Good afternoon, Abapa.
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0: Lucky, ye tio.
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0: A jam.
5: Nanam wako, kasako, eh. Oh, allegations or yeah, na na will be sent as I'm known to me. Yan, I'm not to say, oh my gun, I need to be an air de bear among yourself. Then a four crown with Yamuma, President Niyamu, or so or so, Niyamu, you know, what did you know? I say, I officer, Sako, if you summon me in Contempona, Yanamu, Diam, among yourself. Ema munya to me be dio man is MPP. 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Oma di amba to me muna ta. President Mahama, then I fought on you. Now, coupon to sell on the
0: suit.
5: Minister, they are taking an answer. Yet you know, I swear to you, I found my money now. Yes, say it was a woman boy. I was there, the boy who fought on the bow, Miabaya, a term quarry. 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
0: Me da si. 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
7: Bigla buabo.
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7: 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So far, no one can answer so more and not to one may have kept that you're not a bit. No matter some one, no one, no one, no one, no one, no one, no one, no one, no one, no one, no one, no one, no one, no one, no one, no one, no one, no one, no one, no one, no one, no we be awu bo sin ba ko pe wo wu da wo bi ma ko na o ti ba ko pe so e ko e ti wo wu aba e ti tem yo no e le ta bo ri ni di no e ti minister bia o ko bu bia no aba e bo mi na be fa ko bu stadium e zo le ta ngu o mo so
0: mate
7: me da se
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6: Yeah,
0: I mean,
6: yeah,
0: next thing.
6: Me, who ye, now, so? Now, who are Collins in ye? It will do, I'm a molly.
0: Yet you, Collins.
6: Sir, my bon, and Kaya said, Yakupoya Duma, may contest Deputy Communication Officer, I went this in the more trouble constituency. A branch here, Oko, a dinity, with the son of Shemba could be now with me, Yano. If she went, you know, and in them. Potemun baby no ma yeji na ye charge ajo a eno so efa omo omo ko she bo ho asem eh na gana je se se akura die eje ni ekuya eh aheni she adie bi ko so wo ma we mu wo he se ya ma ye ni ampre a one dey be a so kwai wo ni ye si dey si ho ye wa simbis across Ghana ha. But we see a cultural stop work for this permit. He did just the same back on the credit. We are paying very good crew. Yes, you are. Say a damn. He has some painting on the pattern. At the rich MSSC, we are self sufficient for four. They say, most of the for ya. No, me go with the rock. May a young admo. No, for your man bra, can you bra? First service. Any hook a caho. And in front of Ghana, we are going any man near by it. It means to me who say, stop work here, naturally. It means I say, you're meant to buy no cosso. Unless you have a book before it's too late. Yes, you know this, huh? People go a bit there, go out, or see the NDCN, the NPPN, and a big job, and as you see, I'm your customer by. It's your my way. Yeah, you know, you're sure of my winner, and the one down Payana. And Nano, and Yanra, Shatorinchem, me, I'm a Moneha. Bruno be the walk it down. I'm telling the gospel fact say, we pop in 10. And the hooker, yeah, no, no, more than 10. Do Obie and Wood here, and Uncle Adia, Yenya, who did you? Nelson, Winniaba, Yavra was him, a month for John with Daya a day, it's your minute day. It's a stress subject to one I say, Yamina, what didn't say no more dear. Stop working, be out, you be who be out, you boo boo. But the boots are no more French, no more coach Jessica. When you bet it, no more sedan in here. BBC, yes, our friend, President Mahama, not before, more him for my sister, President Mahama, say, obey you, Kirby. That's Canada Braca. Offer Korean Janka, and that's all first hospital and our school dying. No, from Bob BBR, Yanka, see a diligent, Yakahubi,
0: Matthew,
6: you know, you know, it has it.
0: Mets with us, Sir Collins, in far off of Fro. Mahao. Men, who ye, you're frosting.
8: Me pacho unia be ma koku ba kunye me kata flash bi.
0: Ye ti okoku.
8: Me tia woni wati efo nya me nka mo ho. Ene adwuma o. Oh yeah. Nya me nka ho pa.
0: Hmm.
8: Tia woni uti. Obi mu nya nya me nka mo. Me ni aba. I think say So be kaya man penny President Mahama. Emra woma State of the Nation address. Or kate bana or ban or may bring game. Or battle about the year juma and amibwa. Na to me dear and it may be why I said that she said you are some you know catch them cross will be. And I said the Ghana no Accra special greater Accra. Meaning about a good time I say open gata ye will come and see a guy. And moi Greater Accra a capital town to be airport residential and a cantonment moi. Womu got at me na ye a yes still, you know. And she to and she saw ho. Getting and penny 40 min fanny man who come here, yes, I be our other areas, you know. Because I can't get a capital town. Because baby, I got any open via the journey yet, let's say to cook a car, not a wolf at all, not for problem. About it's a mad dry, a first idea, no mood die. Because you still got an okranoa. We said airport residential and a cantonment now. And they had this, so we could have to walk off your border, Kuragoon. Because a car was in front of a back of your wood. It's your best friend for me for I didn't subscribe in dream. Because yet if Roma and almost 48 million dollars, I want to park for year or don't want to buy any other gadget. But see, but also when you bring game, I'm not for sure. This is a and this is for you for Mufa Monsian Yamabio. Because I can't get in Kitina Kuka question for you in Nano. Most are competitive who for the India Bayas at my way now. A musician for two. The cannabis amount for two of Roma. It's yet to me, you did MIF acquired the Edmanana. Because me, my kids will get a car, you have been good yet. Minaba, that be a Friday will be a minimum. Me, everyone's only told you, and I'm in a move. Let me free Abrakuma, Amanya Neba. It's me, yes, I'm a family road, I think for that. Maybe you don't tell me what to cut the Akokama.
0: Okay.
8: It's any of your free Kumasi, I'm at my bed, you'll be a down on what I'm a far. 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
11: hello
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0: Mate,
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0: Mate, why?
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0: Yahuza. 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Memo, how? But you're frosting off with me.
12: Eyi rifa abade ade ne eye obi ahya dan kwa ho kire musa na anya ma kete kete bi na eso mo ye wo ha na ma ensuo no iti mi etipo na eyiri no soso no ejai dem say mc no obusu kakra kra ah o so bu 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sure the general secretary and I will be a question who organizer on some Chiano Papa Papa. I'm going out of the Brazil. One got the money panel, also Bafo, director of communication. Do you want some more? Bye bye.
0: Bye. Meda say, Ecosi saying, and I'll go so I would see you know, Asempa 94.7.
13: My home. Yeah, no, I'm here.
0: But you're frost saying, Afifin.
13: Efo mi pabe akome feti akima abo abo.
0: Mr. Beku yeti yon.
13: Ahwine oni ayi ofa asante. 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Yet one did the kind of a catcher said, this is a semi almighty and man am out. On the Nami expression, this I said, what the amount say, Badger Benedict Assembly's Nami. One day, expect or two or say, on the same grand idea of the first thing, Nessica, you know, the amount of a kind of trial. No be our minister, or no national. Let's see, as we discover our money actually. When you program out to us, but for political reasons, this is the end to me, Kassa. And the Ahania, Odim, so Yade, but there whom, or more year meeting crowd could be to this a question that my name is up. Now, for the opposing, also politicians, some of the acting in the world.
0: A separate FM.
13: Or to blame, or to blame your Hesha, or to help with them or Hesha. But sadly, you are mistaken, why yet? A Tomoko may not report to be Amren. And I sent so many a dad in my own one. I need to cross out for a claim. As I bid them to identify programs. Why a first president, second president, what he committee, or the airplane calling and give me the report. In January, you know, calling, I'm not permanent. Not per day. And only idea will be said this on my own politician, almost a year ago. Obiako, what will be a quantity of.
0: Also the prayer for but money I mean yeah me and come home Mr. Beckon ebe last caller and you mean Tabia area you po Tabia heba mixa yakoswa kan ho asem abo hu daru yaka Tabia ye adra yaka atidi 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
0: nje so bibia e boko mu gusu kra ne na mu o ntia he na wo sese yi
2: eja mo kra gon bridge na e connected kra gon to assignment issue go ha issue no still no across our cars in to me because the machine aba ye so na ba
0: Mate, enti enra after assessment no any bibia no greater Accra has say impact no obeka se net say.
2: Oh, my can say impact no was very huge. Even though you didn't insist any near to you who say near my do her attitude now, man made. Every camp man made a business baller, yeah, you do your memo. Places the brave or how you got a moon, I just got a moon, in the unopiety. Most of the places they say, yes, I'm the machines connect at the baller. You're insured there, they say, I didn't know from. With your training, you better have to say the records I want from teammates. You better so. We just have to be proactive this time, being on the field all the time, make sure that all these human activities and errors are being acted.
0: What will you soon see? See, no, manage proactiveness. Now you say, Debiano, assembling see, now you react to it. Enti, yeah. So far, you know, more like say proactiveness near Papa. Na.
2: But okay.
0: Missing so far, you know, and I'm realizing, yeah. I say, being proactive, no, I don't know, save the situation. Are you not realizing?
2: No, we have always been proactive than reactive. That one, we have always been proactive. But, and our impact, you know, is very huge. In terms, say, social road constructions that have got for solution, maybe we are. They say on Yamaha contractors in the APA signing out 2 months because they know so Ekahun and my blood in increase and our greater crash. And you know, these are things that yeah, they be but you know, the impact this is nature and so on. I human beings, so in fact, that yes, your contribution count.
0: So we are crying now, one more air, you know. Now we send crop for CC at the same so Kamoa, you know, sanitation. Aye, major challenge. Enra video se baye. Bola egun suoman su de besin. Edroson. Manka samwa identify sanitation as a major challenger at the flood in Ebana.
2: Yes, sanitation now contributes to almost about 60% of Accra flooding or now flooding in general. I think we have intensified our sensitization in some of the communities. And then we have charged the assemblies. They should now, they should just intensify and make sure that they work with their bylaws. The BB or OBI, BB, say, yeah, prosecution, and all, yeah, BBN, yeah. I mean, yeah, yes, I'm a man, so far we be a movie away from Nyama, say, until Tono be the border. Some are deliberate. A BB or which are, and right, so need to know, spread you by its banks.

0: tumnafe yen toy and common soke. Enti ejano. Na wo ka sanitation nasem. Se se se yes, assembly enti, okay to aso.
1: Sanitation de eye bibia. Se se assembly no to no. So be ha MC no say omo no mo sikwo. This is the time I and say will be at our office. The market places are omo boa ngua no bebre go overnight asana because if you no meet master and match. Na if you no time match na wa boa tons of bread asana a. E be twin nyina saba. Gata you. Never, when we say size of the drains, you know, it can accommodate the flood. But answer is when we are not in Gua at the half. In Gua at the half, and I can never find it. So it has been a problem, and now I think this is the time for assemblies to be cracking the whip. They should enforce bylaws. My, I mean, Nipa Kakre, Bipa, no mama, so people be watching.
0: Okay.
1: Look at the lives that we've lost. Maybe. At the negligence of Obi will be. And the best media upon Mumbai. Mumbai, and I get to Manona, Ghana, and I have begun and ye.
0: Okay.
1: You won't go far to find Fabrucia. On noon, soon found trouble. Because what? Those people, they enforce their laws.
0: Exactly.
1: But our Hanuma or Numa, maybe I know they are too. But the same, we know it's a rubber.
0: Because.
1: Yes, you bet me. But because they enforce their laws, your name there. Or the two higher bet you and then you knew Odin the chicken with the man. Am I at it?
0: Now, Yaka sanitation who are some assemblies at the bylaws, a bayajuma by a general, set my ebola. I was in Cabinia container be area mete, a sea. Now, my ebola and media kogum, a brano brano container, yema, yabefa container, no edico, a hay, and tessa, we ebola na. Semi yeka say na abobo yafu kura metwa mu emeje bola no enti bola no ehe na menfa nko
1: yes enti and also another challenge on behalf of or on the side of management enti say yeah advice city member for night say management should also put in measures to facilitate kana ebeti me e move in refuse like you said rightly. Who the ball and who contained them, then the problem found one buffer. Then I'll be here. It's in Nina, in the ball, no comma in Nina. Let's do
2: Buzz. Did you know APG&E offers a choice of affordable fixed rate electricity?

0: treat you on a juma na moye no. 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
1: we
0: answer.
1: We have always been. By a very intensifying.
0: Mamma na se ne obra wanya a mame Dennis Nati a jano a ye greater cra Nadmo director. 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You don't provide the containers at our vantage point. The argument came say, we talk omo the containers ni sisi ya, and crofose sako mufie e di en so kogum. And me san so be ya we say, mudi strategies are who draw by ye, inti ya don't know ukwa. 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Assembly so the bylaws. 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E waso no so. Bibiye waso provide ya. Ebe shami se u ni choice. So di beko kontene muno. They have to be provided. Mamene, Dr. Charles ni ayikuwa yiku. Oye General Manager. External Communication, ECG. Yedin kwa mo. Dr. Yiku, mahae.
2: Yeah, ni mpacho exercise.
0: Me hu ye. Na won so e.
2: Na mi adu hu ye pa.
0: Enra ensu ni tum no. Enkane amudum no. 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Mo dum kane ano. Ma restore ba bia edum enra no.
2: Pacho e, mi adu ya restore all the primary substation. Malam ni Achimota substation, you know, they restore all of them. Yes. This is here, everything is under control. The exception of a few pockets of

0: the low-lying areas or lowland areas, where there are flood waters, and are yet to recede. It is Nyembuana say, so far from us, yes, we're able to restore in those communities.
1: Na impact na flooding no munya ya no ete say mu substations ahine ye affected na ho asem te say
0: okay nyenye do we are still doing the assessment yes because both areas were flooded we've been able to get the water out so we are now counting our losses but so far we've not had any major or significant damage. Yes, that's why we're able to restore power quickly.
1: Okay. Now, Matthias, yes, our substations are here. Can hold my seminar. The first time, it was flooding here, and now it's flooding.
0: To this extent, yes. But normally, no. Yes, you know, the cables are in trenches. Underground.
1: Mm-hmm.
0: Sometimes you know, we have such issues, but this time it's been very serious. But we've been able to manage it.
1: Okay. Community calls.
0: We took a very preemptive measure in making sure, say, you better switch off the lights as a precautionary measure to manage the issue of safety within our community.
1: Okay.
0: So, safety of our customers, safety of the general public, and then safety of our equipment. So it was a system that we have in place. It makes issues, in cases like the issues like this, we're able to get issues well managed so that we can have a very fast restoration time. Even when there's an outage.
1: No, okay. Now, said the worker said, Marie Store, baby, you know, you pick a course on community concern. Yes. Na labadi a papa, you know, coffee, one must say, Enra, an opana, and canyon call off, no. Asat say, you can say, Emaye, getting to bed, say, 28, 30 hours, Omugusuda is soon, Obian cash in Chilewom. Say challenge be number.
0: Yeah, issue statement.
1: Labadi area hodie no.
0: Oh yeah. Because new editors, me all the news leaders, you know, we sent statements to them.
1: That's
0: and even in the various communities. Yes. The information is out there. You can say we have issues. Flooding, so the lights were green on. And if you have any particular challenge after the restoration, go back to me after your hotline. And now say, so put on our social media platform, we will respond to you.
1: Doc, there will kind of end Ramone grid could release now, what you buy now, seminar, okay?
0: And then, review and then so.
1: Okay. And he nature say after restoration, no, the possibility say it be mono, edie no, and restore no, eye high sanity.
0: Oh, and yeah, high because so can you accept that? You see, communities in lowland areas where the flood water has not receded are still off for safety reasons.
1: Oh, okay.
0: The public is advised to be extremely cautious during these heavy rainy days and inform ECG of any electricity-related hazards via the contact center 0302-611-611 or any of our social media handles for prompt action. So those are the measures you put in place.
1: Okay.
0: Yes.
1: Areas
0: are below, the areas have been restored, but we've also received, so I can tell you on authority, say we've also received calls from some of the communities, and our men are working there. I don't have your number, but I've just shared some pictures with you of our men who are working right now at Ablekuma.
1: Okay.
0: Right now at Ablekuma. Because as soon as we receive the consent, we just send it to the various four teams and then they move there. As I speak to you, I have received...
2: Your call has been put on hold. Please wait. Your call has been put on hold. Please wait.
1: Okay. Chum, ene Dr. Ikweku, ebe din kwa mochi ho na... yes, sign Edinatum. Waba, dog. Who did you know? Dimpa,
0: pardon me.
1: Missy, on hold, no, no, dimpa.
0: Oh, sorry. Yeti. I think it was a network issue.
1: That's fine.
0: I received a call and I've shared it with the 14 and they've moved there. I received a call from Olebu, Soutum, Tantra Hill, Kotobabi, Mamobi, and even the Kotobabi, Mamobi pig farm, and part of this across, I've shared it with the Roman Ridge District.
1: Okay.
0: And they've moved there.
1: Matiti, yes. Doctor, you could hear me. Pesa uye mami niye release no muna mode baye. Nti I'm sure say you have it. Maybe I won't know. Ebia ye kani ubi unhu release na waka huasem no. Nti se mo specific areas. Anase mutageti communicate ne de koya obetumi ago over but anambe kind bro fun o dey say the person ye ni bia na
0: pacho mami kind bro fun ma
1: Martin pacho meet you.
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0: Yes,
1: second.
0: Let me drive it a kind, but I have to pass.
1: Mate, thank you for that.
0: Supply stability update in Greater Accra. The electricity company of Ghana wishes to update the public and our cherished customers in Greater Accra that the emergency curtailment of power supply to customers from our back supply point to save lives, protect property, and safeguard critical power installations due to the flooding has largely been restored. Communities in lowland areas where the flood water has not receded are still off for safety reasons. ECG wishes to assure customers that our four teams are in contact with the National Emergency Team to restore power immediately it is declared safe. The teams are also on site addressing localized faults caused by the floods. The public is advised to be extremely cautious during these heavy rainy days and inform ECG of any electricity related hazard via the contact center 0302-611-611 or any of our social media handles for prompt action. So this is the statement we released as an update after the restoration of the two PSPs.
1: Okay.
0: Malam and Ashimota. And you know, we don't work in isolation.
1: Okay.
0: We collaborate with NADMO, the police, the military, and the other agencies working together during this operation. It is sometimes you think, say, oh, the area, no, there's no flooding, or everything is fine. I have a dry land. But we also need to liaise with NADMO. For NADO to give us the alert, say they are safe, restore power. So these are the things that we put in place to ensure the safety of the general public as well as our installations.
1: Okay. But me das wo ho me wi a me de me san repeat numbers no na omo mo free ye areas no mo free free ye no e bia so mo free na much situation no emu atre mo honum na ma me mi say doctor iku transformers no ma fix ye wi are you done with the work nana
0: in patcho ye
1: wi ye
0: because yes because this let me say our communities are growing
1: mhm
0: it e bia ene we bet you me a solid transfer and waha. After some few months, that area overpopulated.
1: Mm-hmm.
0: It means they are going to exceed the capacity of the transformer for that area. So we have to then increase it, either upgrade, do an injection, or give them a new one. So we will never stop upgrading our distribution transformers. We'll continue to make sure, say, where there are issues, we'll do the replacement
1: okay.
0: and the upgrade.
1: Mm. And yeah, areas say where issues minimal dear say matensia kwa hodma. A month for more and ya and put them hodom no. We say a fair nya market. It would yeah yes. Do you have plans for
0: nya?
1: More plans for Anya for Nana.
0: We have plans for them.
1: Docking.
0: As I speak to you, I just left the office for our project office.
1: Mm-hmm.
0: I would have given you the list of the various communities that we've targeted in terms of they exceeding their capacity and the fact they've been earmarked for replacement. Mm-hmm. Anya is one. Ablekuma area, on top of Bahedu, Adenta, Ayimensa, Oyarifa, this part of Victima community. We've even done the replacement not long ago around the Gulf City.
1: Okay.
0: And yes, so these are in the pipeline for replacement and upgrade.
1: Mm. Okay. Let's just say, more money now, more plans. So, yes,
0: it's
1: your money. Can you see that pain? When is it getting to their team?
0: We are working with the Ministry of Energy and Green Transition, and they've given us the go ahead and approval to immediately replace about 2,500
1: okay.
0: of the distributed transformers.
1: Mm.
0: And we are working on that, and we have said this immediate intervention will solve a lot of these issues.
1: All right, obisi elanga wusi from Enra omo omokani edum from Enra emaye ni je se san ba be to de na mo kan so
0: pacho
1: ah you
0: say flat prone area
1: looking
0: around the Odogono.
1: Mm-hmm.
0: Before dog on that side, no. Yes. So, and there are quite a lot of big gardens around.
1: Mm-hmm.
0: Trade, big village, or what? Yepamuchopa, we'll get it done. But we need to make sure, say, the entire community is safe.
1: Mm.
0: Yes. I know that area very well. Yes.
1: But,
0: I know that area very well.
1: Now, I say, Nkrofo, any challenges with buying light online services, manya yes. My encounter challenge na.
0: In patcho, yeah, receive update on that one too.
1: Mm-hmm.
0: Say, ECG wishes to inform our cherished customers that efforts to fully restore the vending systems and payment platform affected by the recent floods have been completed. Customers can now top up their electricity credit using the power app or at the nearest vending point.
1: Mm-hmm.
0: Customers experiencing any challenge with vending should kindly call our contact center on 0302-611-611 or via social media handles at ECGTH Official. ECG appreciates your understanding and cooperation. Internusu, we are more updated on that. Yes.
1: But, just say, who face challenge bia I was see a friend. And doc, course de mubenya bi pa
0: o. Oh, Pacho, you are the reason we are here.
1: Doc.
0: We are always at your service.
1: Say the wakano. Say the wakano.
0: Anytime at all, you can always call as a customer whenever you need any assistance with any of our services. Our hotline is there. 0302-611-611. Or if you, when you share on our social media handles, we'll pick it up and then we get in touch with you.
1: Okay. So the wakano kama a mana ye ye. We are hoping say ye fra. Ye mobe peke course no. Nanko bodino swap of smooth to say ya. Why? Many will be advice bang and our demand the general public. A ban on Canyon Rassi, Alaju, Yasin Suno, a chassis, and a year, no, will be so cotunu a fridge, no, a plug nephew socket, or someone electrocuting, no, a Wayenia media. Advice bang our debe my a brain suit or Munya no cania power, a war if ye.
0: Pacho, me that's a power. You know, electricity is no respecter of persons. In this rainy season, especially the kind of rains that are expensive, I'm urging our customers and the general public to be extremely cautious. They should get close to electricity related gadgets. When there are rains, to be on the safe side, they should just switch off from the mains. They should not play with anything electricity when it rains. They should switch everything off and they should report any electricity related hazard to us. Falling poles, sagging conductors, they should report to us. They shouldn't get close to it.
1: But
0: we are there to save.
1: But you are there to save. We appreciate your time every.
0: Thank you very much. Mr.
1: Medase, and no bre. Penny again no akudi and kobonoko ECGR or general manager external communications Dr. Charles Ni Ayuku and Ieneno Akudi and Kobono na ubeti we yamame yenya ba somebody can bo amani se ye shenim siene ira Felix Kwachi Ofusu ebedin komo efa contingency fund ene jinaya mampeni si as a finance minister in his country ho and famwano ye beti hunkomo. 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

0: This advert is FDA approved.
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0: Mwenye Mose in Ghana and across Africa. How it really moves? It doesn't move once a month. It moves 100 times a day on Ecobank's digital platform. Airtime for that's your sister. Transport for Papa. 500 Cs for Saturday's funeral. 2,000 Naira for the cousin sitting jump in Abuja. Because we don't just move money, we take care of people. Money moves in every direction. Uncle to nephew, nephew to uncle, sister to brother on Monday, brother back to sister on Friday. And it moves together. The funeral contribution, the susu, the wedding levy, the hospital bill in the family WhatsApp group. In Africa, money is really one person's transaction. It's many people moving small amounts toward one purpose. That's how money moves here. And there's one bank built for it all.
1: Africa, 34 nations, one heartbeat, one stream.
0: Ecobank, the only bank built for the way Africans move money. 34 countries, one

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11: She said ye ye to biya adye, esu shi inu shop.
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11: Minya, sume nem ponsu ye, esu shi inu botum.
13: Some for business will feel be one.
11: I mean, why, yes, I guess I never could know. The Biani are drink for Frau, and so I'm on two Biani. Also, be a dean say, and you have some drink when you.
14: Hey, yes, Cassam. Bills wo ho idea. 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

0: you know that Ghana currently spends more than 8 billion Ghana cedis annually importing food that can be produced locally? 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
1: Say yes, pretty the men
2: from the boys.
1: Now you track and call my cuckoo damn noir.

0: Ya. 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
1: Mary Ponton or him.
0: Minya, summon him pursue ye. As so she knew but him. Asa mfufuro bi nsoe si wo fie ho bi mu ana. Ame wo ideas. 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Bills wo ho idea. 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Kwasi salary loan. 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Bills.

0: The National Pensions Regulatory Authority, NPRA, is the regulatory body of the pensions industry in Ghana, ensuring the compliance of the three-tier pension scheme, being the mandatory basic national social security scheme, first tier, managed by SNET, a mandatory fully funded and privately managed occupational pension scheme, second tier, and a voluntary fully funded and privately managed provident fund and personal pension scheme. Employer enforcement has been beefed up, and therefore, we are entreating all employers to enroll their workers onto the first and second tier mandatory schemes and pay their contributions. Failure to do so will result in prosecution. NPRA, ensuring retirement income security.
1: You know how money moves in Ghana and across Africa. How it really moves? It doesn't move once a month. It moves 100 times a day on Ecobank's digital platform. Airtime for that's your sister. Transport for Papa. 500 Cs for Saturday's funeral. 2,000 Naira for the cousin sitting jump in Abuja. Because we don't just move money, we take care of people. Money moves in every direction. Uncle to nephew, nephew to uncle, sister to brother on Monday, brother back to sister on Friday. And it moves together. The funeral contribution, the susu, the wedding levy, the hospital bill in the family WhatsApp group. In Africa, money is rarely one person's transaction. It's many people moving small amounts toward one purpose. That's how money moves here. And there's one bank built for it all.
2: Africa, 34 nations, one heartbeat, one scream.
1: Ecobank, the only bank built for the way Africans move money. 34 countries, one.

0: 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Now what? Africa queen mackerel.
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1: Yampo, se a quantum wisdom, ye canny unim, na one kubia, na yos artisem, and oma bebri, na gana addition, nemu won conformans, diotia weni beji, and it your rubber who.
2: Your cry, yes, it's true, I thought a year 20 inches. Feeders, yet to be here, where are your
1: Any tea, Tiabuchenko, Akwa Manqua, Akuntejo, Eddie Bro was Sempa, 94.7 FM. So,
3: you dream in Dana, say, you know, woman on name. You almost see a cracker. You almost will hunu. Yes, you are here. In that, Nasia. Yakabum.
4: Memory Debia, a bonusia, a permusia, a question of what you change your home, our abruce, said the Akum, any diabetrufi, the year who near her, the year, near the Abba, the Anyano, and you can say,
3: yes, abrochin kuma na dimu tintim pa
1: ye bere no ma hodo a e won kofo man so a ye betimi di abo gana amna fane to ma pefra o manyi buntu na habot sain passport won sensem ni nyina ye de bro e wa abrochin kuma dwumadi yi mu ye besa so mu akwanya no wa kye wa dwen
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1: shene so se ye meme ne da bia 6 p.m. Bogan near Abu Chinkumuni.

0: promo.
1: Did you know that Ghana currently spends more than 8 billion Ghana cedis annually importing food that can be produced locally? That is why this June, Joy Business and the Super Morning Show, in partnership with the Federation of Associations of Ghanaian Exporters, FAGE, bring you the Joy Agribusiness Month 2026 under the theme, From Soil to Sovereignty, Building Ghana's Agricultural Self-Reliance Through Innovation. 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

0: 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Eno ano no Michael. Michael, apaba. That is saying.
1: Yamela drum bi e boko.
0: Ah, mensu be huye pa.
1: Yamitu me hu.
0: 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Eh, usolusin and we relieve there. Eye Haxa Capsules.
1: And a mixer.
0: And then a mixer. Michael boy nkomo se ye ka se osa. Eh, wa utumi hu se wo osa. And as I was say, you diagnose in a sense.
1: Oh, Papa, I was saying, Mammy Fanchi, I'm my phone near a tea phone, you know, me for sure. So, what you mean, a hack healthcare, yen, I had the hack some shine capsules of buyer. Oh, Papa, beside me, I send the day, they be me for sure. Now, can a perform with dear? Can't beat me a woman so well, stomach also, and I say, oh, H. pylori, Bianca Bomodianco Hospital, not intimate diagnose. Now, do hospital, now, I am not saying I am a doctor phone, baby, brain, no more yet. Oh, wow, beside your medical history, any symptoms are winning. Or bra, a beer, or san woo nipperdrianum. And to say, oh, boss, so science be to say, beer bloating, more fruit me, you could too. A beer be an at all, yam now, or yam yaw ya, only dear power, yam yaw ya. I feel so one out to me, like a drianny beer, and you are a dog con loss of appetite. Doctor to meet him who say, no, the awoke kikano and as a symptoms are wound yanum. Wena eye osa ana ediaba avenzo de toso mi eno no me pa cho yet mi test for eye H pylori eno no yet mi ji sabi waja nan ana afin kra no yet mi ji womoja elefan fidie mu ede hunu se sa H pylori mo wa bi ewo ni padue mu a ana de toso mi san so yet mi endoscopy a young endoscopy, had a finding out say H. pylori removal bacteria infection. See, a boo nipper dream one. And then to know, sana, a year quina, a fossil, na ye de who say will be in your stomach or sana say.
0: Okay, until one or church endoscopy, nay, one near the
1: endoscopy, nay,
0: you
1: sabe, petting a hood one.
0: Na ye was simple test over one ma. In the sober could just our quintin no name a hotest. It was simple one.
1: About partnering on the sober co hospital.
0: Into hospital called it very key.
1: Hey, sir, because you need simple tests to be out of fear or because one got out with me. I just say be out day. Science be another symptoms be our two nipper dream. And it be our only bedroom is be away stomach cause and a bam so. Now, so per se. Oh, yeah, test now. I confirm my party and the idea. I say, oh, call hospital. Yeah, yeah, at the amount.
0: At the NMA, it be more try to avoid testing. You know. What to identify the India?
1: Oh, I pay who come home.
0: Who come home? Say, you're catching a war, sir.
1: Who knows about crowd about hospital? And I say, oh, checking the BP ground on petrol be check.
0: Ah, Miss, you will be on my watch check here, you know. Was me, I much as so much a chip and I'm a yamasha, a nuntia.
1: I say, who come on? And they toss me, you know. I am not be brain as you may say, be a already a normal stomach pain. And I say, gas been a genome,
0: yeah.
1: And I say, be a indigestion, be a alcohol, a hair woman nipped the enmity. And also, so come on, and I be brisk, so no. At the idea, be a to a trim say, what endoscopy. And to no fee, so Nyako hospital, and I know you're awesome, quite a bit endoscopy, because endoscopy, no, I am not a yakakra. Because the other old tone person in your pig out here could be, I'm saying, near the flexible tube will be
0: a
1: rower noon endoscopy, and you rower noon walk or two, yam, the four so far goes to him, near the cotto, a stomach, name, not just a duodenum, near the chassis. Awesome, more way be an answer, also a cranibu, nipper, and my auntie, could probably be if you say, oh, call hospital, no, ye be no, endoscopy, no. But unim say, you bet me a genimoja, a dian shamu, and I say, bet you sabina janai. And the only two hundred told me quite baby endoscopy, and no dear me better make
0: a puno,
1: a puno, and I do on no bone, my anna, famicono.
0: Not
1: anybody.
0: I'm not going to be able to do it.
1: Now, so I trust you, I'm going to say, you know, what drew baby when you internal bleeding. Internal bleeding, and none of the brain or about Baba here. A boy, you're not Tony, you're not fear, you're not a barbon, see, I'll be no muja
0: womb.
1: A bones are sub will be Jan and I'll be no muja
0: womb.
1: Yeah, a boy, I need the end of money who's one year internal bleeding. Bobons, I need the end of ma, and my new who's one year internal bleeding. But why would the end of bones so on moi? Which miss you, because you say, ah, why you're who you are? That's why you fit out when you're seeing now you fit out. A boy, crown, and you so a brim and kitten, or to one of no sorry say, I know you're charity. Not just one year internal bleeding, but one year for one year. And
0: when
1: I am a face, send the panel conum hacks some sun and a capsule, sir. A beginning in air flow, say,
0: oh, yeah.
1: Your friend is say H. pylori and Mawano and the wound nipper draining. I know mood did a year or stomach lining or a day or San Ebano, a becum Mawano. And now, for instance, say, Oma didim, a macrona babetum, Nemo acid and also release the banaco crun, mamma, Yawa, Oteno, a quayaka, Ninano, a becum a crono, a drewy, a be year for her ama, me patcher, or semi wound nipper draining. Everyone, my papa.
0: In tea, a bribing and I was here, no haxa.
1: Oh, papa, may say, Unyanya, sir, symptoms be a maybe boss, you know. To say it be a Utenka said, oh, sorry, I'm a panayana. On San No, I know you're not to meet it, treaty. Now, also, I didn't cry, won't it? Minim say, conditions be brief to me, the son of money by bet. All suspicious to me, the sir, or how no ever. And I'll go on, mammy, but you ayana or but I funum. A bianim pump and be able for so an obo a funnel.
0: Okay.
1: Obu wants a swammy poch, a tony man and yemenia. 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
0: me pa show separate.
1: A separate. And so the what turn out what did you have, you know? Obey beer drone is on a cap will be also. Fanum, we know in Sunim, you know. Haxamishan, Fanum, you know, Bukapunim, you know. Why we know, chain 30 minutes. Now a pier water, now there are no capsules on also, so no, you know.
0: Okay.
1: Would ensue a pier water beer and she will fear what to say hygienic, no, with me, you know, and yet capsules on Nayam fa, a year drone is, you know. And no more drone capsules on the banner side, me pal chow. Now she said, oh, yeah, boo, and ran so. And tears, and tears,
0: and hina, say, obi be per twatoma. I was so bad, Baku Bako sway.
1: Oh, Papa Drupanaton. The same baby, I'll be Kubiano.
0: Becotto,
1: Bako Benyabiato.
0: Yeah.
1: I must use the car shop, hell bar shop. 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Simi, Uncle Jeff Heber, Takoye Wasa, Baby Drew Fee, why your money away? 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Now, about Pamintro, Bia, Semisram, you see, you to toy. 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
0: Yeah,
1: over Banabi and Najo.
0: I knew you,
1: Banasan, I bore beer to me, could you not so be? 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
0: Okay,
1: now, Bebano, Obersia, about before you suit me, Poucho. 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
0: na mo ka osa eho asem so yes, Benya at the Siano.
1: No
0: credit. Same we say, was he a 12 dupa? Nayanum 2 year or Sassano. It's my man as I saw by. All right. Michael and I know a D and Common Haxa capsules and Nini mixer. Me did say, what for me be a cra? I won't come out yet in him. 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
1: In the morning, I brush my teeth.
2: Oh, baby, now what you try to say? And now who did you know?
3: Mom, Patrols, how to pass now that the buyer no. Send me the shishime, see, and now me num shishime, now me boss of no me.
2: Wait, yeah, excuse. Abo Friday, what sorry, I no pa. And what say what you try to say? And son, where did you? Now, oh no, so Eddie and Ayane, sir. What you true say?
4: Yes, ma'am. Medical kids toothpaste now, or the buy and run. And it's true, miss you.
2: Why, dear? Kel kids toothpaste, dear. Yeah, yeah, ma'am, or fat to someone, maybe be in fear, you know, or pimon fiancia.
4: Nah, I'm the dead, that's a strawberry. Now, you be semi dimple.
2: Debbie, you need a toothpaste. And you tough, eh, why? Hey, yes, sir, yeah, the Kel kids toothpaste. Be ma'am, or fra, we be in fear, you know, or pimon fiancia, dear, you true, almost say. Every say, a boy, a sea, in one bottle. Ana ashe e pamumwa wa mwa e hase ne mana hwa din mapa me boma de se me de Kel Kids toothpaste be mami metu tri wa mo se abribia Kel Kids toothpaste e mamo frasi tu tri ye ni jese
5: Kel
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2: 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Steal! Phone, papa. Is he here?
3: Africa Green Tea, the baby tita.
4: The pepper purple.
5: Dentist, I will talk macro like we do here. Now what?
4: Africa Green Macro. The witch I will do mukeke. Long pangua.
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7: 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So,
9: if you remember that, I see you and no more man on it. You almost see a cacra, you almost will hunu, yes, yatia, yen yatia, yakabum.
10: Memory Debia, a bonusia, a permusia, a question of watch, a change in your home, our abruce, said the Yakum, any diabu drufi, the yahoo, near her, the ye, near the abba, the yeno, and you can say,
9: yea, yes, sir. Abrochin come on a dim tintimpa.
7: Ya bere no ma hodoa. 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
11: Robert David make us free Germany.
12: Kobe. Okay, yeah, Amsterdam.
11: Cost of no word for abrochin ko wo mu wa mana ne nemu. 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
7: Shenison. Say e memene de bia. 6 p.m.
13: Do you know how money moves in Ghana and across Africa? How it really moves? It doesn't move once a month. It moves 100 times a day on Ecobank's digital platform. Airtime for that's your sister. Transport for Papa. 500 Cs for Saturday's funeral. 2,000 Naira for the cousin sitting jump in Abuja. Because we don't just move money, we take care of people. Money moves in every direction. Uncle to nephew, nephew to uncle, sister to brother on Monday, brother back to sister on Friday. And it moves together. The funeral contribution, the susu, the wedding levy, the hospital bill in the family WhatsApp group. In Africa, money is rarely one person's transaction. It's many people moving small amounts toward one purpose. That's how money moves here. And there's one bank built for it all.
14: Africa, 34 nations, one heartbeat, one screen.
13: Ecobank, the only bank built for the way Africans move money. 34 countries, one screen. Ecobank, the Pan-African bank.
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15: Days of the Incaibo Kessie Biaba. 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A buying ultra concentrate bottle for fronim. 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So stays of ultra concentrate bottle in a shenne, nanny hamno, a she pa. 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
16: Hello, Maha. Me for fuel bank. See, you know, or how we system ni hunti, and who be here say you have the bow account ni who buying. Miss Shaw, who bets me up bow account number? Some bow username, no password ni mammy. Ni and Shane, you see no more in the minimia, ni ya quine for accounts ni digima. Annie, who username, and no password. Me per se, me shall say, ye noana.
17: She will fraud from the bank and miss our username, PIN, and our password. Ewo phone suda. Mawini naho, na subi e ye waza. We hunun tem isi anokwang. Sankai boy, Ghana Association of Banks ne debrew.
18: If you spot the fraud, you will fit to stop the fraud.
19: Say you separated the men from the boys. 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

0: Inti mame mu akwa ba kese bi ensan famra asempa 94.7 FM atom 106.3 FM live comment no ye twaso e de afia we e de asofo mi nu amakwesha radio station ba kwi ba ko ba no se we ene papa no atom 106.3 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The scoreline still remains barren. Midin edit prof EK Wallace Agudie catch back up. Ghana's most exciting commentator. Mene eye coach Mboma. Ana yeshia waha edit live commentary netin saba. Philip Otuo ewaha. Sanso ana Bernard Paddy Botwe. Ana Samuel Kwadade Renchi. Wano ana eye multimedia. Oba Asempa FM ha. Ye programs director. 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
1: wala se ohye senior Ivory Coast building from the back now they mean business. They are not leaving any stone unturned. They are moving and receiving all passes. I think they are calm and reserved, but their passes are moving into spaces and they are interchanging positions to suit the Norwegians. But I don't know how Sani Obie is studying in Yonkun. So surprises, Baba, we'll see in the upcoming minutes ahead of us.
0: It's here at Asempa 94.7 FM at Doom 106.3 FM 13 minutes of play gone. 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I bet it no way for maintenance and afonum. Adum 106.3 FM, Asempa 94.7 FM, a live commentary, World Cup coverage 2026, Akensia Koso, United States of America, and then Canada, and then Mexico. Bono corner cake, and the bono ato corner akinimusa. 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radio who take a cra na who send an emma is a co fat chore wati na if we are simulation so and yamepe and yes oye into huma na jasen suno and ye tio naso as a result of human activity ni baby brina 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Could it work for gentlemen? I was stand smart team Sampa Rasta Rasta. And I'm feeling what you are timing about you say a comma. But I say, why a clean shave and why your baby can crab you out to say winner? One added and my own team no support. I was saying, see you.
1: Yeah. Well, as such as any Ivory Coast, Ivorians, a composure te behind the ball, their movement, they are not afraid. There's no fear in receiving passes or moving to spaces where they feel difficult. They do one two combination plays near the net. I think that they are in for the game and they will give Norwegians a very tough opposition. 18, looking at the way our Mukita balls
0: in the 18 minutes of play emu anya wono no way for manteno omo ebenya tough opposition ampa coach imbuma amanfo ekaisa coach ye padia next is a division one papa utimisa ampa wabwa juma ho pa pa pa 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This is a World Cup battle and a World Cup fixture. Western Asitani Asia Kwa, Nessa Noe for Sunya Kwenya, one way Huye, Papa, Papa, Papa, Papa, Abusia Babia will be a Shannon Swam says I can say, Nipa Boma say, be our stadium, will be a Ebon and 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
1: I think, sir, Wala, so my Ivorians now, they have a lot of ball carriers, ball jugglers, a lot of midfielders. So they are not afraid even when Norway is pressing on them. And they are rotating positions with swift touches. They are not doing more touches to delay time for Norwegians to cover in their back. In the split of 5 minutes, no, Oma call Norway 4-0, 18 in bed 3 times. And that's telling you, say, this is a team who want to score, and this is a team who want to dominate the game. Norwegians are struggling. They can't surge forward from their half. They are just playing around. But I've already seen Yabia Oma attack you.
0: 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I can see her. One more Abbey PM, you can be checked Côte d'Ivoire for. Sanso and I can't group stage at 2026. One more finishes second in Group AE with win over Air Ikodo and Afeso Air Karaka South Forum. 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Only a physical, only a fast white play and a mobile. AFCON Champions 2015 and then 2023. Womo and it's Pija Frank and Jina Kunko. Woma and a name Omo Ejina so. Wema Ama Brante Nicolas Pepe. Wono ashe 2 goals so far. 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And a Erani 4-3-3. 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And then you Ewo Sa Akinsi Kesia Omo Ede Pimso. Eko Côte d'Ivoire dia. Nese Omo E Capita. Eye Yamosu Kru.
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0: Miami, July 5th and July 31st. 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
1: Home to media, one so edimu, one so estar, no air direct, one air tall, and I face set pieces no dear, one air strong, now OS number is a cosa, Haland air led attack, and a one so a guitar, one air BPM or Sankin Sinu, one air key man, air Ellen Halad. Ono as a four goals and a few golden boots air contender into Martin Odegaard and Alexander El Solov Omo and Emrantia Umina and so Eka Gosha Womu Enim Shepa na Uwe Mudia Nessa Style S to Bakin Wono and a Ekita team Nessa coach Penipa Washabwa Emanyama Etiakoye Abusia Sonko no way that now tea live commentary no way for Capital Fencer Oslo into a war and a Womu Ewa also a population of about 5.5 million known for a year. Womo Omo Ewo Air Force Ewo Womo SR Oil Womo Football Rising Rising Fast Ewo Mutu Media Omudum Womo Nicknames No Original Vikings No Wilma Nessen Nordic Air History Any Power and the Mighty from Say Air Vikings Ewo Mutu Media Omudum. This is the very first ever World Cup meeting between Air Both Nations Experience No versus Air Firepower and the Ivy Coast First Air Knockout and Afri Norway First Since Air 98 and Omdi Omani Etienne Sanchim. Against Senator Saba Mubium, you have 26 minutes of play gone. A hydration break and I'm ranting a call. No, say no, we need a by webby. What in a back come up? I did a bit of a stadium. Watch a colano, almost say Chiacola come fast no year or mania for home. Chunga by Dama Mena Numno and young Kuala Sam Cra and our own Eddie Jim Bona BPMU Ewo La Cote d'Ivoire for Mantino La Cote d'Ivoire. Oma Pia Bonsuadia Boma Chica Casa La Cote d'Ivoire. Woman and I say. Womu ebetimi asantu to niama. This time woman sancho my chili bone coma chica cra. La Cote d'Ivoire 4 months no. And I etch on Bobu. Yes, and niama ABC accord this time. After hydration break na. Womu etimi I replenish myself with lost fluid no. Yes, and niama ABC accord. Bono abedi emantisia can edema Norway. Norway 4 months now bobone dia fantin ten was so. Now so referee whistle for infringement to be taken in favor of La Cote d'Ivoire. 27 minutes of play gone so far. Still Ivory Coast you, Norway's you.
2: When you look at the game, situation is now here who now. A lot of positives are on the side of the Ivorians. Looking at the way their passes are moving and then their movement, their composure on the ball is more intense and complete. One pass is complete. No? It seems it's more of an advantageous side when it comes to advancing forward. When they get the ball, you see them attacking the Norwegians, and the Norwegians are sitting back. I feel said the Norwegians are playing to find Haaland. So without Haaland, they don't go forward. When they don't see Haaland taking off or setting a ball, they
1: Norway.
2: Almost got a goal. Yeah. Norway almost got a goal because
1: Cote d'Ivoire, instead.
2: Ivorians almost got a goal. And I think, they won't play no. Or to the one called a yawning net. Because the goalkeeper was not aware. The ball will come to the Ivorian.
1: And the Pepe and Ajay Bono, the one girl Kakasa, yeah, Pepe, now so there be, put him some power, yeah, that's me, yeah.
2: I love footer, I weaker foot.
1: Until Huma, let's say, Ivy Coast Fono, I say, Quinyana, but still, corner kicker, Cordiama, Ivorans, the Pepe, and Abijan Bonetti, but Pejan and Sam, you know, the Achen not to any particular person, say, bear, or betting how confused any opponents, no.
2: But this is a sign, most of the players use what the rears are training, you know. It will tell them where the ball is coming to and answer where the ball will go. And with the signs and gestures now, it means a lot when they've really worked so hard. I think Ivorians are more positive up front and aiming for goal than the Norwegians. Norwegians want to locate Haaland, and Haaland is being frustrated. You know him too well, sir. On Wenya, when receiving passes, or drop it deep into defense to come and talk to his players in anger, not in calm way, because he always wants to score. He scores for fun, and that is why it's in the game. But if they are going to rely on another player, they will get a goal. My only fear is Ivorians don't come mark Haaland on the side because he's strong, he's pacey, he's fast, and he's a goal puncher. Into anything sluggish around their central area, no, or be punished one. On both feet, he can shoot.
1: Oh, Cote d'Ivoire 4 months and now for a bonnet and Sabedi Nasso. We're not sending a man sick one away 4 months in your Quenya Nasso. I confirm once I say, and my bonnet and Sabedi Cote d'Ivoire, Mugusu Dominican Tent and Echo Cote d'Ivoire 4 months and Echo Branton Dini Pepe. One on Anakita Bono, a BT and the first marker, Pianso Tintin.

0: So that was nobody in particular. Emma Mrantie say kind of man away. Oh my head born at the fee a danger so more. 29 minutes of play gone so far. Ivory Coast 0, Norway 0. World Cup battle. Adrum 106.3 FM and 94.7 FM. We a coverage of the World Cup 2026 and the April. Now we say a Ivory Coast neighbor the team and Jan Diamondi. Wakofa born at the corner Akinumisa. Betano also believe in makes it real. Vena Menra what I say changing people. Post life now for Azar Pinson number one since 1925. Yeah, if it's a corner kick written person as born on at me as a contrache a corner kick be a sacco Ediama Ivorous no a big old energy is a big refreshing moment. UMB banks are proudly serving Ghana with speed since 1972. Official banking partners for GFA and Ghana Blasters. Now for Pep students that do that too with Pep students brush every morning and evening. Now for rash energy drinks that be bold and then be due. Bono ego so at a corner Akinumusa Yan Dia. Diamondi, wano ana asako ifete kekine naso asabi dina nafo. Diamondi, wano ana ase wabo rasto sekonru. Wapia bono suwe sandi come back to Diamondi naso. Norway formatina je from usem ama sil. Kudivwa formatina sabeche ama bona kotrashe. Hitting the 30th minute mark, 54 seconds of the game. First half battle, Ivory Coast 0, Norway 0. Shanosuma may say, rush energy drink, or to be bold and be you. Now, if it's sports water said, don't just play, dominate. Vim energy drink, say, Vim day inside. A live soap say, feel fresh. Now, if it's fortune spread, say, yummy delicious, always on point. Lawson say, Omar said that you're in kind. Now, if it's focus technology, say, focus on your quality life. Now, if it's Tabia Tycoon, the kill to make vitality, round lottery say, at Rant Lottery, we put you first. Now, if you open more, there's a case condom, the case strawberry gel. Or say start with case condom and go smooth with case strawberry gel. Now, if you Kwan's Estates, say we build your dream homes. Electroland Ghana Limited, say home of electronics and affordable luxury. Now, if you so Star Cement Limited, we almost say building a stronger nation. Now, if you lucky, say Chakitwa, Nedi Kesie, we more ending Kofa, Omdiscarduate Taiji, Emma Transmission, if you are breaching one ton, Abbe Pima, and then life. Come to the 18th Sabro. No way. One more Anna Ajibon say, come on. No way for Mantino. What the Ama Abranton didn't Mela Wolfe. Wolfe, Agent Aho Echain, send the Sabbath a couple of man passing on. I'm a born Abbe PM Center Seke Obiu. Born a kita no way for Mantino. Oh, my phenom appear at the Ama Wolfe will be Tina Maka. Wolfe, Sandy Bonas Sabana Chica Crasa. Bono Ekita Mansi, say, I can't Edmund Owena. What the Ama Hegem. 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
1: I feel say Ivorians niche go ahead nyame ngwa. Whenever they get the ball, they always get to the box of the Norwegians, which is more positive on the side of the African teams. Now, Ivory Coast ama this exciting game. I a delight to watch because their composure and everything is unique. They are controlling the game and they take the Norwegians by storm. Into go by nyame ngwa. Kra.
0: Into go by coach say on the nyame ngwa. 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
1: 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they should make sure say the way I want blocky pocket spaces ama and Norwegians no they won't open that space for Haaland to receive because on ojina nyina ofa plana odo be nya kwenya no dia de no 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
0: Take continue during a civil conflict where Captain Didier Drogba will know and literally will make it a peace plea on TV after Omo a qualifier. Na any can you papa into this time omo ehwe nim se ene antokwani omkrom de omo ebeti asa bua kwankoma nim amania ma etia koye ede amom ehonom African Kings recently omo na san winning African Cup of Nations no in 2023 at home and na afen so kwa no Ferry Taylor omo running where they sack the coach mid tournament na afen so kwa no still omo left e kru an e omo dwumade a omo dimu Ivory Coast for 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
1: 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This is what I'm talking about. The Ivorians should not lose focus and open the side crossing area because Haaland is almost 6'7. Getting crosses of that nature, no, or be punishment because he's good in the air, he's good on the left foot, and he can even fly and shoot ball into the opponent's net. So, crossing should be out for the Norwegians, which will make the Ivorians safe in playing this game. But I'm so impressed with their performance, and I'm so impressed with African football. So, we are not afraid of the Europeans, and we are still marking them boot for boot, and they are under pressure, they are fumbling. Anything that they are doing, they are struggling to do it. But Ivorians feel it safe to play.
0: Bono asabedi mrantese akande ma Norway Norway format na sante praga bio mu pepia so bio sa de Norway na so atwentwen so watime yi pass na dia famu wan na ko Norway format na ni abrio na so da bi 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Washer 20 Jesse Eddie Emma Norway. And they wono ana achene bobre. Abuswatine di kain Eddie Etia Eye Cote d'Ivoire. 20 shattered player Antonio Nusa. We see a kind of RB Leipzig. We did 21 years. We bought 24 matches. We in a ninth goal. Our share Eddie Ama Norway. She no way for my El Studio.
1: Well, as soon as I check the Alameka, I say, Ivorians, no being safer. This will prevent the crosses from the flanks. Aside, say, I'm going to share her land. I'm on a cross now. Cross now, I'm going to share her for me or the Ashe. Because one who say one who attacked a Haaland and one marking a but we deceive you and you are such a goal. I expect the Ivorians to do the same, but this was a cross that could have been prevented by the right fullback Nana Ojinane Sono.
0: And see, way a Norway for Anna Aposwatina Edikai, Omar Branton, and Antonio Enusa. I'll be Leipzig for play. I don't know who say I can't Edema Norway. Well, no, Anna Oresna Nema is a course and Odu ani Chelsea sima obi a ani da Haaland so nti omde Haaland ay ni boni beka se decoy ana womo edino ekoyi nam ampeni ampa omde omani to Haaland so no ana 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Very young goalkeeper, Archer, no so about World Cup, a better bobre, born at ABD, I had no way for Manteno, Yerenio, Omobetia this time, but to born say, come on, no way, one more Anna Eguso, Ekita Bono, no way, but born as a banachi, come on, now so Omo Etimi Enya, baby, Ombetia, the Afa, a Branteni, and a Christopher Aja, we see a kind of my Brentford, on the Badger Bono, Pierce will sign a corner in Kakasa, oh. Could have for Manten by Jane as no way. As I take back possession, Oma Pia Bono Subio Sani, Coman Nims, Branton, D, and Marcus Homegrain, Wano Pedersen, Wano Anaje Bono, Obosho Tenten, Tibio Sani, Coco de Vafon, and Afono, Adania Prapre, Kakituabi, Nankanoe Fono, Essenia, another goal. When we say Ellen Haaland, Wano Ejinuma, when I'm brr.
1: So when Yago be as I know or reacting, negations, you know, when Yago be a opposition, you ye, but he doesn't get involved when the ball is not ready for him. But one thing is what I mean here, Ivorians in the spirit of Yako now because they've conceded. But they should keep pushing, they can also get a goal. They should use the same means to surprise the Norwegians. Sanabea gave Nubeye at Pairway on the score line. Because if they wait for Norwegians to take another lead, then they will dictate the pace of the game, which is not right.
0: And Sibono. Adania Prapresa hitting the 41st minute mark. Cote d'Ivoire 0, Norway 1. You sure say Ghana for the runner. I'm going to support two African countries. No, I'm going to Cote d'Ivoire for Akachia. I'm the golden generation legacy. Drogba. And I Yaya Toure, Kulo Toure, mo, omo ne pevu we no, dema this current squad no, ema ye from said the J20 generation with Pepe and Cassini Diallo mo, say omo echi no bobre e onom. Ye ka nickname emimini any business. Elephants no was chosen in the 1970s because elephants are scared in Ivory Coast. Into rest na mai sikosa, na say oko eye Ivory Coast a, om se elephant na na say osuno, o hwe bia obebre pa adverse case. E wo eye Ivory Coast omo ko chem with a symbol of strength. And after memory, and then I'm so many one at the Ivy could sit here at home.
1: Don't say Norwegians, no confidence about it. They are dictating the pace of the game. But sanity, when you get the chances and you don't utilize it, Obinya or be punishing. Or punishing when we in a fee now, Ivorians are chasing. What were they doing when they were putting pressure on the Norwegians? They've stopped because they've conceded. But Esenka or Koswaye, now a bit Fimaba. That is how football is. Obinya the chance no take here. And no chance out there now where you know. Take him on, take a race, and you also get a goal. But I think say I'm not messing reduce you based on the way I want to concede, you know. And how on? And Norwegians are tackling from behind with any strength or everything that it comes with. But I feel say they can do more than what they are doing.
0: And see 43rd minutes mark no where Ivy Kosomu Ebenya Kwenya Emma Bono Omatian Sako body at Terebine. A brand say Kunan on the boss are short no. Mamma say Ivy could phone with him, Pobi say Omunaya, Omo Ebeti Omokanasana, Omatin Asa Ako, Ayo Fendi Kemu.
1: Yeah.
0: Uriel Mudia, there's a brand say Nitinian Diamondi, Wano Anasabe Fakona Kiknibu, or the born out to Kona Aknim, Mamma say Kona Pusni, who say Papa, Papa, now so goalkeeper, Eddie Emma and Away. Neland wa clear born in the field say come at the man in Manteno. 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
1: I feel said no wenya Ivorians major complaints now. It will help them. Looking at the way Omo Bo game, no, one betting matter, no space room. They can equalize. They should stop the complaints. They should play. Well, ball didn't be waiting about. Why stop and complain when there's time for you to make or create the spaces or make good use of the spaces now? Mo creating,
0: no. Nusa,
1: one take a no walk over. One be punishing one power.
0: And the Nusa and the Nay, Wakupcha Edway, I can't see him. Now looks like a revenge. I know how quaint he immediately, you know, referee no issue in a card. Our AX Sarkins into Nusa. We know I can say Antonio Nusa. With the yellow card. Eddie Ama Nema no way for our Sarkins. I hit the 45th minute mark. Yeah, the 4 minutes of any other time now count. You're spending even almost 1 hour of it. That less than 3 minutes of play left. Here is an Yama ABC call. No way for Manteno. And a Enya a free kick. 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
1: yeah asenu pa asenu
0: iti against you know bono eye go kick I call Eddie Ama Norway Neland ono na be fa bono abone ten ya be pye mo kore vwa fwa na fo go technology wo bono mo iti no
1: I won't say it's unique but I think it's on the blind side
0: technology wo iti no ya biyo diya ni mo bibri wo fe mo iti ya me hayo kra do de pye di keke
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1: ba unse prof usha Norwegians na ball be a womoji their center backs in taking no? They search for it 3 to 4 times their center backs before they release the ball to center. And you know, one center back no will break it in the lines where 3 times are was shorting the number. They always want to pick the Ivorians from center. And yes, or ball in half. Am I every coach I burn him? Or say forward, no breaking the lines, no do center.
0: And see Uyoma Nese as I throw in a echo at the Ama Enowi Wolfie. Wono anabe fa bo no aso an sign che wa to the room say kama e dia ma ne mranten so monyin fan ko Norway abrantia ni dine back na gie na so bo ne tia sa kotra she biu bo na kotra she e ko e dia ma aye 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ben e de e first 45 minutes no wode abana wi e coach.
1: I feel say Ivorians have themselves to blame looking at the chances they got in the first half. Womanya bear 6-7 corner kicks. And Woman said you forward into the opponent's final third. A woman team and utilize the chances now. I don't know what they wanted to see before they score. They want to see a yawning net. And I said one person who said Akwenya da was a net in down when I wash it. But sometimes you take risk and you can get a goal. You can't just get a goal on a yawning net. You take the risk by shooting or bending the ball. Way or try to or bending. I'm a Haaland. But to watch you goalkeeper no, no who's a second pull down or spend a ball net touchy pull this your nana. Drifting swiftly into the goal post. Or the any advantage. Se ko ata yebe una attempt as goal. But a couple no any as a goal. I think say Ivorians no ma o mini so. No one interest won be kita Africa franga no na ye does one. Any e mu ye duo.
0: And see, I have sent 94.7 FM at Doom 106.3 FM. First half battle, no, it's me Abanabe between Ivory Coast and Norway. And see, Ivory Coast nil and at Norway one. Our first half, I can see it's me SR to train him. Now, me, I do my best. I'll call first toss me now. Fading come out the way now. It's me agile. Shannon's mom said, Betano said, believing makes it real. Now, for Venom Mineral Waters, changing people's lives. Azal Pin said, number one since 1925. Now, for Bigo Energy said, big refreshing moment. UMB Bank, proudly serving Ghana with speed since 1972. Now, for official air banking partners of the GFA and the Black Stars. Pep students said, do the two. Pep students said, brush every morning and every evening. Now, for Rush Energy Drinks said, be bold and be you. Sports Water said, don't just play, dominate. Vim Energy Drinks said, Vim Day Inside. Alive Soup said, feel fresh. Now, for Fortune Spread said, yummy delicious, always on point. Now, for Lawson said, Omo Inase, in kind. Now, Finso Kano, a focus technology is a focus on your quality life. 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Yeah, Nessis is sending ma ebisiako. Ma ye mount in tiwi, ye ba, ye best sign your fan toss me no, et me a sat to a

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1: And they won't need Lawson Herbal Mixture over here.
0: Lawson Herbal Mixture. Any word you my pa. If you say, semi malaria ne can me huan.
1: I can just say and that Lawson Herbal Mixture so edition kunimu. When I'm ya pa. We born with your umiano cra one teshe and so a chile no na yan ya afe malaria. Koko. And for chicken woman who was a tire with ya. Lawson Herbal Mixture. A bet in a tama what all cry.
0: And yes, a Lawson Herbal Mixture mama what Tommy dear. Medawas na wenu and yes, kind of the bedawas.
1: Oh, let us say in kind.
0: Eh, no, no.
1: What you bring ya? Make a pet ya bros, ya. Our pharmacy, chemical, na herbal shop, be a bammy. A month from 020-267-5778. And then 0242-133-577. Lawson Herbal Mixture, a whole nasty, a ink.
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1: 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And I say wo die, dial *806#. Choose your grow wo pese wucha. 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

0: Farmer of Tosun Yenunim. World Cup battle between Cote d'Ivoire and then Norway. Yeah, if you are called or Freddy Kenim, no, no way for Apostle Nabaco, I could have for intimacy. I was here, Menu Cassette, no way for everybody a fee, Miss Abu Kunso, Eddie Abba, Miss Sandy Faso, and I have a could have for so everybody a fee, Miss Sandy Faso, Eddie Abba, Miss Abu Kunso, Uti live commentary there. If you could commemorate, maybe a friend said Fano First Street, and they, Omsia Fenny, Numo Yaute Street. My name is Circle, and I'm a Tico Echre Echo Alajo, baby, and Zua Fancrofono. Now, if you would want to eat and such that Miss Sandy Fasua, Echo Aya Aveno Shesu, also a Yasan Ketua Cra, Castle Bebrina says Sequenso, Afe Mesa Eben Kumsono Echre, ATTC, would want to eat HM El Nima Shesuono, and see Mekase, a Miss Aben Kumsodia, Neho, Anna Emrantia, see a kind of man always so far, or more boy fee, Edia by Miss Sandy Faso, Aya Aveno Shesuono. And for the 6 minutes of play, coach Imboma, ono ene summarizer for this evening. If you have Emma live commentary, Yama Etian to ye at your mind. Baby Abushia will be able to send me WhatsApp comments. Men can kind text messages. And we'll send me WhatsApp comment and we'll say a current. Now your team I can count come on. Now you say baby I will shoot your live commentary. No, I will say Peter say we'll see live commentary in life. I feel we'll be say. I love your commentary because of the history lessons you add to commentaries playing on the field. I hope Ivory Coast wins the Norwegians. We am come on the bar for the D and Kahoo. And see, what the message bar now do D at Tatu. Now, face Sukrano. Watch the baby at Udifi. We'll be say, good day, prof. We are soaking the commentary inside a Kessel Logistics. Omo ewa kuna young chrome. Oh, and I omo esi omo soku air commentary. No. Nese omo at a atun tintin ewa commentary nim. Nese omo son koma. Omo so edia barono. Namani 0244483290. Obi say good evening. If the Ivorian air continue to play this way, we shall win this game. Wallace, you are a legend. I feel your commentary. Make it darling on CM and I ono so edi air message no. If he air baton. And baby I will be ano. Obey to me edo message na Abeja. Omo say Kwabena Sechi Jan. Ono so UK. Ozi OTA live commentary no. Na fin so crow anywa. So ono so OTA live commentary no. Irene, say commentary there, wa tomo do. Na fe coach Jay Sapon. Se baby o wobia ono so OTA. Champion Dr. Skasem. Ono so say OTA live commentary. Obusia, baby I will be ano. Also far message nebra. Na mani 0244-483290. Ozi good evening, boss. I'm not feeling well for the past 1 month. Now the education is great. Interesting and yema ACL kwa. Nyanka same driver Danny Ado. And I ono so enene ba yima. Wamse move yomu feel very very well. Now so comment na my name. As na pomo doing some etien sentry ye. Could you for my ten etien sanji bono code voir? Womo energy as one share air to a year mrante sea kind and the emma no way so. Bon shot nasu. Debi bono and a baby cry. Now so stella. Mrante sea kind edema code voir. Womse munchele. Womuchele o biara. Womo asan kisi abaji bono view. Wom de born air co air no way for us now so. Bono et me a contrast.
1: Won se senior wemo Ivorians no SG to senior woman yango no. This how they should play. They should put the center backs of Norwegians under pressure. They shouldn't play relaxed as if they want a yawning net before they score. Such balls will put fear and panic in the back line of the Norwegians, and this will surge or edge into for them to score a goal. The BBR one more year now no positive, but the only thing pair is one moon could be and your moon seven could be red card.
0: It's Yan Diamonde, one on a beach in a bonnetchi, Edia Mamrantes, Academa Ivy Coast, Omo Rini Kona Cake, and a born Etiasa to Kona Akim say Kama, once a Kona Post Lidge now say Pime, work up near Bano, now Oresna Satan is Yakwa, referee of Venezuela, I think, and a Ne Onusa Bejima, Wobo Juma Ediabua, Emaniama Etia to Toye Ono, and the Mamu Ivy Coast for Manteno, he's standing akimbo. And Ujina Oba Kumyumiasa wa hate bono nanso debi no way for manteno a clear bono and the F you almost share suono. Nanso still I go so that no way for no so. No way omania bede papa papa papa papa papa pa was I can see mu. Nanso Mamuse a goalkeeper Eddie Emma Emrantia see a kind Eddie Emma a Ivory Coast. Yaya for fana with Pia Bono so the man emranteno. Say omo enje na omo enko twaso. Ivory Coast Mranteno. And I said forward once again with Pianso, Eddie Econ and Nim Kakasa, Ivory Coast, so the Amadwe, do a piano bonus on the corner name Kakra Nasa than a pray. Oh, no way for man to intercept it. No way, beautiful pass. But piano sonia court now so Ivy Kosabeje. Emma, no said referee. But the infringement be a one. Referee, I don't know. Nidin Angasa any Jesus Nuo Venezuela size. Now so of Venezuela. Now so Nidin Eddie Venezuela.
1: I don't know, Prince Johanna.
0: Jesus. Aye, Valenzuela sees. Onu ni di no no. Na ukoma 24th of November 1983 ani yawo no. Na oye Portugal ni anafu sefi Venezuela. Wadi 42 years. Na oye aye ni repetition dia. Nese Kuma Bell oye best referee 2021 by IFFHS. Ana otimi aje sabas body no. Na yeka aye cast away show. Average of 4.93 yellow cards and no show in a game. 0.10 red cards and no show in a game. Across 108 matches already. 5.33 total cards and our show. We're known for straight air discipline on the pitch. Now for Kolo, 27.3 air fouls per game. I want to come here, Odim. 38 air penalties no age in his career. And the penalty awarded no 0.35 per match.
1: Shoot.
0: And at SMPM. Bono ABPM El Mantesia Kain. Edema Cote d'Ivoire. But short be on so. Bono NM Nipanim Kra. Bono NM Nipanim Kra. 2022 Qatar. England versus United States of America on group stage against you know, France versus Poland 3-1 round of 16 Nina Sar referee and Odie into Urium Anderson as an ACL qua next a referee Jesus Wano Efi Aye Venezuela and I feel so was an fee aye Portuguese for Asia so baby into on the general Odia Kinsina Boa Emmanuel Etienne Tutoye Bonetia Sakotra Shebu Bon Akotra She throwing an echo Eddie Ama Eno with four mantle. This time, no way for Manteno. As I'm the Nancy and the Echo Fabono. And he won't say I could have won near Brantin by Quepia Bono. And the Amanda winning in Tempasso. No way for Manteno Sanji Bono. The about center circle can go to Vinfri. And as I say, Bono Abeda. No way. One more and a Kitabona. Brantin again. But Pian Subu bounce back to a game. Again, Abeja Bono. I sent Pian Subu Amani and someone in Fantuasso. But I was sending the Amai again. Again, I sent Pian Subu Abana Chica Casa. Bono Ekita. No way. No way. One more air play in their own half. But the born Etienne Sandano who say come on. Esa Eddie Akoma Hegem. Hegem I said Pian Subu. Born Ekita no way for Manteno. No way oh no way. No way. No way oh no way. Woma Anna Edia de Cheche El Bono. But Pian Subu Eddie Amani goalkeeper in Jini Neyland. Neyland also anchor Pian Subu cause Sandy Amani defender since almost into us. No way. One more and a dimly contented. Opiaso, Eddie, a man, a mountain, and also a Branton D, and a Pedersen. Or Jibon, a San Piazzo, 10 years, and a Kumu. Naso Cote d'Ivoire for Mantina Beje, Omasan Transia, and away for Mantina J. No way for Nati Praga, Cote d'Ivoire for Nafon of the Bonnet and San Copium. No way, no way, no way. Oh, no way. A Pian Bonus Naso. That was a feeble one for goalkeeper. Yeah, yeah, for Fana. Abefa Bonus say, come on. 53 minutes of play. I told the man, I'm not telling you, I'm more engine fan to us. And see, I'm going to say, I've been for Manton, I'm going to say to us, I'm not telling you, and a year in now, one more and a better bono, Cote d'Ivoire, one more and a good so Pierre Bonus, Pierre Suede call me far left. Now, so when a bit in Sabua, I Cote d'Ivoire for this time. And he bring up a Dway, one more and a better bono, and say Pierre So Eddie Ama Brante Pepe, Pepe Suede Sabu Bion, and Sandy Abana Chica Casa, no way for Manton. 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Mantin still, Womo Anna Aya Agronikitom, Cote d'Ivoire. When take the board man check Emma no for Martin Abeji, when I'm 10 was so on the bono, it's me a trash here. 54 minute of play gone at Doom 106.3 FM at Sempa 94.7 FM. A live commentary, the vivid description of what is happening live on the foot of Plano, and at Yedi Ebrel Ewaha.
1: I feel say near Pepe Boss is here no, with the experience in a game, no, he goofed because say three players age now when him. Two players now in plus a goalkeeper. You don't go for power. You go for placement because in the 6 yard box, you don't shoot. You only shoot when the angle to score near wide. But when it's very close, you clutch the ball at the final. You know, score with his experience. At least expected him to say, a bubble sa ball, I'm gonna pen him man and as a goalkeeper. Yes.
0: Okay. It's the Mrate Sia can edit Emma Ivory Coast. Womo Anna Abajibono, your Ivory Coast are 70% of Nkwala or Abijai. Womo Ebo Ball, barefooted, Omo and Shep Abuan of the boy was treating him. Omo Ewa talented, air players, Ewa Noma, Omo neighborhood name and I feel so. Omo in not in academies, Omo neighborhood name, I just say, Omo Nabo boy footed. Now football any music miss. After every win, be a stadium, no air blasting, air Cote d'Ivoire. Womo Ekupeno, on players no often do the dance on the pitch. Ewa ASAK is the case, Omo the air Pimsono. Now Omo LBFS said the Basilica size, Nessie Yamosukrom has the largest church in the world by area. Yamosukrom, Cote d'Ivoire for Womo Ewa, the largest church by AFS Ewa Omukromo, St. Paul's. Womo Asore Kesiafa, the biggest than St. Peter's in Rome. Yamosukrom. Womo Anna Abosho to Nonaso, goalkeeper. Yeland Wasobo nim se kama mawun se plata ana afeso da dignity so mo te eye bulletproof stance nim a omo ka kesi ni bi
1: Fantino
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1: na Juan Luigi Colina FIFA boss referee's boss
0: 56 minutes of play e mo de Mese Ukwa, Yamosukrom El Cote d'Ivoire, Omo the largest church in the world. Oma so ene susi obiya enti awadiye. Inge pe Christo suma e honne to me by friends say St. Paul. And the biggest church, as we St. Peter sa, e wo room kra. Inti ne se, Cote d'Ivoire, Omo so abako sem El Christo suma. Inti obiya di nyame eba World Cup ma. 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Imo e dine e still Cote d'Ivoire 0, Norway 1, ana omugu so getem. I say, I know we need Abrantia and any Nusa. I say, oh, walk off the pitch now. So, they need to tell players now to say, break a creative and sound to Chromo. I will ask him. I will say, Ukum Western and Yama Asia Costa Holland before 2020. No way. Hadn't been to a major tournament in 20 plus 8 years. And the only player who changed the whole country's football ambition. Hey, Haaland, no. My fatigue kick, no. I'm a Daniel Pra pronounced the big goalkeeper, Yaya Fofana. He saves Ivory Coast on that occasion. I saw him say, come on, Elon. The Pian Bonus will be on Sunday call. Cote d'Ivoire for Mantanate Praga. One Eddie Born Echo. Cote d'Ivoire. One Eddie Abba Center Sec. One Cassan Pepper. So I format trap. But short, ting. Eddie Abba AMFA left. Cote d'Ivoire. What the Amakunan. Kunan Ajibono. Where so do you catch an answer there be? I granted see a kind of man no way. Oma a club on Eddie Fuel say come on Eddie Amomrantino.
1: But Prof Shasenia Ivorians in your corner won't be utilizing them. I think it will be their 13th or 12th corner. And it's very bad for them to get such corner kicks won't be fanche.
0: And see who caught no way for and so she ma Nese Yaifeti Kikino Emma Aye Bono Abrante Yan Diamondi one na ifeti kicking the mark could have for now Pia Pia so you sign a call. Oh, Cote d'Ivoire, now Sunyama intend to ye. But Pianso Edia Banachi, Edia Mayan Biu. Yan, Cote d'Ivoire, Omni Bono, Agent Amrantia, see a kind of man, no way for an hour. No way for no panetele come. But shots now, so over the bar, the ball goes.
1: Well, shortening, you know, there's no target to it. I think they just blew the ball away for them to restart the game. But I feel that getting the ball in the final third is very difficult. For you to blow it away, it lets you start all over, and that will take a lot of time for you to build up and reach that area. And looking at the goal now, what they share one, they should also make amends by equalizing with the same, because they've got the spaces, they've got the chances, they've got everything. Women can be beer, as I say to me, boy, more share. That's what the ball need to grow.
0: 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No way, Omo Bane, alcohol, and Omo Stadium. No way for no, and into no way. Oma Bani Bia, Ewa Omo League A games. Into Omo fans, no, they are known for A being loud. Omo a very, very loud, but 100% sober and singing. Into rest in the name of ACL Kosu and Yung Tua. What in was dance to me now, and no way for Omo fans, no, they are to essence Omo Chrome. Ya Bandi A alcohol, Ewa Omo League Centers, and Yadiabet Yako Tonsa. No, I'm bro, Pacha. Now, what I say, appetition, sell like me quota. I will pay you tomorrow, aye. Into Bono, Etia Sabatra Shabu, and call Eddie Amam Rantia Siakai, Eddie Emma Norway. Norway former Antiano, or the Ama Aya Pedersen. One no at 20 pass, who appears to be outside the court now, so Ivorians no. One more Anna Asaba, be a Brantia Kunan, or the Ma Peg, Emma Bono Tetia Sosa, and Kotrashe, Emma Aya No, and Brantia Siakanma Cote d'Ivoire. One more Erini Odegaard, one more Erini Aya infringement. No,
1: Odegaard, they are complacent. I feel, sir. He's taking everything by storm, sir, because he's Odegaard and I say he's the captain of Norway, no. Everything will be in their favor. Well, obstructive player, I always say, what could you are being a leader on the field, not to bullshit referees or linesmen. No.
0: It's born ABPM, our Norway format, and we'll be okay, Cote d'Ivoire. Omo Nabeji, Cote d'Ivoire, once again, almost said, you're forward, Omo ABPM, our Norway format, and now for the Ama Brante, Jan Diamondi. Yamonde, Kusukusu Bonsa, or the Sori Fed for Bureau Finance on your own. Am I born at Tiansa Cotin and Sam, your Pian Subio Sandy Court, Branton, Dinis Solof, or Nabaje, or Pian Subio Sandy Court, Norway for Manteno, and Ate Praga, or the Ama Branton, Mola, and Wolfie, and also Edin and Tentenras, or Pian Subio Sandy Komu, Cote d'Ivoire for now, there be defenders no, or my Claire Bono, Cote d'Ivoire, Revisa Kensin and Tensan Twasso, Omo Eguso, Exisha Bono, from Omoso, 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And Asante Pragabio, who pian so Cote d'Ivoire. Oh, Cote d'Ivoire. Person as a Tennessee, dear. There's some Dominican tenters, but that's some which interest in the phone. I be born at the film now. Once again, Cote d'Ivoire, but they, oh, Cote d'Ivoire. A kakito will be na Yan Diamondi. When you're Queen, I can see a panas who will be in the name of a be flaky bono and a tofaho. Born at Tiansa be Pima de Macuna. Kunan and the Kita born the Cote d'Ivoire. One of the born at trash here from Center Second about. No, we form Branton and Afono. Why not? Branton, the G, and a Kosunu, or no, and a J Bono, Pierce Bills and the Conanim, Bono Kita Cote d'Ivoire, Cote d'Ivoire, Oma Negusu, Ekita Bono, na Omo Edia Sosheka, Atu, Branton, Sia Candema, no, we form Supanyas and Ketuapa, Oko, no, we form Bakosema, or more than 98 team myths, ever honor. They say, oh, now should there be Bono Etienne and Kotrashe. A corner kick, Eddie Ama Cote d'Ivoire for Manteno.
1: 14 times corner kicks, and it's quite impressive. But they are not making good use of the corner kicks. Looking at, I'm so impressed, bro, with the Ivorians, the way I want transitional play, you know, very swift and very smart, very sharp to get into the final third of the opponent. But what are they using those swiftness and fastness not for? One more, we see all the opportunities at hand. I feel said woman here two changes be. Why he be a bemo, but me who the real reason to your bemo me over there or for one or nanti and he just came on and he's walking. So let's see what happens.
0: It's Yan Dion Mundi, one more Anabejina Bonetti, free kick contractor, a Samson Sisi, a Bobo and Tintin, Sandy Kumas, Cote d'Ivoire, who went to me and Fakota Yan Kwana Peso Dimre, Ayafro, Yere. But we are Clairborn, if you could have for the associate to know if one is not so proper, and my love for not Clairborn say, come on, Eddie Fuel, Bonas Abbey Center, second paper, so Cote d'Ivoire, one more associate neighbor, you, a Mugoki Panity, and Yaya Fofana, a Babu Bonim say, too, and my bonnet, yes, I could trash you. My catch was in 1998, a World Cup, last World Cup on Dominic and Sanchasino, Omo Eche Brazil Fortune 2-1, L Group Sages, no. We still a reference point for every Norwegian beer, Colabia, Obekono, Webiano, Akolakitobia, or the Sassemi, Etun Humane, 1998 myth. One more Eche Brazil Fortune 2-1 L Group Stage, Norway 4, Omdia no Egusuba Mosa for any, Cote d'Ivoire for Jejamo, now Omo Shomania, one episode of Tomosa for any Africa, so Ukum, Enesan Yama, Asia Kosoa, Women's Football Powerhouse, any Norway. Norway women's Omo winning 1995 World Cup, no, and the men are now trying to match their legacy. Omo Jumedia Omo Jumedia Norway for no one Edia Bakwasem and Enam Cote d'Ivoire for Mantine Pia Bonoso was Adia Konechika Kasa Cote d'Ivoire Oma and Epianso de Madue Due Pianso Bionas
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3: Ice Cube's Big Three is back at the Amerant Bakery.

0: 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2 na so could have a format, you know. You born no idea free or more at the name come out. I born a ten, and say counter attack in the better. You are for a piano. I'm a born a ten, so I could trash it.
1: The Norwegians are playing very safe, but I've already said, so I careful. A second goal would a bit disorganize the one because even one of Grado they are struggling to equalize. They shouldn't give way for them to get those things. I feel say there was a push in the box, there was a foul. And I feel there was a handball. That's why the referee need checking BB. But yeah, let's see what he brings on board. I think the check is over.
0: And the name ABC Cote d'Ivoire for Mantino. A brand here Kunan or no and I bet true born say come on. Eddie Amanian said woman in Fanco. Referee Jesus Venezuela. Ono and Ejina case in Fifi Shabwa Emmanuel Etienne to Toye. Mino Cassidy Dallas Stadium and a Sarkins case Etienne Santuja. Na World Cup, you almost say, almost person be at the commercial name. No, ever first stadium, no, Castadium, no, Castadium, AT&T Stadium, and I said Jerry World. Na stadium, no, I want a Cote d'Ivoire, any Norway for any 10 times. So, a man for Becker, FIFA names 2026, on friend said Dallas Air Stadium, corporate names, no, on Akova during the tournament, no, location, no, Udwani HMA midway between Air Dallas and Fort Worth, a whole Annabelle's Stadium way. Na home of Air Dallas Air Cowboys. Oh no, it's your McKenzie. The amount for Becca team no opens. I can see we in 2009. It cost $1.3 billion of $8. Air hydration airtime. Ede ma afenu mienu nyina 67 minute of play a second half battle and yadi 18 times so room enisa nyama asia kosoa stadium no efa 70,649 enlisted by FIFA but expanded to 80,000 to 94,000 for the World Cup a year filled air level suit no and a natural grass no and a mass expansion of mutu yasa ye for a year 100,000 plus in the stadium no ebo efeni papa the largest in the tournament. Even say the Jerry World. And no air Cowboys, Omo owners, Jerry Jones. One no an assassin in India. Is almost three times bigger than Wembley by size footage. Stadium air boss Akesios no is bigger than Wembley. Three times bigger than Wembley.
1: Wow.
0: America land size the Omofenia group.
1: Yeah.
0: No cast near Kesia Kesin Rose in so soon. When I say boom Ford no barukuda money casa Kesinina America for no. And half time. And I say, and you have time do, but a hydration time. Edema afternoon, you mean, I would you media one more able to eat in Tibere, send a Nema ABC Alco, Ewo Eric Tatabu Roof Stadium here, one more Edia Kinsley, 18 Sabosso, I would you media, Omo Edin, and see climate control for air Texas heat for summer World Cup games, no, in Tiwe Stadium, we know, one more essay a year. A tatabu a roof. The roof is me cataso. Now, as I actually, I so.
1: But there's a time I'm expecting the technical men of Ivorians to speak into the minds of the players. Said, what would good in our time? Now, time, and your player be an answer. Once I will make it good use of it when you create the chances. No? They've been to the final third of the Norwegians, more than Norwegians, maybe in the final third of. Ivorians, but yet the Norwegians have made a solid boa. Next year, I had the Ivorians. Meanwhile, Ivorians are still passing around when they can take the race and shoot or bend the ball at goal kaka. And most often, their final touch into the goal is too soft for even a goalkeeper to deal with. Very soft. And I don't see the seriousness in the Ivorian team. Maybe one more try, I got 5 minutes out, 10 minutes out. As an away kick on Opa, so we'll be team here. Now, having said that, Bibia, no, we're for Ney and Alan Ninja and one to one. Because he's their icon now. I'm not even on the boat to even do a young open my head. The ghost sitting there more qualified. I'm about Bibia or Abana. To looking at this, I expect, say, Ivory Coast, a bit in your equalizing game in the area, the game, how it will go.
0: In the I still at Sempa 94.7 FM, I do 106.3 FM. And no way for my fair.

0: 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Sofa, Solo, and Sofim, and they were some of my ACF personal sniper, Ponsabem, and now Emrantino, Bob, and so at the near 10 such name. I can't send 18 such to us who come, come, and the Amar Fenum Yunina. I will say goalkeeper Yaya Fofana, or no app, Bobo and Tintin, Timu, and the ABPMU, I will air no way for an afternoon. Oh, no way. One more app block with the Abbas, born a still able so Ekita, Avicus, Nebani, any young. Dio Mondi, Bono and a Jibon, Piansubio, Ediama, Nemantin, Womason, Bono Betia, say, oh, Avicus, Quina Cassia, Bedao de Mombat, Omenti, Ambusuatano, Bonetia Sabedi, and Norway for Mantino, Norway for Mantino, and a Kita Bono, Norway Pian Bono, so Ediaba, Nechica Casa, Norway, once again, Wom and the pressure by Nanso, Ivorans, Letia Sabedibon, say, come on, Avicus, Wom Abrantianity, and Emmanuel, eh, Abudu. We see a kind of Besiktas, or no, and a befa bono. The Pierce will be on Sunday, Kunfin Fena Fono, Ede Koma, Eye Yan Diamondi. Nanso, near my 10 to 2 years, Famomi, Avicus, Oma Negusu Edibon Wagrosa, Avicus, only born after Center Second, the BPMU, Ewo Eye, no way for an hour for Casa, but Thomas and Abomachi, say Avicus Fono, Ubekasa, they are playing their own half, after more Center Circle, Kankuni Fifio, and Avicus Fono. I try some betters and say, it looks like that tactical substitution now. I know with four coach Leno. Every IV coach for anything to more edge, Eddie observed game like a car. I feel no way for my tennis and betcher with Pian Subio Sade call Alant. Or no, and the ball, no, it's a command in me and someone in Franco. No way for my tennis and a kita. Or Pian So Eddie Abana Chica Casa, no way. Or Pian So Eddie Ama, any goalkeeper, any Ojan Nayland. We see a kind of man Sevilla, Bobo Kono. When he 35 years and something, 10 September 1990, and you won't know. I'm for back at the year 1990, and we born young so be a 1990, say you know. Obiyahu, and I yawo, aya of goalkeeper, and the Ojan Nayland. We see a kind of man Sevilla, 71 matches, and our them Eddie Amanemai. Bono, Ekita, Mranti, Ekita, and Norway. Norway, for Mantino. Our JJ Mama Bonabedi, aya, Mranti, see a kind of Edema, aya, Cote d'Ivoire. Until who know it for fans now stands in my with me say as sending room to a party and yes and get to a cry support no more I had dne say in Kako de Wa for no and so in the numbers and Kabu African country Western Yama Asia Kosoa with me and Yesu Fanny now go to cry. Oh! Ivy goes for no, I brought any Amad Diallo.
1: Take the risk and score.
0: Jesse, Amad Diallo, see a kind of Manchester United. But boy, 19 matches, said your man and mine. This is his seventh goal for his country, just 23 years and something.
1: Yeah,
0: it's a name. We are my next island. Omuna na nim kuzu we san se we ankwa momo afi ana gronu be sha se e Cote d'Ivoire 1 Norway 1
1: Professor, I just said it you need one player to take the risk by taking the game on to himself to score and when you're coaching game right a kid here you come up as a star and prove your worth and then Diallo you know he took them on even though when where he got to a tougher way the defender no I feel he's over further forward but Owevi na no open the ball. The goalkeeper was even on the ground before the ball went to him.
0: Wow, yeah. Amad Diallo.
1: Yeah, come from that.
0: Amad Diallo.
1: Keeper, look from
0: that. Aye, Amad Diallo. Amad Diallo.
1: Watch it.
0: Woma Stadium now erupting. We are in Kofua. Woma ni aji wo Stadium wanya SMK to a crack. David Mola Wolfe. Watching the fe. Amad Diallo. We see a kind of Manchester United. Utimisa mpa place si akandema air club papa no mo bamu a
1: who effect no took the risk and he has gotten it
0: o chene bobre papa sampa we si akan edema club papa Cote d'Ivoire ana wo free medical you was telling that say Cote d'Ivoire omo talent they play football in the streets omo any academy sinim 75 minutes of play gone a level 1-1 Cote d'Ivoire 1 Norway 1 ana yeguso awetness wa Nusa, you know, if you want to share 39th minute goal, no, Eddie Emma, Norway, and I feel so. I brought it Amad Diallo. Well, no, Eddie, 23 years and something.
1: The game is on level pegging now. 19
0: goals, 19 matches, nobody, I'm on my mind. And I was sharing the seventh goal, Eddie Emma, and La Cote d'Ivoire. afedi agro no ahyase ankasa ewa ha bo no abedi no we form rante no no we we pian so tintin ede eco center circle de chere bebe 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And it's omu so jaja bono sa. Bon abedi Martin Odiga, the captain for the side, who see a kind of my asna. When Pia bono so call at ten, and the commibu kwana for bon abedu, kodiva fana fornum. No way for no better sign who a tia flaky bona peja, and so the corner so. Alania pra pre, and my eye kodiva for Mantina clear bono from the danger zone. A 76 minutes of play gone. Second half battle, World Cup fixture between Cote d'Ivoire and Norway. And you're throwing Edema Norway from Rantino. When we say Abrantino, Dini Marcos, and you're home green, Pedersen, or no other two born to say, come out. And you're my Pedersen back of you. Pedersen, a piano. Eddie, I'm my enemy, and Martin Odegaard. Odegaard, move piano. I'm Sandy Abre Pedersen. 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
1: pepe
0: afi ana brante de gin ani ama dialo yes, I'm paying the view.
1: Yeah.
0: It's the born Abedi Norway for Mantino. Norway once again, or the born Abba Center, second Pempenso, a Piansu view, Omoje Alan, Sombetia Sajiana, Omo Epia Piansu Sadeco, Norway. We're beating the marker beautifully. Norway, or Percent Oba Short Nanso, Shemukana, Ness, and Yadia Ohunye, Papa. And it's the Woody Born Wagroka car, Norway for Mantin Abedi, Aya Kodiva Fana Fono. Here in the Norway for Mantin Betia. A 77 minute of play. No way, pass pass and kwa and omo elbow. Omo elbow pass pass, who pianso edema ninia. Ah, ono the dini and dress. Ono energy board on Aslebi. 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No way from Antena Sabeje Madie. Vehement defense on that occasion. No way near Abrante. Our share 3 days at the D. And Christopher Aja, who see Academy Brentford, or in a clear ball of Kama, Eddie Emma, no
1: penalty. Prophet penalty, she bono. She, or no touch a bono. A penalty. A penalty. What are they talking about?
0: It's a bono. Prof,
1: let's look at Anna, this.
0: Yes, I interview.
1: Ah, a penalty.
0: Makachoko is a technology. It's a bono. If you are civil, the Africa, dear, or Lenny. Ana ebu sila yo gusi de ni ebu ni ma awes na ni ma esi ekoso a
1: ye maki alan was side o
0: ye pian bo no so bi o sa na alan no mata kene de
1: ye maki no was side that's original de chi
0: enti alan o jina o de onu ko jina o di
1: o time o pe ball e twem bo o ni jina o jina o pe ball e twem o be David no waji ifa no nsro ne honam
0: enti alan wonu ana wo be piamu ai obi an ta kene ma wo se e Marcus Home Green Pedersen. When we have born, we are going to be a side man. We are going Oscar Bob. Oscar Bob, we are going to be a new man. So we are going Morton. Morton, see a kind of man, a Cremonese. Now, so born, we are going to see a kind of man, Ivory Coast. We are going to be Claire Conan. Gilsian Colan. When we are going to be say, come on, dear man, we are going to be a man. I saw Norway, David Mola Wolfe. Ono so e piaso e de e ma ne mrente so monye fanko o de ma andres ono so e ti me kitabo na che o piaso bi o sa de konanim Norway for mante no o yo mun sane ma ese ko so mo se land e peje peje ni mu ho ne se ti me kabo na be ara wo se e de ama Norway for we bi hiti no kama Norway he wo mo e bobo basa basa basa basa basa basa Marcus na be fa bon o piaso bi o
1: I'm so impressed with the composure of the Ivorians say they don't panic when you're in their final third. They are extra careful not to give them fouls in the box. And they are playing to the tune of the Norwegians. I think that they've made them, but one moment, home minutes you can crowd me to match in Norway. Because space is warm.
0: Now, say, Cote d'Ivoire, you're a brand new back.
1: Yeah, they're
0: Ahmad Diallo. the goal scorer, or no, and I fema utim se omuni muni. We are America pop stars nina el bullet proof stars mom we are case utim sampa. America dead World Cup no is hosted by America, Canada and Mexico. Now we minister Nyama Asia Kwa hit to the 80th minute mark. Now we say Amad Diallo, the goal scorer for Ivorians no. We see a kind of Manchester United. 19 matches, 6 goals into way and 7th goal. And our share Eddie Amanemai. He's just 23 years of age. Abu Flakuma Kronini. Nessikana Bewasi Nipa. When the poor shot is a top firm, and he ain't going to be as a dear chain table. Yeah, may pen a meeting your commentary and between some house low motion. Gays again, and he gave you pa tidy and cover.
1: Yeah.
0: I don't want 06.3 FM and 794.7 FM. A live commentary World Cup coverage 2026. And I didn't come on ATS Jow. Shannon Sumami say, a Ivory Coast 1 and I feel Norway 1. Amad Diallo, Mose, your manner F. Pitch in the Sonia command treatment. Revenue actually ASRS and Selmon V Park and so.
1: Yeah.
0: In see, Betano said, believing makes it right. Vena Mineral Water said, changing people's life. As I've been saying, number one since 1925. Big O Energy is a big refreshing moment. UMB Bank said, UMB serving Ghana with speed since 1972. Official banking partners of GFA and Ghana Blasters. Pepsodent said, do the two with Pepsodent. Brush every morning and evening. Rush Energy Drinks said, be bold and be you. And Afe Sukwa and Sports Water said, don't just play, dominate. Vim Energy Drinks said, Vim Day Inside. Now Afe so Alive Soap said, feel fresh. Fortune Spread said, Yomi Delicious, always on point. Lawson said, Omu, I see that you're in kind. Now, if you focus technologies, you focus on your quality life. Tabia Tycoon, the key to male vitality. 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Who lucky say Kakitua, Nedi Kesie, Womu Anetechia Bua, MAD Live Commentary, Tien Sabrel. I hit the 83rd minute mark, second half battle, Cote d'Ivoire 1, Norway 1. One gas and Yama Egusa Koy almost over copanet yet separated the boy from the man. It's as a case, you know, Emuya and Ayadi, Adias Chadias and Nano, now Emuya and Ayadi Ewano.
1: But I said Ivorians, number one, so I'm meeting Ashe. I think that they've relaxed now. They prefer the extra time for them to go for penalties. But Emuwa won when they play like that.
0: Oh.
1: But penalty is everybody's game.
0: Oh, it's Mose Haaland, Ebe Yibo, no, yes, and came passing about 10 Tianfa. Ellen Haaland. Ellen Haaland, where's the name of Asia Kosoa? Ellen Haaland, I'm from Haaland Viking Dites. Oh, a Benibia Hotel Dia Buano, Emma Napomo, don't send 18 Koye. It will come out, Nessa, organs and Kwa, and more organs, and a Ellen Haaland Odi. Oh, he Odi raw beef liver, and a Afesuka and a heart regularly. It's Usha A beef, I know they're already now, no. Or we raw beef, the liver, and then a heart regularly. He calls them superfood. Or pack, or say a pack with iron, vitamin 12, and I feel so vitamin A plus protein, oxygen, and for recovery and energy. Yes, I mean, I need 18 salmon a pa. In the rest of the name of Akosua, a month for craft femina, and now what was a name of a gas or a nicrome from the local air farmers. Into Kuma, there's a food air breakdown for air Ellen Haaland. Breakfast and corn air fried eggs on toast, and a oatmeal, and a whole grain, and I feel so can air bread food. And a Odi Ukuma onum air coffee with raw milk and afe maple syrup. He calls it coffee superfood if you do it right. And afe ni lunch and as in dinner no a grilled chicken and as a beef, rice, any potato, vegetables, and afe di a lot of eggs and a fish and afe bread. The snack a yogurt, nuts, a can cut here, and afe fruits, banana, protein shake, and a orche echo pre-training. Emanyama HLQ Edemano. Ellen Haaland, Nebiani Diamudia or Reni Epa. Calories plus water, reportedly, you know, almost 6,000 air calories a day, about 3 times air the average, into only filter water, and on no salt, and I face oil on some meals are ordinal, on fat and one and so, on fine chineso and bruso. Now, the recovery size, a kobaso pra, it's not just food, a ice bath, and oil, into Haaland, and I say, Haaland and I say go here on Antithesis Robocop. I say go.
1: Haaland. Who said you got you? I say, one break one lines. One more pass in and they'll break their
0: lines. Haaland, I ain't go number two. Eddie Ama, I no way from Rantino. The recovery, no, ice bath, and I otaye. And I'm say, I could be on friend, say, as soon as. And I face red light air therapy. What the air red light, it's me funny Musa. Physical therapy, any meditation. And I Haaland, air. And they Haaland and I said the go. If you Eddie Ama aye on mine aye Norway. Ellen Haaland.
1: Oh say on Namo Nina on Shago Nina or Pepace or Pepace or Pepace. I told you about well so I'm catching about side marking of an attacker. Or take your offer. You found one thing. Three defenders are going to make one player. Africa. When will we change? I'm repping here.
0: Ellen Haaland. One part, what I said, where do you want to cry? Or born a part into here, and I can say, I'm going to send to me, can you take a cry? And then they, what I said, go, Ellen Land.
1: And look at the time he has scored, it will cause the Ivorians.
0: Ellen Land, well, no, you're on the 21st of July 2000, where did 25 years and something. We bought any 50th air cap at the amount in mind. We any 56 goal. I was at the amount of man. We see a kind of Manchester United Bobocono. Ellen Haaland. We will soon see. Se go part of Manchester via Kenya. We are in the Subrani Agenda room. At the Agu Park, we say, Piao. 86 minutes of play. And we are going to send him a ACL. Ivorians, no science, a crack, a crack. Everyone name say, Oma Yi Pepe, Edna Frimu. In the area, Oma Eddie Diakete, and Abemu. Diakete, Eres Obetia di Amana Akentre wa mama. E pia bonus say kama no way. Omo ego gipa di din any Ojan Neland. Atubona di ama nemrantin se womo enko. No way. Woma ana edi bon wa den cheche omana fono. Eye 87 minute of play gone Ivory Coast 1, Norway 2. Ana ya witness se ewanum. Emwe de obise enjoy your commentary in the gloomy weather. Excellent analysis from coach Ake Chasam and Eddie Abba Ake Chasam. Fantastic evening and come out say with your live commentary. Obisi, hi Wale, I'm Justice in London. You are too much into Justice in London. Thank you very much for tuning in. This is Alhaji Abdullah. I'm listening to your commentary and you are doing amazing work. I'm enjoying it. Into Alhaji Abdullah. And I also, anyway, Abeja Kode Ewa. Inko Joseph said, Prof, my boss, we don't have light at Able Kuma Abiasi since yesterday. Tell ECG we need our lights back. Using our phones to listen to you, Prof. Oh, and Inko Joseph said, one more the phones, no, and ATA live commentary, no. And into phone now, no sooner, or send a text message. Interesting. Into Western and Yama ACA Kosoa. Nature said, yeah. Governor, Ensu say OTA, yeah, Governor, Magua Fuaru Ensu. Governor said radio is to inform, entertain, and to educate. And your commentary is doing all the three. In fact, you are the radio. You are not a journalist. You are a journalism. Wale, I'm really enjoying the commentary. Thank you very much for enjoying the commentary. Baby, I will be a Bono Abedi El Cote d'Ivoire for Mountain or Cote d'Ivoire. Once again, I'm going to say for Omnedeka. Inti Omo Henry Sadi, but Pierre Bonus say, come on, Eddie Ama Diamonde, Cote d'Ivoire for Mountain and Asante Pragadico.
1: But their numbers up front is strong, is less. One say, Norwegians near best seven, but they are only three or say four. Why are they sitting back?
0: Inti Cote d'Ivoire, Niaman Tian Kuya Famom, Obi said, my name is Evans from Aye Amanase. I send the just now, I forgot to add my name. Also, I send a message, maybe credit that. Now, I'm from the young county, I say, Anna Odinidi Etiaba. Also, this is Africa going home this evening. Bono Abedi Alando, Bono Ekita, Ellen Haaland, or Saint Pierre Subion Asudabi, across the face of goal. Also, my name is Professor Aye Ocha, doing the listening from Ofanko Barrier, Accra, Professor Ike Wallace. I only like your presentation. A very good work done. Inti Enone and Komodia Bause, Africa is going home this evening. Yeah, I'm for Ede Banono. Obi said, champion Wallace, good evening. We are hoping Ivorians to win this game. Okay, this is Ura inside a Beyond Air Grace Herbal Center, El Kaswa. And also Eddie Wey Ebeja Kama. You see, the most exciting commentator
2: is on, and I'm really enjoying your sweet commentary. But Ivory Coast needs to put up their game because the whole Africa is behind them. From Power Kwesi Kwachi inside, Achim Ojedaso, and Power Kwesi, so Eddie Efribai. Lot of messages now for the bar. Right into the 90th minute mark. 7 minutes of additional time. 42 seconds gone so far. Yeah, we are born at Sabedi Ivory Coast form right now. One more Anna Edeborn Tata. I know we for now. Every do man for now. So, no we for now. But yeah, I'm ready. Ivory Coast for. Yeah, in the Ivory Coast. Betty and Sahe. Be say, my name is Kama. Wale, wale. You do all. I'm enjoying the show live at all the way from Germany. Into all my world, Germany. You know, yeah, Chiamina. Say, Monday, AM message is about. My number is 0244-483290. 0244-483290. We send in WhatsApp comment. Be talking. Can the amount Cote d'Ivoire for maintenance? Now we be talking. Say, oh, Cote d'Ivoire. They missed that glorious opportunity. That was a multi-billion opportunity. And I air Cote d'Ivoire for maintenance. I'm saying, but still, Bono, air the air pressure, air to maintenance. I can't demand no way. So, I will say, Alan Crab and Chica Casa. Oh, Cote d'Ivoire for maintenance. One more, and I air check him. Say, everything is happening within this 7 minutes of added time. I'm about short now, so there be oh, could have been a near brand table. Could we now so now which now a brand table a console and in tea near my empty and quay and
1: look at a chance.
2: Oh, I'm not here. See, I can't
1: attack you.
2: Ah, but no way for my to move up.
1: I'll be a top player.
2: And see Ellen Allen and our Tebben and our case in San Se Kakitwebi Nanka Sem Air for Massa. And see Eric Sananima Ebesiako, Ellen Allen. Asaya, another air wounded gesture, Eddie Achere Fansno. And see Eric Sananima Ebesiako, Bissa, good evening, Prof. Your commentary is mouth watching. Nelson Olivio Tamaklo, Spinters, Coastal Estate, and our Odiwe Etienne Samba. I will say Ivorian Sono still. Additional time of 7. Omo is also 2 omni dam. Now so omo at the year a substitution. Omo asansa krem. Omo is omni tura bem. Omo I abranti ani dindi amundi afimu. Omo asan the 22 certain player being so at the cerebrum. Ivory Coast no. Ivory Coast or the turi anabem. Ana odi e gesan so at the cerebrum. Here is the name of ABC Ako. Goalkeeper ani dindi ani Nyland. Obo born say kama. Born ebedi alan opia so the corner now so lebi. Yama NTM Kama Bon NTS Anko Trash here. 3 minutes already exhausted out of the 7 minutes of additional time.
1: Prof, what we say Norwegians, no? Who say one will lead in half inch, one person more back out half. No? They are playing direct. And when you play direct, you keep your opponent at his bay, but not your bay. But when they get the opportunity to, you know, they have advantage because they are not keeping the ball or building up from the back. I feel say they are controlling the game now because they believe that time I can do so. And I feel say Ivorians, no, or more women is a cry because space is war. Norwegians in the time meeting at the camp. But one more relax here, over punish one. A friend of Holland, or she go in the home one is sorry. And cutting the supply of Holland, a making a destabilizing. But woman who can now we're gaining the confidence of the body. It's near me one is a Ivorians, no, raising more intensity in Kakra in terms of passing near there. They'll get a chance.
2: And see, Alan, and come on, Abel, no. I can't tell you that, Alan, calories, no water often reported. I'm so hitting 6,000 calories a day. They about 3 times the average Ubia Efa. Only air filtered water, no salt, no oil, and then some air meals, and an ultimate EDD. And so, no, any of the Bia Nudianwa, and I feel so, yeah, and attendee and engineer, so. Halley, Alan, no, into a fit with in a park, and so, you yan is a mobility amount of supply. Now, Odia Kunya, and the amount of and see 7 minutes going out of the 4 minutes going out of the 7 minutes at Eddie account. Bono, where's the name of Asia Kosa? Let's say, Mo, I didn't papa. Cote d'Ivoire 4 pentem, Eddie Atitio Munanso, Emeno Equa Neco, Cote d'Ivoire, one Etaria, not Hawaii, one more Chichia, not Sunny, on Pimpamana Tati, Ere, on Pentem, Nanso, Nancy, Akan, Eddie Emma, Norway. One more any more a arguments and my arguments no a Kobia Jim Elono Ibrahim Sangare Ono Anna Esha 18 Jesino One in Norway near Brantia Baku
1: Odiga
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1: This is the opportunity for them.
2: Ana odi ato she so say kama e dia ma ne mrante no. No say Ahmad Diallo. Wa be gina chire bi. E two players and e gina chire.
1: Kesi.
2: Enti kesi ani Ahmad Diallo o mo ne gina chire. 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
1: Hey.
2: Enti oh shot na so there be. 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
3: And some breath of college.
2: And Kenya Sadia and Cabana, dear. And Kaya Kensa, you bet me the planet is up in Pimso Anessa. Bonnet Tiasa Bedi Aye Yaya Fafana. 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When we hear Sanima is a
1: good
2: subio Sandia call. Oh, I can't just some few seconds.
1: What they say?
2: 7 minutes no of other time no. A corner kick, the ball not to corner Akinim Kama, Ivory Coast from Rantino. No, say Ahmad Diallo, a bit naturally. Ahmad Diallo, a bit naturally. I know I never was born. Eddie Emma Aye Cote d'Ivoire. Could have won four bono, Ewo, Aye, no, we four now for no. No, said line one, no air train. One shot, or if I take a quick petness or more chances or more air point as I. And yes, I'll see ya. Now, would you and Jiga Carabano, Reverend Bessel, open the Yago, so I'm a 1 minute be Abessinaco. Why, if I take a no, oh, Cote d'Ivoire, Celano, Quinian Eguso at the Momo, one more air train referee, Cote d'Ivoire. A Pia Bono Subio Sani Quachere, Nansu, oh, Ellen Alan never power stands him. Nenia J. Papa, Papa Nusu, some years back, now Obobo, and our chairman, the Bano Sababobo, the Banadia, named Kia Madian Kwa, and Kuma, and then the Mirabuope, and Odi, and Amna Gaza de Henri, Ellen Alan, Bono, and other PM, our shots in him. It's Ellen Alan, who see a kind Eddie Emma, Aya Norway. And DJ Sam Kesiapa, the APM Ediama, no way for no. A Cote d'Ivoire 1, no way 2. 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Eddie Emma, Emrantia Siakan, Edema, no way. No one said Cote d'Ivoire 4 Mantiano. One more Eddie Dagumanoso. 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
1: for a say all the time, lack of concentration. Ecosien at every tournament, both AFCON and then the World Cup. Now, I said it here. Said they shouldn't allow them to make crosses from the right side of the field or the left side. They shouldn't mark side. They try to do the same things I was complaining about. I don't know what they are punishing on. When you had the upper hand, this is a beautiful game I've watched in terms of Ivorians, no? A level with a Norwegian or European club. And I think they lost with their shoulders high, but they have themselves to blame, giving this game away when they got a lot of chances. Won't be more game with Norway. And you have 14 to 15 or 16 corner kicks. I went to make a good use of. But I could cry. Do you understand, Prof? Mm-hmm. And the things that I complain about are the things that punished Ivorian team. I don't know what the coaches tell them. I don't know what they discuss with them. I don't know how they observe and analyze the opponent's game. Nipano wasin. How do you expect him to cross balls against you? What has he? Baby, I'll fast here in the flanks that I was complaining about. And it goes to every African team, including our own country, Ghana. Say, Kojam, woman here crosses the area, will be punished like the same way they've been punished.
2: You know, Niabano, and the Canada never ever won. And you know, TRS and Emma is your cost, and see no way. Every need a game, no. It's the
1: Nes Brazil and Norway, baby, she honest.
2: It's Uma, Nes Brazil and in Norway, and Yamia Duma, Ambition, round of 32. Uma, Nes Cote d'Ivoire for Omentimi Enginano, Elsina Nema, Asia Cosno, Emma, Aye, Norway for Afomu, Etimi Abessin, Ako, Osakin, Sikesia, and also Etimi Atu Janitino. Interesting game, and ya witness our hand. He rode to the final, and I still, you go so every, say, a team senior. Obia ebiti mi achene bobre.
1: Yeah.
2: Jumedia, yugusu,
1: Prof. Master, me fasa akwenye so ema ura kweku amu akun. Ene luxury, the parrot. Ena Enoch. Ena Kwame 1600. Shout out. Na this is my dice crew. The baron himself ura. Etie commentary life. Ewa Islegon. I believe se bibia ebeto kwemu amagana emeyetimi ewini yansu ye game da enim sie ye niam ayia.
2: Okay, and see Coach Mboma ana otene kano right in your shot to be who say Helen Haaland West New Mexico so a fit them at 10 gram when anim se na niam ese ko so to tro as I you are ana original ma
1: na mori ndibia ni
2: ono so ah to you ma 10 gram pa na energy, a lot of energy. I can't stop passing the ball keke West New Mexico so say me crowd passing the ball etia me ko be she me Haaland uni mercy for anybody ti Haaland enom dia ba Omria Toro, no we phone her right in
1: Cowboy.
2: Tina Pi Akuma, and then a mere bone qua, Anna Ori, in tea, Wuma, there's a near bad, sir. My rainy china say, Quabble, and watch a cherry pony, and the Atuna Chia, Western Emma is your coast, and then ya J, Anna, and also a frame, say, Omrana, Omo, and Jubilee, to no way, Oma Bombardi, or work up
1: you. My professor, play a beer, only in China Bibria, I don't know one day. Once I said, Bioko prison, Grana. Obechepa and a filtered water biano, there's not too much sodium. In the emma udompe won kikao ma consign don't you? What I say? Unum filtered water, emma minimum the biana yes or condons you. And I believe say the dietist in any nutritionist no, they're on the right point say, I want day near year what you mean bubble nature.
2: Okay.
1: Go watch up.
2: In the full time ana yede enkomono AC Batuti live commentary no e was Sempa 94.7 FM Adom 106.3 FM. So midin the Prof EK Wallace good you catch makope. I'm Ghana's most exciting commentator ana yede sa live commentary to say jao. So cameras no go so at the stadium where eye no we four fans na on me pium na any camp papa. Everyone looks like as some fans na ti anko all the cameras no. Ah visitors no. Where cinema is European clubs never ban on the technical side, no.
1: A size, no.
2: Players, no, crabbing us somewhere.
1: Yeah,
2: and
1: first, no, we're not. She's our part
2: no,
1: of it.
2: No, any exception. Also, technical side, no.
1: Yeah.
2: Nipana Edo Super Honum. I was in Focus Technology from Pain 43. Anna, Yadiki Medica, see Tensa Bro. 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And Omsha says, so more Elboy Juma. And Toma specializes in high quality, energy efficient, and even eco friendly air products. Oma designing for homes, office, and outdoor space, Mr. Oma Dianda, so ne Focus Technology from Pain for BTN settings also. Now since year 2018, Omo expanded Omo presence in Africa. 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No, invested Gumwa Akosi, Ewo Eye Janshin, Kasuaho, Winneba Highway. 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Omo na manini. 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Mr. Frazar for, it was 055-533-3888, and now 055-533-3777, 055-533-3777, Azar, number 1, when you're in South, so you're more, Kwan's Estate, Mr. Almost say homes, a dining ton is over $100,000 US dollars. I will continue to see. 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Sa enel gesha omo show e wachiri. Oh, no way for no. 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I was 0249 717777. 0249 717777. 7777. Bigo Energy was a big refreshing moment. And I won't add the amount. I will do my dear Udi Emra on Bigo Energy. One more and so and Sandoko Doko Yamu. Pep students. And so say in football, you don't reach the World Cup without a discipline. And when it comes to your smile, the rules are the same. It's a world-class air defense. Isn't built in a day. Until person who build the world-class defense, Edema Osendia, brushing every morning and night because every meal is a snack attack, especially with World Cup games at noon and after midnight. And then without the right air defense, James will score. Into Mr. Bomodi Anderson, Sabitia Cup student, and Nobe El Bua, na a limited edition for the World Cup 2-piece, no, a Bua, a East Cavities, Nafi Plax, a Wosimina, choose who defense, no, na Mwaman Yama, ATM Quimau, fresh breath for all day air confidence, antibacteria, and no fighting gems, Nafi plaque remover. And also a cleaner and then stronger smile. And I will be telling you, a Pep Student World Cup. And I'm doing more amount. And TJ Pep Student World Cup Air Limited Edition EV. And they now feel supermarkets and shops nationwide with a World Air Cup Air Season. Pep Student says, when it comes to your oral health, there, Fano World Cup. What's it? Na ebeboa emayina yasum etin adwen round lottery from paying for ed lotto aba na lotto no om say 3 times daily draw no morning omo morning draw omo midday draw and afi omo anadwo star draw omo dey understand who bit answer jim watin tickets no can be purchased at any of our lotto kiosks and say a website no be called www.randlottery.com simply with your mobile phone so account no obi ten dial *806# *806# *806# now we choose who game type no now we follow prompt no enter stake key confirm payment ne pe momo pin no una wo call no Rand Lottery we put you first eh dwen ho enti momo den da so no obi ten sa jim na boa ema yi na yasum etimi adwen e wo san chiche mu na erese na nema ABC akọ afi King's Condom. Not every chairman is chairman. Being a chairman is more than just a title. And the chairman is the one who makes his own happy, his own woman or man happy in bed. The chairman is the one who gets appellations in the morning. In the cinema is your course. When I say adiawa ya ma me me da wa se da mu mu mu chairman mu oh was a man so no mu prefia na won to sanwom na na se chairman eh adwuma the previous night no adiawa ya ma me me da wa se da mu mu mu yesu mu chairman mu mu mu mu mu chairman mu chairman mu mu mu mu chairman mu when I say na se anadwo no wo bo adwuma pa enti Kiss Condom and a boa e ma otin bo adwuma che Kiss Condom no wo sha automatically create me boa e ma ogina so che. 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On San Kebi, Ibu Hau Hesene Mexico Sha, Sena Niema Mu Ebono, Unya Strawberry Jenna Boa, Emma Eclair Whips No, Emma Niema Etia Kuyi Edemon. 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Tiyomi Delicious, always on point. We have Fortune Spread and amede huwa dansi kakra and su eja anu Lawson Eba Center phone paying for se the Virgin Doctor Lawson din ru abe German so or the Lawson Eba and a Lawson eye law care mister and a Lawson delay mister. Lawson Delay Airman Capsules no, is for prostate protection, strengthening the urinary air system, no, and for pain, waist, and for enhancing good performance in bed, correcting weak erection, and for premature ejaculation, and for best for athletes, sportsmen, drive away, and for queer away, people who sit and stand for longer hours. The law care mixture clears all form of infection caused by bacteria, fungi, and yeast. A cure all discharges, unpleasant air smell, and after correcting low libido in a woman. After so crying about when you're done, you set me care about low Lawson herbal mixture for general well-being, body pains, and after malaria. It treats typhoid fever, menstrual cramps, and after women during that time of the month. Best for air clearing powers and then constipation. Buy from any herbal shop, pharmaceutical air shop, and I say over the counter around your location, Mr. Lawson Herbal Center up in Rubia, 0242-133-577, 0242-133-577, and 0248-619999, 0248-619999. Lawson Herbal Products, almost so at a chilipa, no, at the so, ara, aye, in kind. 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I'm saying Vim Day Inside. And also be Tiabwa. Emma Niama Etia Kuyi Ediamo. T Vim Day Inside. Vim Energy. MC Benghazi. MC Woman Yamanum. Buamupa. Me am humo de Buamono. Intino. And Yavano. After UMB. Backing Ghana since 1972. And T Uhuma. 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Yankasa, Yemwa, Emmanuel, and Tian Queen from home. Betano phone commodity, my border, so Momuchi 2000, straight away. Afitabia, Heva, Mr. Edrini for malaria treat for malaria treatment take Tabia herbal mixture and never boil for male vitality take Tabia Takum made with no alcohol and non-sebianim made with air honey a war and a idea sum 100% air organic into immune air system booster no no take it Tabia zone care into constipation I am team what I say buakota yaneswa chimsa mana yamu nyama united sana with me trying tobacco take it Tabia herbal capsules obetia fred Tabia for 0243-686861 and 0245-749206 have you only Tabia Rand Lottery and so at the time is now play Rand Lottery now also omde draws need to samba 3 AM draws omo morning draws midday draws nafi and adjust star timisro from gym and star #806 star #806 just two so game type no nafi also waiting as to na boa ema niama etia kwe the amount star cement papa ninye old bedo o dream house school dine bin house office and as a soy dine house commercial project bin a star cement the strength and quality you can trust the patrol open blocks and as a way plastering we are brick lean and a general a masonry work be a choose to star cement I'm say a 52.5R and a bit about a reliable a workable a durable a everyday air construction needs and amount star cement when I say you can say a durable and I say Thank us because something malleable is able on anything that is you are able to work with, easy to work with, malleable. Oh, star cement, malleable. Hey, sure, thank us because kakra. Every bag of star cement, you know, is produced to high quality standards, giving you the confidence that your structure will remain strong for generation. Always choose star cement. What it? Omna manini 0531 028877 and then so boo dano 0531028877 boom barrier adjacent the golf filling station was a bit can start cement for and then so by how I drink a crack of star cement but I say bonnet a firm and I cement papa what I say and so a ta unsu a we are unsu a whom near hamsu to a unsu into ooh lucky World Cup Sikapudu and you can for the amount watch a good football Oh, now we need extra cash with the who lucky air Sikapudo air worker promo. No? And to buy a maximum air lotto ticket for just air 10 Ghana cedis. Now, when you have an opportunity to be given a second chance, whether you stake numbers win and as in winning, you know, you can still be part of the 20 lucky air people. Only we need 1,000 Ghana each from the 11th of June and copium 31st of July 2026. Also, our cherished agents are not left out. We agents will scour. Yes, I check their mamu. 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Now we play Wulaki World Cup Sikapudo. One man, no chop. Bakufo. 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
1: wo chi bre me nya me kwa pe dia process ya our pharmacy chemical na herbal shop bia ba me oman from 0202675778 and then 0242133577.

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Nti obi asan me message bia me proper chance na makọ. Obi said the most exciting commentator is on and I'm really enjoying your sweet commentary, but Ivory Coast need to up their game. I say I'm disappointed. It's a really disappointing result for the Ivorians and Africa as a whole. They just give away the second goal cheaply from Parakwasi Kwaachi inside Achim Oshoso.

MC DJ Viper. Aha, I say Ghana Jesse. Yami Aduma, I'm say Ghana Jesse party. Beba so on the 4th of July, 7 p.m. Omo G50 Ghana Cities Pet. We a passport event and collaboration with a Omini Event Center. And I'm the Jumedi Kesi Tiansan Bosso MC DJ Viper. Omini Event Center. Omo the say Jumedi Kesi Tiansan Bosso 50 Ghana Cities Reads no. Into we a Ghana Jesse party. About the DJ Viper, we share the Father's Day, no MC Obeye, and Yasem K20. So we share Viper, and so we share MC. I'm so edge now. Now, I could program the be about the dead.

0: Nti obi say asem aba Africa they shouldn't worry. We are going to hold high Africa in the tournament. Go Ghana, go Blasters. I'm Sampatu from Eye Jamase. Special greetings to Ellen Opon Menu, a student of KNUST Kinus, sign language interpreter. Oh, okay. I have a number, mommy, Ellen Opon. This is me, sign language, no church, I say. Why? Obi said, listening and at the same time driving from Air Kaneshi to Amasama. I say, greetings to Air Benedetta, Yahoo Adi D. Benedetta. Yahoo Adedi Osi Wale more fire from Awuche Basa. Osi greet my passengers for me. TM say passengers but now there's so much sequana. What was the prof? Wale. I'm Evans from Amasaman. I'm enjoying your commentary. I started listening to you since 2004 when I was in GHS1. Keep up with your buta. Okay. I'm saying, good evening, boss. Bawa Ibrahim, footballer, football doctor for Mamobi, Namibia. Hey, okay, Mamobi, and so Namibia base. Your presentation is super and hey, rough with you, man.
1: Your presentation is super
0: and
1: Gary E.
0: Ngagiri. 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
1: Mejereba Yaruba.
0: Mejereba Yaruba.

auza proverb one vacha na nipatie tia onye munye mutia anti nono so edia vano no akwa eva abekumiwu. Okay, nice, nice, nice message. I say, Wale, comment, commentator the Supremo, all ears are listening. Say, solo from a crow, a crapim, solo. Yeah, that's it. My name is Air Kama. Wale, Wale, you do all. I'm enjoying the show live all the way from Air Germany. Oh, okay. So, no, the other message in the about that. I feel better. Bro, I'm listening to you live. A great job. I pray my son. Josu will get you where Haaland and Co are in football. Oh, okay. Or send or send the baby thing. I get it too. Maybe a Haaland no more and so do a football. Oh, okay, okay, okay. I mini baby. Ah, mini baby. No, the message number. Hey, governor, fantastic evening. What's it?

emon kan se Seahorse and omo techi buama this time ke sports night time it's your car Seahorse ultra cool coolant there na se coolant ba kwa vehicle no say private car na se commercial car air truck na se bus no set me ken ebiti abua e ma niam atutu yedi ma Modern and Sons, I beca Seahorse Ultra Cool Coolant. 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Na yadi offense sciatic arthritis, gonorrhea, syphilis, broken bones, don pe na bu se de amu don pe glue ho. 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kuma Electroland say world cup season bring on person the stadium no about them and see we living rooms pair tom the smart TVs from Samsung TCL na finasco diaba and started from 699 Ghana cedis I feel 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Home at the chain near the Jumedi Kessi, 18 Sambro. It's in more idea, but we are cinema is a course of club here for set Minchel Mom. More Emma Jesse free. It's in the form of common in Sierra Thompson Jacket. Only in Chelma.

But your side is skills can about favorite show or few quans so bigger and better. But this time, we chance no so be taking Monday to Friday. Every Friday, be a boom. You draw lucky winners, no? I will take you home lots of cash and other prizes. Proceed and remain the same. But your star 281 hash. Star 281 hash. Don't select option one. I do my FM. No fellow prompt, no? Now feel wait to me as I connect big air winner, no? I will come home. No long talk be a siko sika. More than that, so do be tense. I gym. You can see cool scan what you say, Trinity, and then the characters air platform. No, and a chassis. If I would gym them, what a man, 822 for my.

Ebacho World Cup in Kratu iti niye mame. Uti eye Adum FM anasa uti asempe FM. Adum TV ye ni kapasi ye kache ose ye secure the right to broadcast 34 air matches of the FIFA Air World Cup. Na we ye all matches including Ghana Blasters ye games ebebo ina. Inti ye kache ose wa oche dodo pa wa Adum TV suno. FIFA 4 International Broadcasting Regulations no. Satellite signal ni e carry World Cup air matches no. To be encrypted. This is a requirement placed on a right holders to ensure that broadcast air signal remains within the licensed air territory and compliance with FIFA's distribution and content protection obligation. We would like to assure viewers, however, that this measure will not prevent you from enjoying the World Cup on Adum TV. Our coverage will remain available through the following air platforms. Tempacho ebeko DTT, no ye digital terrestrial television. 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As well as my Adum TV, I mean, Mr. Contact you, install ano for air assistance. Now, very sure, say you don't miss a second of the air world biggest air fiesta. 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It's Ghana Blasters, yewo azuye. 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

0: my beautiful lines got clear. 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No, my second commentator, and you're not say, oh, jabo, me so. Oh, I'm say, King Reginald, I'm King Reginald, I my crowd did that. It's my beautiful lines, I'm crazy. I'm my wife. Anyone in Tarate, I cry. So, I say, yeah, na oh, ha. I'm ready. And it's 0302216545 0302216545 0548955947 0548955947 0548955947 Mamie, say, meet
1: me afterward.
0: Hello.
1: Hello, good
0: evening. Yeah, good evening,
1: Pachoni. Kuku, listen, emotional intelligence.
0: Hey, bro, Kuku, net to say.
1: You've held the fort for the local game. And Kofofo said it was something that was easy. But I've heard it for a very long time. Opia, you're foreign. You're a local name. And I bought the Ghana game. But just that was a. Yes, friends, it's not recognized on the crew, and go look at the wow. I'm a baby. It's what you make us a prof to me interview taekwondo for. I'm so only so I'm going to put it in front of people.
0: Ah, sir.
1: Yes, I'm a joke. My pot to put it, but my bomb is school, my school pool. As I never knew that was called ping pong until you were listening to you.
0: Oh, okay.
1: Yes. But Mark Ofa, a friend said, disabled for being interviewed. Look how deep you go. Oh, what handle in national correct power are they? But just that, also, on the other side, and everybody else comes, who needs to know? And you know, what needs to know follow?
0: Eradity, I say.
1: Hello.
0: 0548955947 0302216545 0302216546 and 0548955947 Okay.

0: Hello.
1: Yeah, voilà.
0: Yes, I'm Pacho Wendy.
1: I'm Pacho Wendy. I'm Chefi Akdena Panaku.
0: Oh, okay. If you have a code
1: here. Voilà. I have a code here.
0: And here, young Kwe.
1: Now, voilà. I'm the same view. I'm the same with the radio. I'm the same, but I don't know what for you as you.
0: Yeah, so. Was I you want to say now? How I know?
1: And I will that was the Dawaiya radio. I could do we are the king of the radio of Ghana. And obediently find who end to toe. What I say, yeah, penu crab, but who can crab? What I say, you know, voila, who I dream of now. The vampire said, now go point your can say, I will eat you my will you now until we see you.
0: Amen.
1: Now, and then, now, dear, I'll say, I shall say, I shall be with you because.
0: Yeah, Obi said, this is fantastic commentary. Keep it up. Honorable Peter Anagba, all the way from Asarikrom. Mangwase, Mangwase, the South Front Plains. Me now vote prisoners, no? I said, well, good evening. I'm really enjoying the commentary. Well, good evening. I'm really enjoying the commentary. Live from Oboko, I'm Evans. After me now vote for some more prisoners. See, we are listening to you live from Temaku, Mighty Man Club. Takorade House from Air George. Yeah, muti. Prisoners are what air in Samomi na. Also, we are listening to you from in Samom inside prison. We are prisoners. Oh, prisoners. Me chamu inawati. Many so. Because they were mad by attaching me to station. We moya die. Raden kamu sumu. Nami aduma. I'm say many questions techi ba. Ebe samba hobi. Why? Hello.
2: Hello.
0: Yes, I'm Pachomani.
2: Abdullah.
0: Oh, okay. Abdullah, I'm quite.
2: Yo. Wale wale.
0: Hey.
2: Nani mpanete wunko America no. 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
0: Hey, asemu.
2: Ah, wunko wale ye. 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That's
0: the
2: right.
0: That's
2: the
0: right. That's the
2: right.
0: That's the right. Ah, unya kama na mbikuwa uchume kwesi unkwa. 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
2: Dabe, mebani ya kwa Angola.
0: Ufasa uko New Towns Ungu Rise. 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
2: Oh, sana usi ni kafu wa chenu. 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
3: Hello, Wali. 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
0: Amen.
3: When you answer that, be a new memo. Me who are doing my answer? If I may, why you?
0: Wow.
3: Yes, sprinter driver, me double for a shaman to come.
0: Very good.
3: When you come on, Kra, the crude of you from head to toe. Yes, you are saying, and you're going to, and a man obey you. but God knows what he is doing. Yenimikofobi Bramoto Kwanqua Bridge. Umudi Yanchen Yayeti Ghana. I'm telling you honestly. Nami on Sharaf.
0: Amen.
3: Omon Quentinti.
0: Amen.
3: Omon Yinche.
0: Amen.
3: Mamma Mood. Mamma Wabla Bumud. It will never happen.
0: Amen.
3: Because you are the one journalist after Kobanya Bamuno, Una was honestly, it will never happen unless death. Nobody in your battle.
0: Amen.
3: Senior Otino, a man when he proved the idea to say, Senior Otino, I know who you are, and the God always will bless you. And there's nothing can even honor you when God cannot protect you. I'm telling you, in your journey, me ya da orof, me fadu me fam, me fam wa me bre pata. 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
3: Bibia Hame. 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
0: Raditya,
3: Yamia Shoulder.
0: We shamed it.
3: There's no way. Yeah. Omudisia, a baby. Omudisia, a baby.
0: Okay.
3: Omudisua, a baby. You see one son away one.
0: Amen.
3: Amen. Can you do winning?
0: Amen.
3: Bye-bye.
0: Bye-bye. Remember that for my name. I'm the first never know. This is a broom so. I say my penance with you. I'm going to it's the end to be one of Ghana's finest commentators. Africans, Akan, Brands commentator, the award-winning commentator. Kobe, the scavenger, you're about to join me. Hello.
4: Hello, Wale.
0: Yes, I'm about to join you.
4: Hey, you're cooking.
0: Yes.
4: Hey, Wally.
0: Yeah.
4: Okay, because I'm a near chill off because my snow open.
0: What's your crazy at your own?
4: Yeah. Okay, because I'm. Hey, Wally, I'm going to go. Wally.
0: Oh, chief.
4: Oh, come into the animal.
0: Mati, medasi.
4: Wally.
0: Hey. Okay, I'm here. I'm saying, Philip, Obi was Obi. Obi knew something first here. Obi, okay, last one. Okay, Philip, saying for last one. Okay, Obi, any studio here? Why? Bejama, one of Ghana's finest air commentators. So come and grab a kawaka and switcha. A dry number, he no bonnier daddy at us here. Or the live commentary, another exciting edition. And I also Adeba. I'll buy a platform so you'll crack commentators for her. Oh, I just say, in terms of air account commentary, dear. Minister say, we beat me any half for Edia Yinsi, our commentary. And Mamutino, Mona Moye, a dancy for a home. T World Cup coverage for the 2026 FIFA World Cup. 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You go suck them, Oko Air Adom TV, so you go suck them out. Yet the updates, air live air coverages. No, and so 18 bar. Koko be much to maybe some man omo America da. I'm the live coverage in the over. Na afi nso yen so e wa no so e kokota ko yen so e jinam a tese yeboa e mania ma etimi akoye mpanyifo a omo hwe adwuma so mu nyaa so taichi ana e de adwuma 18 saba ti the next game no Kobe the scavenger mama another exciting air commentary so for feeding into baby a ti live commentary we commentary with DSTV so Oh, you comment to my dear civil force, there be a pair can't comment it out Ghana with the mufa and my fana or your comment 20 on 10 and car. But we say, come to me in album, but no, oh, but dear Steve, you know, it's the affair. And to TDSTV, I'm off for friend from BCBS, a cobia. Kobia DSTV. What I say, and a worldwide account commentary, and all the band. So Sunday another diversity and sweet and sample which made you so. Within the profit, well as a good day catch back up. Angola, new town Zungu rice. And na and so to me for how you send come back. Jimmy be a question me get uncle so. Now come a baba bamba no. One ma in tea. Ibi am koji a mosquito koji, even my one man who so cra. Tiangola, Namia Duma. Resting on him, ABC Akone. Philip with 2AK 47, the gunshot man. And also air present. Yes, maybe in our moment, time movement. Then tell you, I'm a college. No, I'm college. It was my quarter baby. No, my online lecture. Oh, no, my fan. No, my better. I say, I'm a delay. I can't move. Fine, chummy. Why? Move. Fine, chummy. Crack. Why? You say, me, it's me, let's come off it. And then my go on, I'm 5 years, you know, and yeah, yeah, it's in a film to the gunshot man. I'm having a fantastic evening. And come with you, I would the scavenger coming up next with King Reginald. One more edit, another exciting edition of the comment, you know, Abram Ewakankasem.
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2: This is the man you've been waiting for. 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
0: 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Na afi Gabriel so ebejinema. Yes. Yeah, good morning. Yes, on subejinema. Nafe Daniel Sevens and so Asia Kanibi. Nafe Elliot Strutt and so Ejinemo Asia Kanibi. Eti omusu diano ebeye 3-4-3 and then yewo Lucas Bagwell and so Asia Kanibi. Nafe Yasin Ayari on so Ejinemo. 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Biko Energy, big refreshing moment. NFA UMB Bank, UMB. 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Na omo abuawom. Rush Energy Drink. Was it be bold? Be you. Afe Sports Water. Philip Unya Sports Water. Nibi yunome ya abu. Mwane na nomi. Kama. Ya ka Sports Water. Siya wan rebeka se. Eye nsuo keke. Eye nsuo. Sports personalities. Sports presenters. Any sports producers. Ya recommend ya mae. In fact. Eye nsuo. Ojuma. Obia oye juma ting. Team Fifre Biano, Yabe Kanfo Ede Amao, Sports Water, Udu America Ekano, Sports Water, aha, Eti Osi, just don't play, dominate, Vim Energy Drink, Vim Day Inside Super, and Afi Alive Soup, feel fresh, 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Nese, omonso, ekitemo, dententinia. 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Ote se Ivory Coast. Etna ho. 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Before that no. Na Netherlands and Morocco so Morocco enya a qualify etu hwe sedia etie ewo run off 32 ni mwa Canada qualify Brazil a qualify Paraguay a qualify Morocco enso a qualify and Norway enso edine die a peso enso ewo honom ki afi pe microphone no na lineup no ena atom no yenni hu komo kakra na yemfa commentary nso ento aso simabeye e 90
2: Sure, fantastic evening, and fan koma a TFO Muti Asempa 94.7, undoubtedly the headquarters sports, the headquarters of Ghana Sports. And Kobe, who said other countries no more qualify, you know, omu deserve it. And right, Japan and Brazil. So she seen a game, the call, yeah, a quiet Brazil fast. So, omu di yas, I needed winning goal from Martinelli and watching Morocco and so ne Holland. And the Atlas Lions of Morocco, time omo concede goal no, and time omo nyasa needed equalizer no, omo the call penalty no, Sabari winning penalty goal no, that tell the rest of the world say there is one country omo fi Africa, they did it the last edition, and this edition also no, omo you forced to work on with, or share from omo first match. They played against Brazil. After Brazil, we knew on the second match, on the third match, and the way and manner they were able to come up victorious against the Dutch yesterday was extraordinary. And I must say, Morocco, they have arrived and they are perfectly prepared for the tournament. No wonder say Omo Timia qualify. Edia Akko run of 16. Yamra and the game Neso. France come into the game with typical 4-2-3-1. And if the game go get tough, not almost per se almost system no on the fielder, they can move to 4-5-1 with 5 central midfielders, 2 in front of the back 4, 3 attacking midfielders, and no be hun Dembele, Olise, Doué, the Mbappe leading the line at the main center forward. And Oshé omo system no so a adie bia so mu lusu ball now on be crowded at the center of the midfield, the line of Tchouaméni and Andrei Rabiot. Anna Ebabe more tackling the mom. Na Olise Ejai passes name. Dembele will be operating from the flanks. The same thing so now Branti Efeno, Bradley Bakola, or also Ebe operating from the left hand side. Before say Disham was three matches at team nabo. And one who said these are the guys playing against Sweden or more fast attacking lineup. Jokeres, Isaac and Antonio Langa no. Ome keepers are omu defenders no. Ewe chiri ho said omu move forward. Ema pressure. Embe da France team ne so. So Oshia Sweden so omu ba 3-4-2-1. 3 back. Victor Lindelof ne be the middle man. Or Gustav. Sansu no Gilbert Gudmundsen. Also on the left hand side. Game no. Omu move forward. Ombe 2. Omu defend ya. Ombe 3. On the center of the midfield, so be 4. On the attacking lineup, Victor Jokeres, the Arsenal man leading, the Anthony Lenga of Newcastle United, and Lazada Isak of Liverpool will also be playing from the left hand side. I foresee Graham Potter, your coach, Edema Sweden. No, he's coming into the game with a mindset France for no air solid, so we should defend and hold the midfield. Let's make the midfield very difficult for them. When we get at least that kind of break, we know a counter attack now. Yeah, if we will be able to catch them on the break. And to 90 minutes of action, two system, both coaches need the abano. Kobe, you be call you the abano. No, no, but you need a camera of victorious.
0: Yes, sir. I can see nothing from out. France and Sweden. Referee Danny Desmond McKelly. Jennifer. Your referee Ofri Curacao. Were a police officer by profession. Police officer. Tino Uremo Awo Eli Divisi Nimoa. But GDM said referee. Nafe Ofri the year 2011. And a FIFA LSC and the car FIFA ref is you know. Oh yeah, Juma Besis Abri. And a France Eche Blue. And a Sieno Eye White. And a Sefita. Ousmane Dembele. on any mranti and ne one of the captain some man a team in satin ten ten ten ten ten ten ten ten a branchia clear any mappy now what the team in satin ten ten ten Tino yeah sayna and she said no beti miako France ain't me and she be sanso and I'm sweating Sima be bakun tabini Lendalof Jemo Diamani goalkeeper Widell and Bono Kita France Olise Walusu possession a piano in tempasso Ma Sweden on share sedia on my tromo boise I watch it all and you know what you wanna I say I saw Shabia and Norma so yeah Pia Bonnet there two more ten ten ten do a chair that can money a who say papa papa Bona Sapa I set it I'm a swearing Nessu goalkeeper my grand
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0: what's up on the Montiama France Alexander Isak and Omeki is attempting.
2: Poor decision from Alexander Isak. The position, baby Antonio Langa, Egina, and a Senko beating your boss up and the threatened pass with your man. Of course, an dream. Poor decision from Alexander Isak, the Liverpool striker.
0: You know, you ever say, saying, and you're my bitch, me a quen, and there. Dima Afenuno. We are Yashasi and Niji and Niji supporters in Indian and Yajeno. Yemieno, Nabako Raho. 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And I'll share Didier Deschamps. Four changes. And yeah, from the previous game. What a Epim Suano. 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William Saliba. And I'll say Pacola Bradley. 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Joe Karish. 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
1: 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Omo ye, I said, pressure be and said, and you so. France. Pressure kakra wo mo so obi enim so mo favorite and in the first 10 minutes in the first half normal control the tempo of the game but Sweden you're very compatible
0: yes yes yes saying that here they must Sweden and so Japan every do a cheer that can mo ma bona trash here tanto sima edu pepe pene aponie France Shebi Sweden is soon to be Shebi Share to say we live our Sempa 94.7 Adum 106.3 FM. Tino yeah, saying a backro. 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
1: The World Cup winning team He won the World Cup as a player France 98 He was the skipper of the France national team and 2018 also no as a head coach of the team no on one of Saturday Omoje World Cup no. On one the last World Cup and Obo Ediama French national team and after World Cup you know Obeja French national team Ejuma no dey at all
0: Sima Ejumi no na yapo akensie mo no King Reginald yemi co commentator Philippe Otuo the gunshot man I am a producer. Me unse wanya ne sports water biya si nche. Me kaya akupe biya to. So tuo njira wano sports water da. Philippe Tuo, the gunshot man. Kaeba. Una kaeba. Biaka. Yeah, so I can see it so. Yeah, cha. France, Abrantia, Rapio, to form. The opponent, Tempasso, Chuomani. What done in any Diama, Jus Konde. Konde, Jemu, Diamasmani, Dembele. Dembele. Dembele. Dembele, wine, Sagrama, for power. Come on, come on, come on, come on. Dembele, that's what Kitabono. What's up, Chiba, Kwaka, Chi. 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Jai, Ponman, Tempasso. And France, Oshé. Aoki Kano. Mbappe, Mbappe, Mbappe, Mbappe, baby, a tie shot, no. 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A Semper FM commentary, emuta ho rough. We, aye, And Chiaso Edikai Equadiama France Mano. We are in Chiaso Edikai. I hear a wall. In Chiaso don't jazz it all. The Pajarite Tiria Tubo Nasso Akonya Raswa Digni. What's anybody with that? Goalkeeper. Goalkeeper without. What's somebody we say to Chiriama? Sweden.
1: Lucas Dien, Lucas Dien, former Everton, Everton left back, you know, on the power ball, you know, and Lucas Dien, he has been fantastic from the blasting of the referee whistle, 15 minutes in the first half, but stabilizing the position, you know, making sure say, or best surge forward about the card numbers, you know, so midfield, you know, and the Amar France team.
0: And you know, yes, I can Sima Edu Enum. Afina France Enya and Chiaso Bako Sweden and Timinya Bako Kra Chiaso no Chiasi
1: Corner kick.
0: Yes.
1: Come
0: on, boys, in the bro for not fra fra, but I say, I am here typical cheese. Oh, it won't teach you another terminal or they are to joy.
1: But come here, I know you'll be on a better
0: idea. Yeah, for certain, and you'll be on a better in cheers. When I say,
1: yes, I know you'll be on
0: sitting here, chill over.
1: Say a typical cheese.
0: Sitting here, chill over. What is it? Yeah, yeah, yeah, say, yeah, yeah.
1: When you see Casa, where you
0: come to,
1: come to
0: throw. Yes.
1: we han en tie so se o dia to ho wo aboko na
0: ase ko na ho ho ne na ye tie
1: wo se
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0: 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manenko onoso we a challenge kasiye pa.
1: Yes, and Saliba should be very careful. The way you hold you, Jokeres, you know, and he said you're pulling it down. You know? Say a penalty box, a referee be waiting at the penalty. And they are Jokeres. So as I say, Saliba on his Jokeres, and then you may know a bay idea be a bay fepa, or me and you know, so him say, or me a EPL boys, and Jokeres, you know. Or Asnas and a Saliba and so Asnas and your name you bring Omo Omo do my pa
0: Sima do and Sonia Boa can see him be anti me and Betano Vena Water Azar Paint Bigo Energy a free kick
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0: UMB Bank at the best at 32 yards you pick up on it and so Kaji Nanka Swasiapa, Sweden, still. The Sunny Boy, the Mountain, Ten, and so. Born in Tibian Kusiaga. Sweden, and near Pere. Oko, no, a ba, or Pere. Boom, Nekone, Passa. 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
3: As some perfect commentary. It went to home.
0: Ayari. Piano Tempaso. Sima Aduno, any apo. President. Do the two. Rush energy drink, sports water, Vim energy drink, Alive soap, Fortune spread, Lawson Herbal Center. 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Yeah, to us all. Sweden woman apprentice Gustav Wano and a ball a chile ni fano onkakra Nensano and a Nefano esai line ho.
1: And in fact, on position no Gina, and it's maybe an Sweden player ni player ni Gina. Sweden
0: player
1: Sweden player ne conen him Mbappe so basi. So I say, and you are the body nene and sano a we are Sweden player ne kakra. Mbappe or a smart guy, papa.
0: Kylian Mbappe. Yakase Usha Goki Reswa Messi Ashe Ghost Ancia Helen Haaland Onoso Ashe Enum Mbappe Ashe Enai Dembele Ashe Enai Vinicius Jr. and so Ashe Enai.
1: Yes, World Cup is the biggest stage Edema football, and for now, no, okay, we are footballers. These are the big players of worldwide football. Kylian Mbappe, Real Madrid. So I just hear Oka Haaland, Manchester City, and those guys, when they come to the World Cup, you are expecting them to score. And they are doing justice to that. Of course, Vinicius Jr. Will prove me wrong, Kakra, our World Cup. We don't have a tournament player. But a bad tournament, you know, was Sasa. And he's playing well. So I just say Haaland and Kobe are all showing quality. So I just say.
0: All right, changing on. I say yeah, Pensuanum FIFA system. Maybe we see a friend on hydration break. Filippo, two of my water is not in hydration break. Me shooting by hydration break. Number one, na war lucky for us. War lucky. Check it to IP. 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
0: hot wolf. 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

0: Omonamoye much more determined, say, on Pesominia, the first goal of the game. Swedes, Matt, you know, I said, almost center backs, you know, they are mean for one thing. Omon to me, the clearance, crumple, MFM, VHL, and let them be a ball, so the combo should be another F4. Kylian Mbappe, he's the firepower. And he's been deadly in the penalty box. Yes, I was a goal, but then the movement of the ball, on the ball, the smelling of the goals, the crumple knocking on the door, no, actually say Mbappe is on the line. So, and all you be say, I'll be banging in, not more goals. And then,
1: Sibetia Sammy and Sonny Apo, our New Jersey East Rutherford Stadium. I want to ask KCL Koso. I have France and Sweden. Chido Sadia KCD Kai Professor Enoch Kwasi Walanyo Wallace. A good year, Crashy Bakope. Ghana's most exciting commentator. Brutal guy. Wano any Ramo, any Norway, any every coast in the brain. Yes, Sumwa Kwasi said. Bosumia Yebesimo, Neda Tosso, Edu and Crow. Yade Gamewa, a Chatuan Ankasa, Abama Yahunodia, what Tabri Kruano, Yadiano, Ababrao, Kunyano, Edaswa Kita, France Mano, and so Refragifao, Unse Norway, and Yakunyape, Nese. Hey, phone,
0: yeah, that is Sweden. Anytime they are, I say, or referee will be an arm when you're found. I'm why you're like a second.
1: The man be waffle.
0: Yeah.
1: Oh, Papa, and I know call. What is best to my tune and his son?
0: Man, a crumple. I'm warm, waffle.
1: Yeah.
0: I feel like I'm a warm.
1: Tigana, I hire Hosanna.
0: Young girls, SS for no mobile. Hey. Hey, who, Kobi?
1: Hey, who, ba?
0: Hey, to a game, so.
1: Sima, Adiasa, and Nine, Apoa, KC, and Mono. France, and Timmy Shaby. Sweden, and soon, Timmy Shaby.

0: Ousmane Dembélé. 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What is sacré da? 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
1: Caesar.
0: Nelson boro ko bo poro ni biem. Et France. Wamu ni boro no apim. Poro no premier no so. Olise Michael.
1: This is the third time.
0: No share boro ye. I can't
1: see
0: the atosumi and Sarano.
1: And I'm
0: on your care. You're about
1: Sir Unya chances. Alexa Nysak. Sir Unya chances say, not Ubugua. Let's France, I'm on your chances. In the last 10 minutes, the chances of when your mobile pony me and Sir Kellyan Mbappe, Michael Olise, and Brandley Bekola. Oh, you know, mobile post, no. So I just say. That she tells you, say, France, upper hand, you know. I'm not
0: thinking of
1: you, man. I'm not thinking of you. I'm Sweden for not come on, because I'm inferior. My Sweden is a striker, so I'm good. I'm a very good runners, and I'm going to be interceptable. They are punishing. France, too, must be careful. I'm going to send your Sweden boys, you know. So be careful with Olise, Dembele, and Kylian Mbappe. Bakola. From the left hand side, you know, who said there, who said, or your winger, and let them be a little bit for body, no a cutting, no a creative space, and they are Brandley Bekola, and no under my France attack, no, they are much more deadly, no. Olise too is trying to make sure, say, on die tacklings, no, and farm my midfielders, no, and let them be a little bit more, no, he go in for it once again.
0: Sima Adiasa Ensia. Ana yabo wa kensemo Mika Olise kwose kwoya bo weto atenemo a ana se hono a kabo se boro no ebe ye fe pa ma France mani nyina tiemo se no mo ni se boro to mo awi
1: yeah nke be one of a beautiful goal sir. Yes, our walk up.
0: Sacre pa! As we beat you, sacre.
1: Yeah. Our walk up, we are saying Bekola, Dembele, Olise, Kylian Mbappe. I'm a dear mwah. Say, team we, ekitasa, striking force we. Now, defensive network, defensive setup, and yes, solid, and yes, compact. You find it difficult, say, with your containing Safoy lines.
0: You know, RSS, in a back row. Yen to us all. Tino Ese Victor Jokare Smoke come home. So far, we bought 4 World Cup matches. What's your one goal? Victor Jokare. Akasen Nenso Besa Trinity. Ewa Abakwasemu. Sweden. One more chill honor. A whole Duru Kakra. No bono, referee, watch it. Eddie Tia, France, Mantiano, Mamma, who said, Dio Pemicano, Tiasia. On Tiasia, sir, Yanye, Fau and Famano. Say a piano to form Tin Kayanye and Famano. As soon as a peria peria. Woman, I am Mino, and a Nipaba Kosha Montem. I'm here, Sassana, and Yama Betimiako. Pimpraya Kasei, Akasima Bese, Enum, Nea de Efra Edikaino, Epanevia, Akunyaba, that's the B. Kylian Mbappe, Guso, Ebusan Semino. George Adonai, Peter Duru, Rebecca said, ask you questions.
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0: Nanso, Yanono, Emma, Omubusan, Samanepa. Akase, Yanone, Baba. Refrain, Jifao, Diamant, Sweden. Simediana, and your boy, Adrian Rabio, and Okopia Cobosa, and your Mon Sembrano. Tino, yeah, no, shala, shala. My boy, maybe a dano, make us 32 years, Anisa. Yes, you cry, and I say, and your son. To be born here, a bit to me, a day is so so par, dear breast wedding. And so, just conde, and upon now, could enough for a German tempasso, Olise, went to me, and you know, see Michael Olise, Sinakai, Edema France Minor, and they Uramoa, or sign Sinakai, Edema Bayern Munich, and then an Obo, Nakensia, Etoso, Edio Nubaco. Adiama France Minor. Prem Prem was a goose and song and Adiama home. Yawono Bosome, a chatuo, ewa fimo, Neda, a tosso, a du mieno. And to us, Kilianima, Pedibo, Natipraca, what German Tempasso, Konyanapa, France, do a cheddar carimoneso, Urian Chumane, Gina Bonaso, what German Diama, Olise. Only saying as it be. Michael Olise. And that's what she pa. France, Edia to Sweden, Suno. Se Sweden, Edim Kurima. Nessa, Boro Bonan Casano. Oh, Ghana, Subedim Kurim.
1: I am possible for more, dear. Be here to miss your cubby. Sanctity aspect of
0: the Fedicae Borua
1: France
0: Abo. I was saying,
1: but you also have to give credit to Sweden, despite everything. They've been able to make sure, say, France for the in room penalty box in rough off. France
0: Rabia Sanipona to moment and head away to meet me here. Bakola Naso Tamto Kodiama. Bradley Bakola. Usina Kai Edema France Minor. Paris Saint Germain, a Japadia Kasiapa. And now her so bitch me as a go at Osunum de Ama Franza. Police in a Jirapo and Echino. Wapitan 10-10-10 today and Akuyemino. Rion Chomani, Germany Amajus Conde. 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And so Bimination, a popon mama born epi. Ubiakra enni and fifino. Eti goalkeeper, Timmy Banu Abidin and Fifi. No train born ebi. Two says Sweden. Yamma no be a baby. Yan Nansu no be a debi. Neon Consu no be a Kobi.
1: Kobi, so France attacking lineup. I swear they normally had them about money. They want to me more money. She France attacking lineup. Mbappe, Dembele, Bakola. I had them one. And this is a whole next show of defense now. And it's a sense of making sure it's a network, no? It's stable. It's a communication. And it's a telepathic understanding, no? When you say understanding, no? And it's a fans below the room.
0: And a Kylian Mbappe. A ball. Nakensia Toso. A do. And what you will walk up, mo.
2: That's some perfect commentary.
0: What's that? A mo. A do. A to our head, and so bit me the Bakubia Pesua. And I have branches of Smani Dembele, so a good so he said, send an Amber Crodia Mano. A Quinanapa shot to Nako, Nasu goalkeeper, Ebium, Widow, what in his Pedi Bonato, Ninchumo, and an Inchium. And radio 2 said, upon Omadi Yepa, Kunyana Sapa, in my

0: What Dominica Akotu Abamani coach Didier Deschamps Sima Miensana Rafi Diakao Sima Janenum Kylian Mbappe Watu Watina Adiama France Mino Weya Koya Nigorua Chese I want to hear papa. And they were really Abaka Ale Halan Ho. Sir, was it a noom? A war, a fee work up anymore. And Bono Saria. Oh, Bono, who need a mini? Emrancia me and son in 9 and 9 and him. That's one's rope. What enough for Swan Wapa? No, Opa. And it's a pretty Bono. Not when you're Pono. Actually, what do you know? Kill right now.
1: A typical gourmet chant. A striker, a number 9, or firepower. Right, Kylian Mbappe is an extraordinary player. So, all kind of players, as they say, Messi, any Ronaldo, open up about Kylian Mbappe. He have seen it even at his age. He won the World Cup at the age of 18 years, and he was a top scorer. In this stage, we are in this stage, I will be before for the man. Mbappe have seen it and he is used to it. So that is here. The age where or no, every highest top scorer all time, our World Cup. Adia Maradona, what Pele, no mean you never to me about when to me.
0: Yeah, it was that I said it here and so said, so it is me at the Canada. Mascara, Osakata yama mama sunko nari yama
1: siabonga ta
0: yama rabara Sweden,
1: they had a nice opportunity.
0: Konya kesiapa,
1: nice opportunity. Sanko make me nyan ni dey equalizing goal, but then minim same ya na brandy any person obobo no. I think they are feeling the absence of Isaac Hassan. I'm a central midfielder.
0: That's what you
1: mean. And yeah, Alexander Isak. Isak Hassan.
0: Okay.
1: I'm a central midfielder. No? Before saying, call no, I can't see anymore. Because I'm on the defensive side. Now you're tight, Kaka.
0: Yes, yeah, so meet me at the Kanasi Akwaba. Simami and Sano. I can't intertebe. Ediasa. Akwanya la suwa horima. 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Antonio Langa, your piano to all. Referee say, oh, you did that. Referee just say, offside. The piano show up, but maybe I would you know what to that. And then you're offside, and you're on an Etiano. You can with your capenati pa. With your capenati pa. Can no better than your mano.
1: Come referee offside no G and cramp no. She, yes, a fact say now we were offside position sound or then a 9 car ball. No. So as you see, but then this is a flashy way when Gina ball. So
0: flashy, yes, yes.
1: Kobe, sometimes referees need decision. I didn't.
0: Yet was now, yes, share. Key the Taron Reginald. No, ten and caro. France at it for Nasasia, a grukete. One more, a guru, some momento. We hit a movie of a ball better than Samia. I want to order about the monument. Yeah, dear, your boy, you revive, but you'll be by it to be tennis, Samia, and you cry. Rafa Bonabaya, Casey, and Abadavia, Kylian Mbappe. What trinity our bakwa semo senei washa goose ahuduo enum wabeka eli halanho messi ashe ensia our cup wemo entiro sima adiana enum goro aseno eno ani kitema efedi kaino yede asifom segrim kinrada Mamentunka.
1: Fantastic play from France. They dominate the first 45 minutes. From the blasting of the referee whistle, Omo take total control of the game. No, Oshé Omo back four. ene omo central midfield ene omo attacking lineup no se ne omo si akan ne cramp obefo se we ye grand finale at the moment omo bobi bi ate se se ase omo walk up no omo buy ne we 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29 corner kicks France e ball 6 Sweden ambu bi offside. France nya 1, Sweden nya 1, foul. France nya 8, throw in, yellow card. So, statistically, no, France is leading Sweden all way. So, I just say, and on the field of play, no, so, omu lidium, they've been disciplined, they've been swift, they've been passing the ball around, controlling the game. Omu ma Sweden boys, na ye, to say, omu chase you, omu shadow, on the field of play. So, also Victor Lindelof, or Kasamo, Usha Anthony Elanga, on Sada Enyani, where Victor Chokres, number 4, say, Unya, 1 or 2 way, early stage, first 10 minutes, no, after that, no, why you're forgiven, no, Alexander Isak, I mean, feeling the presence, it will give me, on why you're too ordinary, Eddie Ama France, set a number 4, say, Isak, Chokres, and Elanga, France penalty box, you know, but then, before the France for now over Radium, they have taken total control over the game, and the Sweden for now, she ye, no more sabbe boss in your mobile first half, Nessadia, France will punish them.
0: And some pair from Coventry, and with the whole world. Okay. Etino ma yemfa eno AC ewa hakin Reginald ena otene nkano na menda betano fwase believing makes it real vena water changing people's life aza paint number one since 1925 sanso ena bigo energy big refreshing moment UMB bank UMB proudly serving Ghana with speed since 1972. NFA, almost official banking partner for GFA and Blasters of Ghana. A Jinesha, a Hong Kong Kakra, and so, and no. Sanso, and President do the two. Nese, President do the two. Choose me, you know, brush every morning and evening. And I feel rush energy drink, be bold, be you. 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build a year dream home a day amao mirim fee a year Electroland Ghana Limited home of electronics and affordable luxury Star Cement Limited building a stronger nation and a fee wo lucky nese unimse 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

0: 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Hey England ni DR Congo. Eno eye first.
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1: 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Bakola Mbappe and omu nyina no omu ye players omu wa sa experience no so adi ase seasons we nyina they have their numbers inti enya ngwa se Sweden e lose guard no mo inti mi enya the needed equalizing goal no I was first 10-15 minutes it means France e beti mi a take game no full control

0: right, my young son, my baby, Aquapa, son, come like a Safidia, so live on a Doom 106.3 FM, Asempa 94.7. New Town Zongo Rise, and ya land it. Chena Beches Wenka Hoda. Angola. Radin Shirao. 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Radin Yazo.
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0: New Town Zongo Rise. And then here's your crowd of New Town Zongo Rise, Angola. We do New Town, stretching this one. I'm going to total filling station on a DNM share. And more, and then jollof for there. I'm going to find a quad. Come up. Here to us, so, Sima, Adriana, and Sony. France, Shebako. Sweden, Entimi, and Shabby. Kono, Ayatine. France, Omonia, Sakra, Ebia, Sanso, and Sweden. And so, Enya, Sakra, Ebia, Ewa, Fan, Tosumi, and Emo. Bono, Ekita, France, and Ranciano, Olise. Pamikano is Sanimon Tempaso. Saliba, Pia Ariaba. Lucas Degre, Chassia 10-10-10 in the Atumo. Which means for Pacolana, Nenso, Pacola for Pono. A piano should form.
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0: Referee say Aconia. Encore, Enfama. Bradley, Bacola, Osinaka, de Ma France. Tonight, Tamto. Tamto Ebeto, a turning tempasso. Rion Chuomani. Shabona se Kamapa. The Bono, Daso Kita, France and Rantiano. They are you who come up, Neso. Bona sign Atrasia. Reggie Yapo, 49 minutes, second half. Pressure Bianya and my Mamintio.
1: The way Chuamani, Opmakano, Saliba, Dien, they are controlling the game. Born a common chair with Chilihon and Crump, or me relaxed. I'm not to a Mubwasi, I'm a detective pace, you know. I'm making sure I say Sweden, Mantian, and Pushi of Enko Monkas on half area. And when we send your game in the corner, say, Cosu say, that's a Sweden mountain into me and my party now. France will override them and bang in more goals from all angles. So, Usher, Kwanya, Mbappe, Efaso, Edinia, Sago, we are. Mbappe, you soon again. On your sex space, we're on them. Though, I'm a crowded, Kakra. But then, so, Ofosu, no push it through. Obey me in your space, no, at the rim. And in fact, or push it through you in your space, no, and the rim. Makasa kudos to Kylian Mbappe, or show, say, or a proper striker. As a center forward. But then I see him as a proper center forward. I know you are your auxiliary number 9, but as a proper center forward. And from any all indication, you know, or just say, say, we number 10. Our operating, our whole name, no name, body, kita, when you send your body, dear girl, when you send your master passes, no, and the two vital area now, or by a jumano, and the amount. I must say, Kylian Mbappe has arrived. It's a bigger football stage in the world, that is FIFA World Cup 2026, and he's showing clear, say, when Messi, any Cristiano Ronaldo, you are. Or you're ready, say, on a Haaland, on the jet a penny, no, a Gina Okonano, a dear Mau.
0: Yantua Kensuenezo.
1: members are Unya, our Bayern Munich. Oh, so clear, sir. With France national team, no, Obia, Ushuro, Obaya, what take your position?
0: Why are some now okay?
1: Police,
0: okay,
1: and he's playing consistent. So, oh, shit, I can't see your cinema Bayern Munich just ended season. And it's all by what fitting into the French team. Any baby or all body if you are by. Before I say, I saw a name Dembele, you know, almost here, I got the same position. But they want Didier Deschamps. We're using the technicalities of the game and all the affection both guys, you know, every team. And it's working perfectly.
0: Yes, sir. France has signed a coin and a beer, a chance. Somebody!
1: Bacola.
0: Apprentice Bradley Bacola. And a pass come up by your Pierre Maro. Fifi-fio. Gore Tosumieno, Akwariyama France Mano. And Chumani, Chumani Kama. Now Bradley Bacola. With Pierre Tumu, Kamapano. Bradley Bacola. Alexander Isaac Borobo pa so you be a usego na wachinya ebe ya pa
1: about usego na wachinya. Isaac has not proved himself even at this World Cup. For me he has been like a deseka onye Alexander Isaac
0: olise e posuliano e setiri ma bakola tino na otu se na anu atene.
1: I've been saying say Michael Olise die on shada nye play bia we are sending nyina no at the moment no or was as obi play bi was that standard na obetime ene na bo and in fact no Olise the pass the movement of the ball on the ball what distract us within a man tie no e wa chiri ono ono no create his space ema Bacola edinya sagbo no. I must say, Olise, Kelly Adebape, Ousmane Dembele, Omoni Patrick Weno, Omoye Adiemwa, they are world class players. See, a cast of world class players, Olise, Dembele, and Kelly Adebape.
0: Yeah, to a case, any so. Sima, Adjonum, and I, any apple, I can say, no. France Semi and Sweden Intimate Shabby.
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0: Άρα μου κόστησα. 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In Chia Swakwenya, Kasia, call Eddie Amar Sweden. 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

0: πόνο. 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Ama Bepono, Nefono, Awa, Ache, say Ubesi from the Ama Sweden. Efedika, okay, say me catcher, say, said the France for Nasujano. Na Omo, a day, Boro, no, a sea. 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
1: Catch us a one way traffic. So many of the needed second goal at the Kanwa. Ebema, Sweden, Mantia, no, they will be found wanting. France get a quality player to player, Sweden, intimate and match them. And as Sweden, baby, I'm quality no one, so no, I'm my young fele quality no more, no more presence. I will give away Victor Sokeres, Alexander Isak, Anthony Elanga, big players. Oh, we see a kind of my big clubs. So we see a kind of my Newcastle, Liverpool. Now we bought Arsenal, Maji Premiership. Now we bought Agency. One castle up teammate in Saliba. Now on handle easy. On winning area boss, you know. 50-50 boss, you know. Finding Nadi Jao. They are not so Victor Sokeres, you know. He's not typical out and out number nine. And the type of strike counsel now, oh, you know. On your bio timini board a gina or a kita and tiama as a sweat and fire power no or from Kakrakobi.
0: Sima at your noom and crony a boy can see mono. And baby a drone in the Sweden also be when across you what to never gonna born if it's open mecano. I'm born if it's the same panyai. I said, go for everybody. I say, yeah, to us, and so it's just a year to my mom. As you born, I coach him almost on Sunday. I coach
1: him. Alexander Isak, as I'm not a catcher. Alexander Isak, Isak, Isak, I said, why you're at the performance, no? And said that any show, Anna. Within the Swedish team, the crampon, almost said that ND. So, we shall pass a small modern manner. I'm a passes in our convict shocker, so Isak, and so I will be in it. Anthony Langa, operating from the far left flank. Before, so no, so no, my own fellow down to Milenga, in Newcastle and Manchester United.
0: Born at a swakita, Olisa Popon, come out, go keep a poor pie. Michael Olise Sakwai Onyani pa obedi no fa opa.
1: He's the best typical playmaker in the world. Ye cap proper playmaker. Onya
0: obedi obi ho fa pa. Typical there.
1: Playmaker
0: proper. We are seeing na.
1: Oh yes, for me. That is my view.
0: O dey no come on.
1: In fact, I must say worldwide, playmaker Ben no ye number 10. Itimi de ball Ghana Ghana no to say Olise. So who di mo bi obi tunya boni di ya? Bona mention because Olise have seen it all this season. The numbers are with him. Yeah, yeah, see. And for
0: is
1: me,
0: it one about time a Ghana?
1: Ghana, Orthodox number 10. Your system now here, but ye mo number 10.
0: Yenibi.
1: Yenti yeni proper number 10.
0: Okay.
1: And Africa in general, Krampono, Orthodox number 10 any playmaker rule no abrofo na ma yase sam nti say yen yen bo 10 bi
0: Roman number 10
1: what say I
0: Roman number 10
1: so Roman number 10
0: so the Orthodox now the Roman number 10
1: come you mean business yo business yeah juma
0: yeah to also similar to Siabako France Asemieno Sweden Entimi Shady
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0: Sweden Cecil Otun Sabemubuo Abba Aunque come the Shasiano and Ukraine that say Nabemubuo Abba Police Chadiako Benkumo Sano Oguso Enjine Bon Amedi Mappy was Sanim Ten Ten Ten Dembele Ajinibo Kodi Atufom Wase Chadi Ramu Jus Konde Ni Konde Asan Ah Nabori Padi Sudin Fudem Se Dachi Biano Aze Epe Friendly Match Bima Mo Ahaya Na Wedi He Mama World Cup Na Fupa
1: Well Oh Ni Kwa Yomu Fa So Mo Qualify Edinburgh World Cup No And the connoisseurs of the game, the bookmakers, everybody is saying, FIFA number now increase, you know.
0: Excuse me, they assume.
1: As a World Cup, you know, I have for Kakra. Ngomo for say, as of 64 countries, as of 48 countries, you know. Because FIFA, it's me managing, and Ngomo keep it 32 now, honestly. In fact, World Cup, you know, numbers, any quality, about first round, you know. Now a bit substandard, Kakra. I say a real round of 32. I feel like you share what is new for FIFA World Cup.
0: Yeah, to I can say this on the air, said the name of Betano. Believing makes it real. Verna Water. Azar Paint, number one since 1925. Big O Energy, big refreshing moment. UMB Bank. Proudly serving Ghana. With speed since 1972. Pepsodent do the two. Brush every morning and evening.
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0: A simple brush energy drink. 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Sports water. 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Hey, so them funny and catch up. No. They can't dominate. They are just playing. Mape Ipono, dear Femo, dear man, as Nebby. Michael Lise, and now Dana Sebika.
1: So, on Shabi, on Uncasadi, on Shabi.
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1: Brandley Bacola and Kelly and Mbappe.
0: On Share, no Shabi Cahon,
1: the talisman of the side, on Nawena, French Go, and Sana, Bacola, and so they be in the car. Police. He's doing everything so I'll be hitting the back of the net. Josh and the performance and then you know for me he has been the best player on the floor.
0: Sweden and Sakai. And Kwanami and Uni you woman Fremo.
1: Yes, that's touching.
0: Zenelli any Ali Abemo Ababi Shakaibi.
1: Yes. Zenelli Ali Omoba center of the midfield. Huh? France have dominated the center of the midfield far too way Eddie Ama. Swedish man, Tia Nunji, or stabilize him.
0: Yes, I said, boy, we bet me a Corisana. Juice Conde. But you put on a shot in a corner, should that be? It will be a die open mechanical and winning a baby bobby. Yes, Sweden team, no. I have for full a pa. Nes Omania Quenya and Isaac. Ah, Isaac and Timmy and Jibon and Fan to form. And so, sir, that's who kita home. Omo kitamo ten ten ten. Ma. Sima. Adjusia. Asia.
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0: Alexander Isaac. I'm a passing on. So. Rion Chuomane. A bopo on a pie. A bottu baby. A tamto. Yabba to the etia. France minor. One of the obonis. Now sharing tema. A yachense. Extra time. Me and Dajira Kula for another 30 minutes, Debbie. Come on, Didi Pane, Brian Brero. New Town Zongo Rice, Susimin Chaipe. New Town Zongo Rice Emo Papa pa. 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Ishabu. You know, over friend 0243 558 745. Fresh is here, the testing I've had there. 0243 558 745. Fred Ura Ishahabu Abdullah New Town Zongo Rice Emo Papa pa, Gianni Papa Efie Angola and our old friend. 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

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Tabia Takum, Tabia Takum, the key to male vitality. You know, fair hydration breaks, mommy and sir. Now we say referee, Efraim say Omumre. Na yantua akensi no so. Referee, Efraim say Omumra. Na yantua akensi no so.

0: kunya echo edia ma swinin tamto ya tune ten ten ten we de franka man kwadi ni bia watubo ti sede ya obo kona neso ape edia ma France we wech mi aye olise kunya ni neso da bi oh Michael Olise obobo na se goalkeeper sam obobo no as a goalkeeper ni sam
1: oh well, he is too anxious to score Oyebibia and on fire from all angles. Sir Obetini, Oye too anxious. So Pesi Ushe Gola, Emma Gono, Efofro. Before Sir Olise must be relaxed, he must be calm. He has been the best player on the field. So as they are saying, he Onya much more relaxed now. 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So Akensi, you know, Konenimu. Obenya needed resource, you know. So as they are saying, in reality, you know, before Sir. Mbappe, Dembele, they are also trying to help him say Obe Hete, the back of the net. But the Onya relax, he's a quality player. 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Born Beba Mawetini, I hate the back of the net.
0: Gatsima, Edu, and Crow. The boss made your son,
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0: Ali Bermuche, now the car on your back. I'm not sweating. Taha Ali, Sinakani Mamo FF, where we came out of a 9 hour cinema sweating. I'm not saying good. We do about 3 games, and I come out 4 games. Grand Porter with GD Power Nimo. A branch Taha Ali, Sinakani, my Mamo FF. 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Washer, go at Tosumi inside the Ama France. And Enya is your cry. And the form. And then it's yes, sir. Heavy traffic power jam on our Kasua old barrier. Around Atala.
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0: police say we dey. 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Traffic kasiya pa heavy one. And asabre achi abo apeso. 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Na yes said the traffic na no atine no. 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Been afraid. I watch the said traffic. No said I know what in it. Our old barrier around Atala Hono. Yes, the mother police for Momoye. Namoana Mobaya Diamay. Tino and Tuaso Ali Ali no one Hinepa Minimia Mamu FF player no coach in the man at Tinasianza Ali Genuso Tinfe Ali. No one did it.
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0: France, a Semiensa. Sweden. Omun Timi. Ense Bakukra. Akunyana Sapa, Diama France. Wajama Diama Olise. Meunse. Mapia Sako Neso. Entime Ankosiaga. They say Kylian Mbappe Ashe 6 goals at our World Cup imo. They say Neno one Lionel Messi and one more elite goalkeeper. Shano say Messi and so our game wa Argentina one more any Cape Verde and the pencil Cabo Verde and we here July Bosumene de Toso Miensa and a Messi so Ababone de Sieka say Messi assess his goals and a Kylian Mbappe and so Abeshe Mienuaka and Naya no washer the Hunti and Neno washes his goals Nemo Messi Ababo match a Toso a Diawachi Ainsia. Omne Cabo Verde, and the Pim so Hard Rock Stadium, our Miami Gardens, our side game in the Becoso. To share assistance, so on assistance, so no, Olise na Okano, Jose Waya.
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0: 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Husina Kai Edma Al Hila. Ewa Saudi Arabia Professional League Nimo. France National Team no. Wasia Kando Duana Wum. And ne. Edia Toso, Edia Nine, Enson Kunyanapa, Diama Sweden Nenso, Share Hwadia Dio Pemikado Hwadia De Bono, is here Dula Hwadia Nkwa France, Sakae Kakra, Omoye Enson Edi A show boss from Kubi and a red team 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
0: 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Desire. Desire! Nesu de bi. Dina dia kwa ko born short. Ma goalkeeper chijemo. Tino. Ano share record a koswa. Match no. 5 million spectators so far. Ena yenya nesa bakwa sam kasiya pa ena ekoso ewo FIFA World Cup jumedina
4: si. Yo ocho ene chese in the history of FIFA World Cup, no, this is not the grand finale, but we World Cup ayabo nina wo riasi nina since 1930, no. Supporters of Marco Akoshe France ene Sweden match, you know, a bro World Cup match be ayabo.
0: Yantu aso goalkeeper. Na also born in Kamapano. France has signed Elbono at a Prakabi. The whole desire. Beautiful. Bonacono Nesudebi. France Borua Omo Elbono. And Bradley Bakola. Why is Ateno? Usona tadi mukura wonyam onka saw hokura ene biri abereno swede na sai ayen sakraye moyi rantier mienu afremo de van begmo apem babe shakari bi
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0: haya domo 106.3 fm asempa 94.7 No, yeah, I say, and I near my backro. Kasima and watch it. We on true money. Pia di Aquarium. Killian and Mappy was sending me 10 Dwee, desire, what you born and come up. Desire, or you been gumini. 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Over choices here. Obetia for us is here. Michael Olise. 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
0: Antimi and Yibono 24 years and a Michael Olise Wadie Them say France, eh, yes, Sakaye. Kylian Mbappe. And then Olise Efrimo. Mbappe has 6 goals. Didier Deschamps in Efrimo. And then Olise Michael. And our day, Branche Cheki. And then Mateta Abem. Kasima Mi Ancien. Got 6 minutes. Ready.
4: Well, Cheki Mateta, anything beyond common your status. So I just say, Cheki with Manchester City, Mateta with Crystal Palace, Conference League, only when you say I need a winning goal. You know? Cheki have had a best, good season with Manchester City. And France team where is full of stars. So I just say, it is over now, it's a bench. And yeah, baby, I said I am on us. Mateta is a typical out and out number 9, a very good striker. Drive, power. Goal scoring ability. Okitanyini na anti. Didier Deschamps, a solid substitution. Olise Mbappe Omonko rested for the next game. Yansha ni Mateta and Sonny Cheki and the baba game no.
0: Akunya no edaso hose. 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And I say France e betimi de bako asa aka ho. 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
2: asempa
0: anya de desa se me hene nim dia kan se man kama ka se ase enseda anya ni desa kura ah ho se ase twa de biem nanimo nya fe o se ko nya ko be sa se biem na Who's a messy beboba quaka
4: home?
0: Who's a messy bebobiaka home? Did we hear the film, sir?
4: Mbappe is goals. And goals is Mbappe.
0: And I dare so appear with her. I wonder her.
4: Since Oba World Cup for the first time, no. Najumani said Obeshe goals. And he has been scoring. I think for me, this is his 17th goal in all World Cup competition.
0: Mbappe, almost so much. Did they deserve here? But that you never move. I said, I'm born. I don't have a genuine one.
4: Now, who is a map in Ngolo Kante? Only a slight issue. Our fans team camp. No? Since then, you started to work up with Ngolo Kante. Bomb match behind. No, who's idea? No?
0: Right, here to us. And here, said Ever Crow. Akunya na Sapati, my France. Mwede otu mse Akweya Duku Ngolo Kante watini nchempe watini nchei Jean-Philippe Mateta Weye ni game etoso ensiyane Mwede otu mse France team na fenu wabema mpa Hey, wakikana tade ache mse Aso oko sku
4: Iti Sir, UBC a kind of man. France
0: Africa player when you put it.
4: Oh, Mateta is African born French international.
2: I
4: say, and the African player when you opportunity to see a kind of man France national team. As I say, we show some kind of discipline. No, so I say, and you be an inyasa opportunity. No, say to play for the French national team. So I say, in the end, in general, Mateta is a disciplined player.
0: Yen to us where Mr. Matthew Ampofo Eja Meteo Nkache Enyani TSE Webiema Uti live commentary Ewa Spintes Nansensu Eba Spintes Akunya pa Nansu goalkeeper Goalkeeper Save Ubon Kama pa Joe Karras Where there
4: Victor Who striker no?
0: We are Kunya Bakupanka, Washa the Atreni Dean, and Bakwasemo.
4: Only goalkeeper.
0: Danin Hujinani, we hear and so. Goalkeeper in China Sampa. Dintia, we are France, national team number 1 goalkeeper.
4: Only France, only goalkeeper 1-1.
3: enye
0: eyi Alexander Isaac Frimo Isaac editaria nawai nti ye de Nelson en abema oba abisha kan bi diama Alexander Isaac and Sweden coach no shusha tutuniama se ana shekwa no bia so mobi no sinaka edma club bruge Gustav Nelson 29 years 23rd May 1997 and he won. No show more circus now.
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0: Mekase Anthony Elanga. A penny ubia. 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Our 26. Joe Karras. Our 28. Gustav Nelson. Our 29. And Ali Enso. Our 27. Sima and I and a referee there so 4 minutes. Nani TSA Uramon so a war. Saint Philip Enterprise, Mr. Philip Dankwa. Opening Kessie, One Ohokani, Mrs. Linda Dankwa. Malenda. We teach a Kessie a part of the mouth. We teach a Kessie into the mouth. Insua toye unyeni kasiye pa na tomo nanso minim se urade na ebe se wa na mo boss
3: on show my name
0: sent there wa bro
3: wa bre pa ntinya me show my name wa down for kuku e wo dansoman club 250 e wo si otiu wo si otiu kuku staga e wo club 250 dansoman
0: e ti no simana ya boss ma ba ku Shomani, Zibono and Tempaso, Desire Atenho, De Cross Nako, Engine out to Benjia, Bama Tripes is super, or the Abobode,
3: but Mateta have no option. No. Say they are passing a buy, you know, any baby are passing if you buy, you know,
0: no option.
3: As a striker,
0: but Bradley, their option, man, any baby.
3: Bowie. The Mateta meeting your board and
2: the
3: a penalty box or no a striker. The striker and consent engine a ball. So, what you mean control? Baby, a ball if you bano. You either you power the ball, you drive, and as I'll be bend the ball, no blasting. So, I say, oh, blasting. So, I say, oh, blasting the buff him. And baby, I know if you bano. What you mean by blast the ball and farm buff him, sir? Because born the buff him, you can give me to a connecting him. So, I say, it's a quiet set drive.
0: You know, you're in train, say, I can't see my universal day desire. Sweden, so I'm messing back, who cry, why didn't they amount? And why didn't they pay my Sweden? I'm the born in 1010, do what you had a canachi, NHS, baby, and so I can't say, I'm talking to them, and why didn't they? I said, desire, I didn't want to die. Piano Sudepi. What about the coaches in the players? The bit in a bench, I won't tell you, but only one when you're training, you won't tell us here. And you know, where you're to bench, over complaining, so here. Check it. Borua, umi. Onze boy did the champ cry a sin it rasi. Play not sin on desire, sin on the dada. Oh, Chaya, da bay. Akasima Paco Nasima Edio Crono, and a siman nine. A referee de Tosunaso. A Pedia Bono, Tirena Corner, so Kosian Kosi. Koda.
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0: France Mnantia and Hesso meeting a Boko no Bineso. One up him, bookkeeper Puaba. Short in India, over tiny in a Neso. The Sidia to be Sweden at the town for Ninja in our pockets. Rafael Bonabe, Kylian Mbappe, and then Dutuana Bekan Wasem. It's answer, yes, Asiano, na or no, Vinicius Junior, and Osmani Dembele. One must have 4 goals. Messi Ashe 6 goals. And they were basically 2 Akaho Ama on also and your 6 goals. Ellen Haaland on also Seba Kwenne into also Abenya 5 goals. It's Uka Gokina Kylian Mbappe Untiminka and Yano. No one and a Messi and a Eba Abepreso. La Penny, they say that I'm so I hear our system anymore. Ronaldo has to say,
4: oh, what's it 2?
0: Watch it two out of three matches.
4: In fact, Kylian Mbappe, as I said earlier, he has arrived a quality, proper attacking player whom you can play as a center forward, a typical number 9, and a Jumebia or the Bemani Biano, obey to perfection at the amount. Mbappe is an all-round player, not out and out number 9 in Kwa. So at Yasir. And he have learned a lot from the light of Olivier Giroud. So at Yasir. Say Olivier Giroud a leading line the amount. Now we play as auxiliary at the manor. Now Giroud echo. Now we replace now. We all know the kind of striker Giroud was all angles, all distance, and in fact, Didier Deschamps have been able to build this team. And what my team now, Baba, here, formidable side, and yet easy say, will be able to me a three a form. So, I want to see France in the next game against opponent, you know, opponent, and it's a very compact. France also a very compact, only a discipline, individual quality. Our France team win no team. What's our individual quality? 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No, England have a consistent team that have been there since 2018. They got to semi final 2022, they got close. They were a bit closer 2026, you know. So, no, almost said that any bad, sir. Into your quality, say, what work up with more countries need the quality by France quality with exceptional quality. Do it to bench, eh? So, I just say, oh, the light of Theo Hernandez, you know, at the bench. And Lucas Dien was selected today, Julius Conde. When you have France quality, no, Kobe, there is no team at work up where or what quality to say France quality, no.
0: Okay, King Reginald, Mame Nase, na Yemfa NC Ewahant, Yamia Tuma on the 4th of July, Paraguay, and France, Edebe Pimso, Ewa Philadelphia, na Sadan, also, no, and Ewa Houston, and also Canada, and Morocco. And so Eddie Apim so and a run of 16 said ya ebekono and no. On the 5th, Ewa Bebia Omo Bossa Boweano, Brazil and in Norway. And so Edebe Pimso. I think Makwa emu ebe de pa. And you know, run of 16 so far teams I would do in Sia and Omwetimi a qualify Eddie Omanin so at Chiraho. Nese Paraguay Oma qualify, France and so a qualify, Canada a qualify, Morocco so a qualify, Brazil a qualify, Norway and so a qualify. In Tiwei, eh said ya etie el honom. Shannon so says South Africa, Canada shen 1-0, Brazil Asia, Japan 2-1, and a Germany and a Paraguay Ebo 1-1 and my Paraguay the penalties Edi in Kunim. Netherlands and Morocco so ball 1-1 Morocco at the penalties Edi Nkunim. Ivory Coast Etna Ho Emma Norway Ebon Kamino Watimo Bako Sanso and a France and so Omasha Sweden a Kamien San Omo Antime Antibieno. 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
0: 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Adom 106.3 FM so yeah na debiano Oden Nasieno ama wo lucky and then they say obe foul phone on our ball star 288 hash chagum na desaye enika ewo wo lucky and she say mune say 10 Ghana cities and a odi 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
0: 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Big Go Energy, big refreshing moment. 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
0: lucky. And so a demo entin timai, eti, maybe si na madawase, se oneme eshibomo, ebedrusa, and pompon sui. Me to check a CBM, Ediama, Mr. Philip Dankwa, our war. 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Chiro, said the Prof. Debio Canon, or say, Eradin Tinanim, Emao, na Oyu Free, Aconia, sir, a ye, a quamonene, chess, is your bonia, or bonifono, a beshe, na onyoke, siapa. Yano, what diachi, a war, Adum TV, Adum FM, Asempe FM, your social media handles, Ninina, na work up we, update BSA, a fatano. Yes, so yedi ni nyina da yedi eno so yedi ebemao mami face here General Mosquito ebe take over ewa Sempa 94.7 na fe uramo ewa dum 106.3 FM so a na se I'll promise can promise and so edwana just go for obo challenge omo hu we do gospel ni jine wa ha no we so the gospel jine kwasi juma juma juma mienu na webo oh wonderful God is wonderful
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